Also special good evening to Lady Tamara from Two First and the family, man. Tamara from Two First. Welcome, Tamara, to tonight's Sunday evening storm. And say hello to your mother also for me, Tamara.

0: Ladies and gentlemen, my laptop battery died. 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
0: Alright, so let me just find my charger to plug back in my laptop and restart. 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

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Yeah, man, pick up each and one tonight. Yard and abroad, around the world. Mr. Alton Ellis.

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I wonder if Boogsy's place have it locked tonight. I wonder if Boogsy's place have it locked. Easy man like Tabab. Enough respect to Little Kimota Olaba, man. Millions Auto Supply. Old Darba also pick up on the set tonight. Truth Life. Keep it pumping. Pick up everybody right about now in a Riley place. I understand. I wonder if Keith Song reach it. Easy Keith Song. Man like Happy Derek.

Don't forget August 1st. Gunman alongside the Bunchy. Round Robin people. Mother guest telling the people this weekend, and the people the place to be. DJ Keith on the set. I am one of the DJs playing this Saturday night. Yes, August 1st. Gunman and Bunchy, Round Robin. Only $10 get you inside. Also, my like Dennis having his fish fry in the Bronx. Also, gonna be first.

Don't forget, Saturday, August 8th is the Brownsall Primary Fish Fry at 6 Park at 4th Street, Canarsie. Saturday, August 8th. And the following week on a Friday night, Clower Church having their dance. The 14th of August, of course. $45 for the tickets, and that includes your dinner and admission. Link up Valerie to get your tickets, or you can call myself. Big up to Jill on that one. All right, Jill.

0: where it's a special good evening to Miss Larita tonight alongside Lady Sugars. Miss Fulawagwan, even around here, not respecting the aspect, man, it's Irish time. Yeah, Lady Flo, Lady Madge, Miss Edith, Mr. and Mrs. Clark.
1: I can stop you from crying.
0: We're juggling tonight, man. We're juggling nice and easy. Every Sunday, a different kind of music, people.
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8769. Wow. What am saying number? What? 876-609. Eh? Or something like that? Yeah, man. Easy, Mr. Kingston, alongside First Lady Shernet. Big up on yourself every time. It's Irish Storm, man. www.irishstormradio.com. Yeah, man. Enough respect to Mr. Kingston. Pan the check in. All right. Let me play.

0: 669-876-704-6609. That's Mr. Kingston number. Double six, which is 66, and him say oh, which is 0, then him say 9. Yeah, man. And the area code 876. That's Mr. Kingston yard number. Show me what one. Mr. Tamara, I will stand pumping. Big up to Marlon every time.
1: My number is 669.
0: Yeah, man, 66 or 66.

All the Florida family, Trevor, big up yourself tonight. Miss China, enough respect, Miss China. I see you, Miss China. Welcome to the Sunday Evening Storm alongside the man Trevor out of Florida. Jill, I see you. Tamara, I see you. Anika. Yeah, man. Also, Lady Sharon. They have it, all of it locked tonight.

0: Riley, you know, check on number Riley. Riley, I think you can buy that number there tomorrow, no, Riley. Yeah, man, 6609. Riley, do you want to buy that number there tomorrow and see if it play? 66, which is 6609. Yeah, man, I pick for that.
1: My name is Dr. Love.
0: And if you win, you share it. Love. Just give me a small piece. You know, I don't want half. I just want a small piece. Yeah, Riley, just buy 6609 tomorrow. And if you win, just give me a small piece. Right, Lady Donna? Welcome, Lady Donna, to Irish Storm tonight. All the Japan lovers, them man, the man who play the numbers. Half of something and the one of them, you know? Derek, you know? Sometimes they catch a little thing and sometimes them lose. I don't have no luck, you know, so I don't gamble. Can't take losses, you know? Yeah.

as I said this Saturday. Man like Gunman alongside Munchie. Big Round Robin, of course. A night called God is the Greatest. Yeah, man, Linden and Madagascar me there, you know. This Saturday night. Admission is only $10. DJ Keith is one of the DJ playing the music this Saturday night. Easy Munchie. Alongside Gunman, yeah?

0: Big up to Kim every time. All right. Okay, ladies and gentlemen, let's just jump and pay two bills. All right, let them know what's taking place this weekend. Because Gunman, alongside Munchie, they're going to be having their Round Robin this Saturday night. All right, people. So look out for that this Saturday night. Gunman, alongside Munchie, having their Round Robin this Saturday night. All right. And also, don't forget Mackenzie Kitchen. Yeah, man, 1553 Ralph Avenue. Yeah, man, 1553 Ralph Avenue. The place to be. Yes, when you need to get some real Jamaican food. Nice eating Jamaican food. You understand? That's what is happening. All right, so let's go and take this break. We're going to be right back. Please don't go anywhere. Okay, hold on. We're going. Yes, sir. All right, so let's do this right here. And bring this over here. Yeah. And let's do this right here. And reload.
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5: 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Yes, DJ Keith is my name. If it's the first time listening tonight, let me just take the opportunity to welcome you people to IrishStormRadio.com. Alright, the time right about now is about 11 minutes past 9 o'clock. Yes, and today is July the 26th. Boy, people, it's our time to fly. Yeah, this weekend will be August 1st. Yeah, Gunman and Munchie, Ron Robin. Yes, and the following weekend is the Brownsville Primary School. Yes, Fish Fry. Riley, how many tickets did you sold? Yes? Are you not selling anyone yet? Yeah, remember, you have to sell off those tickets. You can't give them back to Derek. Okay? Alright, so make sure you see all the gentlemen who pass through your premises. Yeah, make sure them get a ticket for the Brownsville School Fish Fry. Yeah, and the following the following Friday, yes, Clara Church, they're going to be having their dance. You hear that, Big Glass? Eh? I want to have Big Glass, listen, man. Yeah, man, the Jamaican Cluster, the St. Barabbas Episcopal Church at 725 Belmont Avenue in Elton. Reverend Sylvester Otila, yeah, man, he's a reverend for the church, and it's a yearly event. Friday, August 14, and they started from 10 p.m. until 3 a.m. Advance tickets, only $45. And that will get you entry and dinner. Yeah, man. And Valerie say it's not a penke dinner. We're not get real dinner for $45 plus free entry, which is free admission, of course. All right? Yes, free admission to get you inside. All right? So please put that on the calendar.

All right. 917-951-7398. Yes, 917-951-7398. Yeah, 917-951-7398. Yeah, man. And they're going to be also have a gate prize raffle. All right. Yeah, man. Two door prize raffle. Two. Okay. All right. Yeah, man. So, Valerie, they're going to be in two raffle at the door. So, when you arrive and they give you back that ticket stub, please hold on to your ticket stub because you might have a chance to win something because they're going to be having two gate prizes. All right. So, let me see if Tony Dancer is going to win one. All right? Mm-hmm. All right. But big up on yourself every time. It's Iris Tom. All right? Big up everyone in the chat room, of course. Right about now, we're going to take it to the next part of the show, which I'm going to play some souls. Yes. We're going to play some souls. All right? So, let's start it from right here.

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1: You are my heart.
0: Also, big up to all the sponsors. Sponsor in the Irish Storm anniversary. 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Also, you'll be getting your dinner with open bar. $99.99. 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
0: 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The 10th of October. It's not gonna be too cold, not gonna be too hot.

want to welcome Lady Sherry, you know, in Growing Soul listening tonight, Top Road. I know long time Sherry didn't want to hear that Gladys night because she missed her mom.

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0: With the storm tonight. As I said, this Saturday, Munchie and Gunman Ron Robin. Only $10 admission get you inside. October 10th, Irish Storm anniversary. We're at the Terrace, catering all. Utica Avenue between Avenue H and Avenue I. Very accessible. It's not too far out, people. Right in the nooks of things. Rally the night, them want to put in a three-piece suit that night in a rally, you know. I'm prepared to dance in O'Reilly. He's a Tree of Life family man, Martin and the family, big up on the setup tonight. Yo, Zugo. Okay.

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Booker, are you listening tonight, Booker? Lasco, you listening? Brother Earl, what's good tonight, Brother Earl? DMV, you are going down there.

Miss Loretta, you're riding solo tonight. 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Or you have your worker. Sugars, let's pick up yourself, alright?

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1: On sunny days, I'm alright. I walk in the light.
0: Tabab Reed. Yo, Tabab, you have data tonight. Tabab, Reed, you have data.

Big up man like Bobby from LBC. So nice seeing you last night, boss. Last night I played out in Long Island. Of course, man. Exit 36. Way out there, yes. Riley, daughter Camille, backyard party last night. Right out by the cemetery.

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1: The voice of Teddy Pendergrass. Your greatest, my greatest inspiration.
0: And I'm thankful, yes, I'm blessed.
1: Well, look at the clock, look at the time, eh? Wow, wow, wow.

0: Don't forget Gunman and Munchie having their big round robin Saturday, August 1st. Let me know, see who's this tonight. Call you live on Irish Time. Hello. Margo and Marlon.
1: Marlon, how is your phone?
0: Warm to my phone?
1: Yeah, man.
0: It's all right.
1: No, man. No.
0: Yeah, sometimes I work and sometimes I don't work, you know.
1: Yeah, right.
0: Everything good, man. Everything all right, man.
1: Yeah, man.
0: So where are you tonight? You're home?
1: Yeah, man.
0: You're home tonight. Okay. All right, Marlon. So before you go, you can speak up some people, you know, because we know say, boy, you know some people are listening tonight.
1: Everybody, Irish Star everywhere.
0: Irish Star is everywhere. And Marlon, yeah, bigging up everyone tonight. So people, you know, you hear yourself from Marlon, bigging up everyone tonight. Big up yourself, yeah, Marlon. Alright, stay blessed. Stay blessed. Alright. Yes, Marlon. Don't forget Saturday, August 8th, the Browns Hall Annual Fish Fry, 6 Paragon 4th Street, Canarsie. Dress in your Jamaican colors. And if you're not from Jamaica, wear something black, something yellow, or something green. And the person who dressed in the best Jamaican outfit gonna win for his or herself a prize. $25 for ticket. Link up Derek Douglas and get your tickets. Link up Riley. God, Derek gave Riley some tickets to sell, you know. Also, Derek gave I and I some tickets. So people can sponsor the event, yeah? Buy a ticket, you know. Only $35 starting 2 o'clock. 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Get inside. Alright, free admission. And you can buy your ticket to, if you want to eat your fish dinner or something, you know. Irish Time alive. Irish Time, hello.

0: Wow, me I tell you, Miss Loretta, that's a very, very lovely rendition tonight. Wow, me say, that one they gone.
1: We're shaking, bacon.
0: Boy, I'm here tonight, you know, Miss Loretta, disturbing the peace as always, you know?
1: Yes, sounds good.
0: Right, so yeah, I was saying earlier, if you're riding solo tonight.
1: A little bit solo, yeah.
0: Okay, all right. No, just take it in stride and stay strong.
1: Absolutely. I was able to call Minister Cooper on Wednesday night.
0: Oh, okay. Nice.
1: Yeah, felt good.
0: Nice. A long time. I know you have that call his show, you know?
1: Right.
0: Because you know that by his time, you're in bed, you know?
1: Yes.
0: Right.
1: Nice. You know, there's a silver lining in every cloud.
0: Mm-hmm.
1: You just have to look for it.
0: Definitely.
1: So everything is okie-dokie, not inky-stinky.
0: Right, everything is fine. So as long as you have life and you have breath breathing, you're okay, no?
1: Yes, good friends to help you along your way.
0: Mm-hmm.
1: And everything is okie-dokie.
0: Nice.
1: How's everything by you?
0: Everything is okay. I'll soon be getting off so I could play your Child of the Universe song.
1: Good.
0: Yep.
1: Yep.
0: All right. So you wanna pick up anybody before you run?
1: Big up to Marlon, who is sounding great and ever so positive. And Bev Dixon, I hope you're feeling well. And she needs a new phone or help with her phone keys.
0: Yeah.
1: So,
0: I think what happened when she called, she's listening to the radio, and that because it's a delay, she getting confused some of the time when she called. Yeah, she listened to the radio to hear herself,
1: yeah,
0: you know.
1: Maybe that's it,
0: yeah.
1: And big up to Sugar and Brother Earl, I heard earlier. And everybody who's listening.
0: All right. Thanks again, Miss Loretta.
1: Yes, my dear.
0: Take care.
1: You too. How much do new phones cost?
0: Which one?
1: The ones that don't work.
0: The one that don't work?
1: Yeah, what do they cost?
0: Which one? The Aristam one?
1: Yeah.
0: It's it's close to $200 for a new phone.
1: All right, let's take up a collection.
0: Okay, all right.
1: Okay.
0: All right, thank you.
1: Okay, baby.
0: All right. If you love me like that. Yeah, man, collect, you have the offering basket, yes? Yes, Miss Loretta, initiate the collection. Yeah, the basket, yes? Bringing in the sheep, of course. Yeah, man. Show us of blessing. Then we get Clara Church. I was at Clara Church, but it's Valerie Church, right? Yeah. Valerie Church, they're going to be having their dance Friday, August 14th. All right. And this is going to be at the St. Barbara's Episcopal Church at 725 Belmont Avenue in Elton. All right. Yeah, man. The church number is 718-277-0404. 718-277-0404, okay? And the reverend for the church is Reverend Sylvester Otila. All right, rector. All right. And Valerie have tickets on sale, right? And they're going to have gate prizes, all right? And also $45 get you in and also get you a dinner. For Madagascar Boulevard this Saturday, Miss Loretta. That's where we're there, Miss Loretta. Miss Loretta, that's where I am gonna be this Saturday night. Yeah, man. I think called God is the greatest, of course. Saturday, August 1st. Yeah, man. Munchie Gunman. They're having their own rabbi, and it's called Sip and Chill. Yes, and they say gonna be good vibe all night. All right, news the music by DJ Keep Myself, DJ Baba, and DJ Shades. All right. So and gunman said, big up all crew. A nickel for a kiss. Don't forget, get us Farmers Market, 38 Brooklyn Terminal Market. All right, for those people having their fish fry, go and get your box of snapper.
2: Walking, holding hands.
0: Mr. Dua Jabe, 917-855-0361. Removal of evil spirit, bad luck and spell. Yeah, that late. Yeah, you hear that, Kim? Yo, Kim. Mr. Dua Jabe, you know.
2: And I can't help.
0: What you call him, man? The Obia man?
2: Love should be.
0: The man remove voodoo, evil spirit, and bad luck. 917-855-0361. Man said, never lose any case. Man, I can give you the lotto number, you know? Purity K, 49 and Church. The $5 lunch special. No, it's not a lunch, but the $5 food special all day in the chicken. With white rice, rice and peas or bulgur. And they give vegetable to you now. Purity K cuisine, man. Right, Marlon?
2: I would gaze into
0: Marlon, don't Purity K have a $5 special all day?
2: If my ship was sinking, if you're leaving me behind.
0: Mr. Raja. 929-570-5914. He's also a spiritual healer and an advisor, and the man that remove evil spirit, bad luck and spell. And next one, his name is Mr. Raja. You hear Kim? Mackenzie Kitchen Man, 1553 Ralph Avenue, 347-702-9106. And they provide, or they, you know, they cook Jamaican food, people. Then we get Assemblywoman Monique Chandler Waterman. They're having their Caribbean Cultural Festival August 9th. It's a Sunday. As the Holy Family at the Holy Family Church, which is at 9719 Flatlands Avenue. Alright. And that's parking lot on Flatlands Avenue and Rockaway.

Once again, Riley, make sure that you sell off all those tickets that Derek gave you to sell. All our illusions. Because the Browns All Premier Fish Fry is right around the corner. August 8th. And ladies and gentlemen, I also have some tickets for the Browns All Fish Fry. Derek gave me some tickets. I only sell one so far. Right? I only sell one so far. And I have a couple more. All right? So, anybody who want to support the Browns All Premier Fish Fry, you can link me up and get your tickets. All right? Derek Douglas gave I and I a couple of tickets. And I only sell one. Yeah, man. August 8th, 6th Park at 4th Street.

Big up all the Massive and crew down by Riley Place tonight. Always blasting Irish Storm loud in the garage, man. Say no more. Enough respect to the Tree of Life family. The Browns all family, man, all the surrounding eras. Enough respect tonight. Yes, easy man like Raymond Francis.

The great Whitney Houston, the great late, yes, she's not gonna be afraid to try on her own, yes. 7 minutes past 10 o'clock, ladies and gentlemen, is Irish Town. Yes, are we about to conclude the show for tonight? Let me just say, once again, a special welcome to Irish Town. Yeah, man, Shereen Taylor. All right, out of Brownsville, of course, listening tonight. And she wants to hear something from Brandy Gladys Knight. I'm missing you because she missed her mom, Mistress Mavis Thomas. All right, so I know that she's still grieving. Yes, the passing of her mom, I think last month, she buried in Brownsville, St. Catherine. And she said that she missed you, mommy, from Shereen and siblings. All right, and her mother, her name is Mistress Mavis Thomas. All right, later rest in Brownsville, coming from daughter Shereen Taylor. This is a song.

Once again, Shireen and siblings misses their mom. She's no longer with us. Her name, Mistress Mavis Thomas. Lay to rest. Top Road. Growing salt and catch, man.

let me just say thank you so much for listening to Irish Storm tonight. This concludes my show. I want to wish you all, men, a wonderful and a blessed night and a blessed and a safe week. By the grace of God, I'll return when again? Saturday from 1 until 5. I'll be in the area cheer once again. Once again, have yourself a wonderful and a blessed night. Thank you again for listening to Irish Storm. And please to support these businesses that promote an Irish Storm. And when you go there, please let them know that you heard it on Irish Storm. Once again, everyone tonight, I'd have to mention you by name because I know everybody will listen. Yes, so once again, thank you to each and everyone. Yes, the regular listeners and the silent ones for listening tonight. Once again, good night.

Go placidly amid the noise and haste, and remember what peace there may be in silence. As far as possible, without surrender, be on good terms with all persons. Speak your truth quietly and clearly, and listen to others. Even the dull and ignorant, they too have their story. Avoid loud and aggressive persons. They are vexations to the spirit. If you compare yourself with others, you may become vain and bitter, for always there'll be greater and lesser persons than yourselves.

0: enjoy your achievements as well as your plans. Keep interested in your own career. However humble, it is a real possession in the changing fortunes of time. Exercise caution in your business affairs, for the world is full of trickery. But let this not blind you to the virtue there is. Many persons strive for high ideals, and everywhere life is full of heroism. Be yourself. Especially do not feign affection, neither be cynical about love. For in the face of all aridity and disenchantment, it is perennial as the grass. Take kindly the counsel of the years, gracefully surrendering the things of youth. Nurture strength of spirit to shield you in sudden misfortune. But do not distress yourself with imaginings. Many fears are born of fatigue and loneliness. Beyond a wholesome discipline, be gentle with yourself.
1: You are a child.

The universe is unfolding as it should. Therefore, be at peace with God, whatever you conceive Him to be, and whatever your labors and aspirations in the noisy confusion of life, keep peace with your soul. With all its sham, drudgery, and broken dreams, it is still a beautiful world. Be careful, strive to be

0: 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It's all about good vibes and pure niceness, so make sure you're ready.
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0: Gunman and Munchie in association with Sip and Chill Run Robin present a night called God is the Greatest 2026. 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Doors open 7 p.m. Come on out early and stay late. 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So get yourself ready for Saturday, August 1st, and come out and show some love to Gunman and Munchie. It's all about good vibes and pure niceness, so make sure you're ready.
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Yeah, man, when it comes to sound business, Nitty Phonic, the number one son, no son about that try. Hey, boy, you are run with the coffin. You're dead already. Me, I tell you, say what? You're gone. Big up, man, like what? Marlon, Pastor Kevin, Parks Road Crew, them big and large, Junior Mervyn says so.

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0: 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So get yourself ready for Saturday, August 1st, and come out and show some love to Gunman and Munchie. It's all about good vibes and pure niceness, so make sure you're ready.
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84052. And this one is saying, big up going out to the Roller and the Roller International Corner Shop crew from Mother Jericho District, Lindsay St. Catherine. Big up going out to Alvin, Superman, Bibette. Also, Cardell, Miss Betty, Mr. Dixon, Mr. Opton Nicholson. And also, all the police officers at the Yorktown, the Linstead, the Bogwalk, and the Spanish Town police stations. All from out of St. Catherine. Big up is coming from Aston Guna, a.k.a. DJ Aston, all right? Yeah, man, Aston, can't say you never hear your big up.

recording of just Shadow Breaks. Shadow Breaks. And just go easy, all right? Father GQ for Mother Kendall right now on the check-in. Big up yourself. Big up Flex right now for Mother Linsen East Avenue on the check-in. Big up yourself.

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1: I'm Mr. Weatherman Brian Shields. We'll be talking weather, of course, El Nino, and what to expect for the rest of hurricane season. Can't wait.
0: No rain checks on this one. Expect a bright, engaging conversation filled with weather wisdom and plenty of laughs. Whether the skies are clear or storms are brewing, this is one chat that's guaranteed to brighten your morning. Sunshine.

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5: the wife them now.

You know them there too, all right? Yeah, man, Fire Charge check in. Who else check in? Man, TikTok. Big up to the TikTok family. Don't know them there, and I mean DJ Smurf JA on TikTok. You know we're live right now, all right? 25 minutes after 11 o'clock. Remember, jump in on one next rhythm now.

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0: 2026. 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Doors open 7 p.m. Come on out early and stay late. 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Admission only $10. So get yourself ready for Saturday, August 1st, and come out and show some love to Gunman and Munchie. It's all about good vibes and pure niceness, so make sure you're ready. She
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0: 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Right, you rich, Google Mental. 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

early part of the 90s, you know, with a juggling, you know. 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So for the final moments of this throwback segment, we're going to jump in at the latter part of the 90s right now. See, so we're going to jump in at the later part of the 90s, like around 97, 98, round them part there. All right?

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1: Brothers and sisters, this is Charlie. Join us with respect for our national anthem. 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

0: Ladies and gentlemen, your DJ for tonight has spent hours setting up his lights. He spent ages performing sound checks and has refrained from touching the buffet. Yet, he's keeping reasonably sober and is prepared to play just about anything you care to ask for. Get ready for a very special night and party celebration.
1: 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Don't expect the boop boop and the bop bop. Just expect some smooth groove. 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

Powder. Marybach say I have a new tune named Island Powder, you know, people. Marybach, make sure so me get it and me pray it, and then if it don't know, if it bad, you don't know, we just send it a road. So pick up yourself, Marybach, right now, Glengarve team, you don't know, them always check in.

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2: 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It's all about good vibes and pure niceness, so make sure you're ready.
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should I say the latest album, because it's not really brand new again, till it's out of quite a while now, about a couple months now. So the latest album from Delirance is called Better Than Before, and this is one of the tracks from that album. It's also produced by yours truly. Yeah, one of my production scene, sweet piece of reggae music. 23 minutes going up to the top of the hour. 1 o'clock, you know, we're tapping it sweet, sweet reggae music right now, yeah.

Wise words, man, they check in. Wise words, say yes, Smurf. Same way, so deal with it. Same way, so Smurf. What do you mean, wise words? Pick up all the crews right now from Mother Hillshire. Portmore. Sunshine City. People them over Portmore still await to get that confirmation that Portmore will be the 15th parish. Still await. What you do? You have to just go and say clean and send Catherine.

This is Richard Stevens. Richard Stevens right about now, people. Doing his reggae rendition of a track written by Jimmy Cliff as a tribute to the passing of the one, the legendary Jimmy.

Richie seems always like you with a nice song, them, you know. Richie always like you with a nice one, them, you know. I tell you, we have a brand new one for drop, but later, we have a drop that. Me not ready for it yet. Another sweet, sweet Lovers Rock tune on courtesy of Richie Stevens. Lick

Terry Lennon. This one is called Lift Me Higher. Got a sweet piece of reggae music, courtesy of Terry Lennon.

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2: Alright, it's now 20 minutes after 1 o'clock. I mean, I tell you, you know, we have dropped the reggae music, you know. We have them round here, you know. We have them round here, you know. We have the old one, them and the new wish, and we have the new thing, them too. Right now, I'm going to drop a brand new Richie Stevens. I'm going to make Richie intro it himself.
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4: Y'all know I'm hungry, man. 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

Dilly Rungs, you don't know. Rhythm is called Better Than Before, just like Dilly Rungs' album. No, I mean, no, Dilly Rungs' album is called Better Than Before, but this rhythm is called Better Than Before. Yeah, man. Now, we just peeping at dub boss like a while ago, you know, you have some people on TikTok, them that jam you out like a while ago, and I say, yo, beat some dubs on like all the one Bruce.

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0: Tell about that virgin over there, DJ Acid people. 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
5: DJ Acid, what are them, man? 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

0: Yeah, me could light a early fire, early fire, early fire.
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0: No, Father Smurf, for you, sir. Burn them out.
1: Then sit down.
0: Hey, Bruce from Windalco. You feel like you can run up on DJ Smurf.

top of the morning to all the beautiful listeners. Yeah, man, this is DJ Acid checking in for y'all right now. Yeah, man, paying homage to one Father Smurf, you know. No, yo, earlier people, I want to tell us I'm checking in on him live, you know. 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I tell him, say, I doubly mad, you know. 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

0: Hold on there, man. Hold on there, Mr. Cruz. Hold on there for a second. Yeah, man, this morning, you know, I feel like I want to play different. You know, in the bag, I'm mixing at this moment, all right? A whole heap of youths out there need the highlight. I need a little exposure. You know what I mean? So I feel like I just want to play some songs right now. And you know, tell me straightforward. Irie Nation, TikTok Nation, I want you to tell me straightforward. You see, if the song them are going good, yes, I want to see some fire emoji. If the song them not ready, send the trash bin. You know what I mean? Me delete the same time from my laptop. Who want Lego the youths them? We are fly the gate and Lego some youths right now. So I'm about to hit you up with some new talent, some fresh music to your ears. All right? So if the song them good, I want you to work with me. Send the fire emoji so we can Lego the youth them a road. You understand? We not do like some other DJ on some other station where I play donkey and goat and then something. There. No, we not depend on that. You know what I mean? All the youth out there need the strength. We are going to give the youth them the strength right now.
1: Right.
0: Yeah, man. Right, Father Smurf?
1: Which is right.
0: Yeah, man, we're not playing a donkey and a goat and something. There. And, you know what I mean? No, we're not doing depend on something there. We're not depend on something there. So I go testing with another one. I'm asking on them something there. No, sir, we're not depend on something there, man. We're not depend on something there. All right, people, so I'm going to hit y'all up with this one. This one is, not really a brand new one, but this one is from Ainoa. So take a listening here to this one for me, please.
2: I'm here as the DJ, as the designer, representing to the fullest. You don't know the thing of fully active four corner of the globe, don't it? Burn them like a fire, DJ Acid. Scotcha, Tatcha. Wicked heart, I get melt on ya. 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

0: Mr. TikTok Nation, I say yes, you know, the song hot, you know. GT said, pull up that.
1: I'm here, DJ, I see this, I know, representing team. Burn them like a fire, DJ, I see. Scotcha. Get like
0: yeah, man, if the song them a go on good, I'm going to give some forward for them, man. If it not go on good, send the trash bin. Right, that's how we put it, if it not go on good. But if it's a go on good, make we know. Fly the gate and leg us some artists right now, man.

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Yes. I love the reception I'm getting from this one. Yeah, people. Mr. Sono, enjoy that one. That one here, well composed, well put together. So I'm going to try y'all with another one. Yeah, man. This other one is from D Major. You know what I mean? A Clarendon artist. Let me let him go now. People, tell me what you think about it. As I say, if the song them hot, give me the fire emoji. If it's not, send the trash bin.

0: All right, so pause that one for a cause. Yeah, man, so we're going to take a quick commercial break, but before we do so, you know what I mean? As I say, I must commend DJ Smurf. DJ Smurf, big up every time, bro. Safe travel upon the gravel, all right? So people, stick and stay, go nowhere. We're going to take a quick commercial break. When we return, I hit y'all up with the new sounds, all right? Yeah, man.
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0: Yeah, so that was the voice of the one called Ashley B. The title of that one was What's Going On. This one is Fire Rain. Oh,
1: she tear me heart tonight.
0: Yeah, but the title of this one is She Tear Me Heart.
1: Yeah,
0: people tell me what they think, you know. If it's hot or it's trash, let me know.

Yeah, people, so that was the voice of the one called Fire Rain. Yes, Nadine Sunshine, you tear him on for sure. No, Shelly Thunder style, that, you know. Shelly Thunder style, for tear the heart them in a real life, you know what I mean? I want some big shout outs going out to Empress Janice and Shaka Warrior as well. So this one, I'm about to hit y'all up with. This is an established artist, well established though, big artist. But this one is very brand new, spanking new. This one is Anthony Crow's Iniquity.

0: watch your good music this moment. Let's go in that region, yeah, you know. Yeah, but me know, I told y'all, you know, I'm gonna play some new talents. Yeah, but when song big, all right? Yeah, Deli Ranks, yeah, big artist, you know. Yeah, Mr. Cruz shouldn't be in that region, yeah, right now, right? Yeah, so, you know. And young artist, them should end up playing, but you wanna song bad and big. Yeah, get to see him, all right? All right, someone hit y'all up with another one right now. Yeah, man, big up to High Quality Sound in a Walton Park Road in a big up, hear that? Alright, so the next artist I'm gonna hit y'all up with, hey, she's brand new on the market. Yeah, man, she's known as Shanice Sewell. Yeah, man, serious, you know what I got down, sir.
1: In come known girl, Shanice Sewell.
0: No, let go the gate. Let out the new artist them. No, hold on, no artists around here. Let go the new young talent them. No, Father Smurf, for you, sir. Let them go. Done.

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voice of the one called Anthony Crows. Now, people, I'm going to hit y'all up with a brand new one. This one is brand new as well, you know. We're going to let go of a young artist right now. I'm a youngster, bar, you know. He goes by the name of Matthew Malcolm. Now, people, when you hear this, I want you to swear. This is a registered hit. Remember, I said he promised to know that. Listen.

Irish Street. You know the boss, big up him wife, Monique, you know. Hey, Monique, big up yourself in a real life. It's coming from your partner, Junior, all right? On the inside, your throat all grow. Hey, this other one says, blessed Monday morning to you, DJ Acid. Empress Beverly over there in Stony Hill. Stony Hill's always locked in. You know what I mean? She says, big up the Foreman family, you know, in Rocky Valley.

Danman Brown from Commodore District, Portland. Yeah, man, big up in a real life, Danman. You know what I mean? The whole Portland crew locked in. Yeah, man, DJ Smurf was earlier, though. This is DJ Acid. Yeah, don't know, we still have really car father that, all right? Yeah, man, this other one says, Empress Tanya says, good morning, DJ Acid. Up with you. I'm up with you as well, all right? Go and make up yourself in a real life. Yes, sir. This other one says, please and thanks, speedy recovery to two-time champion Jackie Radish Roman, a.k.a. Keyman from One Blood Carl. Yeah, man, speedy recovery, my bro. Yes, sir. I want to say top of the morning going out to the beautiful Lady Myrna over there in Cascade, Portland. Top of the morning to the entire Cascade, as a matter of fact. You know what I mean? It's only love.

from yard, you know, in Seattle, Washington, right now, gearing us a word, all right? Yeah, my top of the morning going out to Shelly Thunder. Shelly Thunder says, good morning from my side. Yeah, Shelly, go on, big up in a real life. Hey, Froggy Run Road Boss, big up, you know. Andrew, the original driver from Outer Stepney. Hey, Simple Charm, top of the morning to you as well. Hey, Shaka Warrior, where you are, Dale? Everything good, right? I go, please, it make it burn. Hey, James Edwards, big up in a real life to the entire East London crew locked in. You know what I mean? Honeybee, big up yourself too, you know. She says, blessings from California, courtesy of reggae artist Honeybee. You know what I mean? Honeybee said, big up my whole Kingston massive, you know. That is it, don't. Yeah, man, this other message says, morning DJ Acid. I locked on the IRFM app in the UK. Hey, big up to Chris, you know, aka Birdie, you know, in the UK, locked in right now, you know. So I want big up to everyone who's got it locked to the 107s right now. It doesn't matter where you're from, how you're listening, once you're listening. Yeah, man, so peeps, if you're hearing the voice right now on the TikTok live and you don't know how to reach out if you listen to IRFM, otherwise from listening on the TikTok, you could also download the IRFM app. Yeah, man, it's free for the Android and Apple.

This one says, DJ, can you please? Can you please? Oh, Black Shine, you know. Big up Black Shine out of Black River. Yeah, it's coming from Janet, you know. Hey, Black Shine, big up yourself in a real life, you know what I mean? Yeah, man, the whole Black River crew. Hey, DJ Rook, stop of the morning to the entire Canadian Massive locked in as well. Alright, so we're gonna read a few more messages and then play some music, alright? Alright, so this one is coming from none other than the beautiful Pepper from out of Mount Olivet. She says, up and thankful, you know, one acid, never two. Hey, please send a special big up to Tubbies, aka Rassi, in Mount Olivet. It's coming from the one and only Pepper alongside Shelly Thunder. Alright, no say a word. Yes, sir. Rassi is a man. Pepper, Rassi is a man. One Rassi, me know a Rassi is a man, you know. Come like you and Shelly, I share that one there. I two of them big him up, so what go on? What go on? Alright, so this other message says, good morning, Kerriana from Manchester, locked in, enjoying the music as always. Bless up yourself in a real life. Big up to the entire Manchester crew locked in, you know. The whole Mandeville crew as well, you know. You know what I mean? It's only love. No, people, I want you, hey, I told you straight, me that Mandeville fine, you know, man. Friday and Saturday, you know. Oh, it was a vibe. Friday it was with Quartz, and Saturday, Grace Kennedy. It's a total blessing. You know what I mean? Yeah, the people I'm sure we're only loving at the streets. I appreciate that. And this other one says, good morning, DJ Acid. Can you please bless up Nature Force Sound crew over here in Saint Anne? Always locked in. Big up to the Nature Force Sound crew, you know.

Zing Shop Massive, what a guana. Yeah, man, this one says, bless up my G. Yeah, man. Big up to Islington, St. Mary, you know. Bless up my wife, Alia Green. It's coming from Singer Saw. Good night, DJ Acid. The IRI app won't let you log in. Can only join as guests. So why you want to log in? I know, guess you're joining in a simple charm. I guess you're joining in as, you know. You're not a guest? No, sir. Check again. Yeah, Pepper, so me ask if you want to share him. Yeah, respond by saying yes.

access. Hold on, let me read that message real quick. Yeah, you know what I mean? Alright, so Father Smurf, you set me up on a run gun. Yeah, Father Smurf, tell the people, I'm say, I said a comedian. You make nod from Sava, say to me now, say, over here, you have awakening a new career. So just tell me, when is the first stand-in? She had take me for comedian now, you know, ask me, when are the stand-up comedy I go on, you know? Hey, nod from Sav, behave, alright? Yeah, so Shakaori, please make it burn, alright?

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I am not going to mix any song right at this moment. Me no in a pretty mix right now. We are Lego the Gate and Lego the Youth them, all right? So these are some young talents, some artists when I really get the exposure and the highlight. You understand? So that's what I'm about right now. As we speak, you know what I mean? We just a Lego the Gate and Lego some young artists. You know what I mean? So if the song them are going good, if you don't like the song them, talk to me. You know what I mean? Send the flames. If you don't like the song, then you feel like saying, nah, go nowhere, send the trash bin. 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Ready again. This is Diligence, a Otrius artist. 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
1: Exclusive and Harris, man. Yeah, man. 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
9: Emotion, alright, so ladies, it's your turn now, alright? Yeah, man, we ease up on the gate now, alright? So we'll left the gate open so the young artists then can run through. Yeah, now what time for me represent for my ladies, them, you know? Let me know, come here and play some song for the female, them, you know, alright?

No, irony is on the people, they must have pull up at the Fountain Moja, you know, I swear. Hey, top of the morning to East London crew locked in right now.

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Yeah, man, the CVT transmission specialist from Kingston. Yeah, I want to say transmission, you know. We're not talk them type of transmission there, you know. We're not talk them guys, alright? We're talk about vehicle transmission.

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1: And all them other liquid station, what me say? That's straight reggae. Yeah.

another man achieve. And them now look at it and say, well, we have the same 24 hour, you know, let me use mine wisely. I swear. Thanks and praise to the king. Now the people must say, pull up again, pull up again. Oh gosh. No, it's funny though, you know. I swear, it is funny how we give the artists them acknowledgement when something bad happened. You understand? We give them the most praise whenever them pass off or when them incarcerated or stuff like that. You know what I mean? I swear, we need to do a homage, like a tribute, something like that for Ninja Man as well. Jaguar. It no matter the circumstances, you know what I mean? We don't have to wait until certain things happen negative before we give them the highlight. Because I said, man lose him life now. He can't come back. And I know him song them a play all over, I swear.

I said, make we go sleep. 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I'm in inna your bed, I'm inna your way. Alright, so this message went on to say, awesome mixing acid. I use a radio for daddy. Wonder if I saw you mix other things. Food.

Nigga from yours truly, Shelly Thunder. This other one is coming from Raskita over there in Portmore. Pastor, give thanks for the blazing fire in the early morning. One DJ Acid. Hey, big up in a real life, you know. Oh, the people them say Lime Tree, they are St. Catherine too, you know. Some people say Lime Tree, they're all the way in Brownstone as well.

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0: 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No, the last woman will tell me, say, she eat me out. 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

DJ Acid will be in Clarinda and at Denby Shore August the 1st. That's a Saturday coming, all right? Yeah, man, I will have vibes with the Irish team, you know. So no can roll out come all have vibes too, all right? Yeah, man, Denby comes alive August the 1st. I, DJ Acid, will be juggling some music for you there.

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0: I want to say top of the morning to all the hustlers in the streets right now. 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Whether you're on your way to work right now or you're coming from work. Yeah, big respect to all the taxi drivers right now. All the bus drivers, all the truck drivers. All the security personnel, security officers. Pump attendants at the gas stations as well. You know the people them in the craft market. 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

0: 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The best today is a new day. 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
1: 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So get yourself ready for Saturday, August 1st, and come out and show some love to Gunman and Munchie. It's all about good vibes and pure niceness, so make sure you're ready.
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detective work you want to do as a man, you can't know if she know what you know. You see, anytime a man find out say a woman a cheat on him, the woman want you know, alright? But when a woman don't want you know, you can't know that. 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

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Yeah, we know you're a bunner, we know a whole heap of bunny again, Nadine. So when yes, Nadine. Yeah, so the next song is for everyone who was up and awake, up and about this morning. Once you're grateful to be alive, the next song resonates well with you. Let's go.

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The Delhi Ranks airport settings. That is it, you know, Father. Safe travel, all right? I want to say top of the morning to the entire Hibernia Crossroads. Yeah, man, Randy Shop, everything low, don't. One Blood Carl, top of the morning to you, bro. The entire Central Village.

For the morning to hey, Ras Money and Lady Jazz. Now them say bless up DJ Acid. Plenty energy. It loud on the 107s. Yeah, it's coming from later. Ras Money and Lady Jazz, you know. And I mean, bless up the culture, right? 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Yeah, Lady Myrna. Later, Lady Myrna. 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

Kingston, West Milan. Yeah, man, this out. 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Lilliput Crew, St. James, Massive Locked In. Yeah, BK, you know what go down, sir. Yeah, man, this other one says, good morning. Loving the vibe. Megan British from Mavis Bank, clock in. Hey, big shout out's going out to Mavis Bank, you know. Hey,

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Yeah, you know it go down, sir. 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

0: Auren siger noget. 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Yeah, man. 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
7: Well, Chalk Hill in a Davis Town. Wanna go ahead? Oh, Claremont Wagwana. Oh, Golden Grove Wagwana. Upper Stakerville Wagwana. Coltart Wagwana. Now the whole 9 mile. Yaka. Hey, this one says, blessed morning, DJ Acid. I'm here in Alaska listening to you. So she want big up our husband, you know. Him radio stuck on IRE FM, you know. It's coming from Sexy Faye. Hey, Sexy Faye, big up in a real life, all right? Oh, yeah, so you there, you know.

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1: 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A straight reggae.

It's up for morning to the entire Mahogany Beach crew. Hey, Lady Sue. Father Earl, Wagwan. Yeah, man, big up to the Mahogany Beach crew, you know. Yeah, the entire small family, all right? Hey, pleasure, crew of crew. How are you doing? Top of the

Blessed morning, DJ Acid. Tune in, bless up Empress Janet and Shakira and Camila, Cheryl from Wilberforce. It's coming from Shaka Warrior. And this other one says, DJ Acid. Big man like Rassi, a.k.a. Tubbies. Big up man like Rassi, a.k.a. Tubbies. Again, who always tune in to your show. Hope him not stop cussing me. I say my cousin and Shelly say, I don't know, I can get no big up. All right, Rassi, Tubbies, big up, all right?

important message for y'all right now. I need y'all to listen keenly to this Happy Monday messages, all right? It says, today let us remember that life gives no guarantees. It is uncertain and unpredictable. Hence, it is our absolute duty to make the most of it. Top of the morning to all the beautiful listeners, all right? Please stay safe.

Locked inside the Gospel Rock Show with DJ Acid on the number one radio station, Iria Firma. Yeah, man. So the messages are coming in fast. Pardon me for breaking the music every now and again. Just to read a few of the messages. It's mandatory, all right? Yeah, man. Good morning, Irie. Big up to $2 and Quay from Olaba Bay.

Waterworks, people, you know what I mean? Hey, Mr. Taylor, what are you going? Lucky Valley District, Bagwak, what are you dealing with? Robert Green, what are you dealing with? Big up to one dress code boss, you know.

people, I want to say, come like so some of them female and no man in them bed, you know. Them no man in the yard. They up with me from 2 o'clock. Some of them they are all from when Smurf they are work. Until Smurf gonna me take over from 2 until now. Then still up and send message. I appreciate y'all though. It's only love. See one more yada listener all along and just a text scene. This one says, top of the morning. Been up from 3 a.m. Pick up yourself, DJ Acid. It's coming from Sexy Melon Content Gardens, Ocho Rios.

Hey, sometime you know you better, we know say nothing for real, you know. So you see it now? Empress Tanya, me in attack. You know you have a G, you know. So people, because me say, come like the ladies, them way, listen, Irie, like them have no man of them, yeah. Yeah, them check in from, you know what I mean, hours and not sleep. Right through them the upward way. Yeah, me say, come like the nana man, Empress Tanya get saucy. People, Empress Tanya say, wow. Then Irie.

God, could Teddy be here? Could Teddy be here? No, Mr. Say, you have one little garden right there, so too. It's about 3 rows in a

the boss say good morning, Miji. Loving the vibes. Oh, God bless people. I love them vibes, I know. Anybody not love them vibes, I know. I want to listen, the devil is a liar. Get behind me, Satan. Hey, welcome to the Gospel Rock Show on the number one radio station, iRea FM, with DJ Acid.

in the kitchen, jumping at the Marriott Hotel, New York. Oh gosh, that's so overwhelming. Pick up to the Marriott Hotel, you know, and all the staff in the kitchen dancing right now. Now, if you don't know that station, you know, if you don't know about the gospel rock show every Monday morning, you know, I don't know, so the vibes not start yet. I swear. You don't know, you're the kettle drum, them.

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2: 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So get yourself ready for Saturday, August 1st, and come out and show some love to Gunman and Munchie. It's all about good vibes and pure niceness, so make sure you're ready.
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0: Qu'est-ce que vous avez dit? 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
1: Hey, send the fire emoji if you never walk over from your band. 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We know, no. 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

0: People, the first time I got St. Thomas go perform, you know. Up on IRFM rollout, you know. I swear. That's when I pull up. I always hear things about St. Thomas, you know, about the same. Who be a worker business, you know. All the while me hear it. But me hear it about St. Mary too. But because I'm from St. Mary, you know, so you can't follow what people say. I lie. Certain little thing will go on, yes. But it's not like how people make it seem. So let me give you that history real quick. When me go St. Thomas, you know, I've been on the radio for quite some time. Yeah, so you don't know you got people who are listening to you all over. So as me reach a St. Thomas and start set up, a Rasta elder circle me and say, yo, are you name acid, don't? I say, yeah, man, I'm here. What go on? Man say, yo, John Ostar, me glad for meet you. Yeah, the boss come like y'all one, lift me up off the ground. The boss take one chain off away myself. One of them B chain there. And put on for me. So same time me and my girlfriend and upstart have a video call. Girlfriend, I said, but you're not left out of house, so where you get that chain from? I said, no, sir, St. Thomas do me there. Our Rastaman just give me that chain and just put on that chain for me. I said, you really go, St. Thomas, go make them put on chain for you.
1: One man say one nine, I say.
0: Oh, gosh. I tell you, it's only love, though. Nothing is wrong with that, all right? Yeah, man, give me to that pure heart and a clean conscience. Yes, and see me, I see him, we still a strive.
1: That's why you don't like hearing. You see, you don't say me, we vex with you. You say that better for me. Try not vexing me, you can't conflict me if I'm with you. I'm going to vex you, I'm going to vex you.

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No, I said, that's not nice. If you say, me, I go beat them. Since them walk out science, man, me, I go turn science, man, and beat them and tell him, say, dope it upon them. Somebody text in and say, that's not nice. I wonder if they go there. I wonder if they go there. It come like, they go there, you know.

0: No, somebody asked if I poke a church. 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
1: Jesus Christ is in the air.
0: Yes, a poke a church. No room. Where the room?
1: Say the mighty wanna go. Go.
0: Aria, shut. Every daughter, what's up on? Top of the morning to you. Top of the morning to all the beautiful ladies locked inside the Gospel Rock Show with yours truly, DJ Acid, on the number one radio station, Iria Fama. Hey, top of the morning to all my brothers locked in as well. Yeah, man, all kings and queens, a grand rising to you all.

All right, so only a few more minutes before we make our way out of the studio and pull the curtains down on another episode of the Gospel Rock Show. You know what I mean? So let me just use this time and show my appreciation. Yeah, man, to everyone who sent their messages. Yeah, man, so we're going to try and read as much messages as possible right now. Yeah, and please bear in mind, if your message too long, me have to go skip it, because the time is against us, all right? Yeah, man, so big up to the entire Wakefield crew, Linstead, Ross Wayne, Jeffrey, Joe, Jiggy Biggs. It's coming from King Tubby's. This one says, Acid, bless up yourself. Ratty from 9 Mile, Spalding, locked in. And this other one is coming from Courtney, you know, Culture P, brother, you know, the boss, happy Monday, blessings, you know. Big shout-outs going out to Rowan Johnson from Atlas Ocho Rios, endorsing early Irie to the fullest. Have yourself an Irie and a God bless day, my boss. Pick up yourself in a real life. All right, Rowan Johnson, the entire Atlas crew. And Mother Edna Brown, big up, all right? This other one says, Grand Rising to all my Irie family. Cherry in Landovery, Mount Zion, always locked in. Big up to Sexy Mel out of Content Gardens, Ocho Rios, always locked into the number one station. This one is coming from Lady Myrna. She says, DJ Acid, Albert Audrey Miller, aka Miser, in St. Peter's says, you're bad. Hey, Miser, big up in a real life, and a big up to wifey and the rest of the family as well, in a Miser. One love, all right? See y'all soon in Portland. And this other one says, happy Monday, have a great week. It's coming from Angela in Lime Tree. Yeah, man. Yes, Empress Tanya, I see you. Yeah, BK, big up in a real life, and a BK says, shout out to the radio family. Respect DJ.

0: seed from Victoria District, Linstead, and now go down there. Say, now go down there. This other one says, DJ Acid, you wake up my husband, you know. Him love the gospel song. Big up, Acid. You are the best. My Irish buck in Alaska. I fear says so. Big up to Fear, you know. Sexy Fear. Big up again, all right? And this other one says, stop of the morning to you. Kindly send a belated birthday shout out to Stacey Ann Simpson from Savage Pen. She celebrated her birthday yesterday. It's coming from Miss Thomas and the Bingo family in Industrial Village, Garden Town. Top of the morning going on to Lady Dawn over there in Port Antonio. Empress Janet said, lick it till it
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0: By us, all right? Yeah, man. Let's make a joyful noise unto the Lord. So the time on IRFM, it's now 6 a.m. That's come to the final lap for me.
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0: Very good morning to you. I'm Tawna Thomas. Coming up in the news at 6 for this morning, Monday, July 27, 2026. PNP president attempts to distance party from leaked voice notes plotting to sabotage Naira and its CEO. Investment ministry urges U.S. players to pounce upon growing number of investment opportunities in Jamaica. Police say 3 people cut down in shootout with lawmen in Mandeville, Manchester on the weekend were involved in criminal activity. In regional news, infectious poultry disease detected in the Cayman Islands. In international news, a French wildfire creates lightning storm as it threatens Bordeaux. In sports, Jamaica secures 2-1 victory over Honduras in CONCACAF Under-20 Men's Championship opener on Sunday. And in business, Shein swings to $99 million US dollar loss as Trump tariffs hit sales. The details after the break.
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2: Now to the details. The two people heard in leaked voice notes plotting to sabotage the National Reconstruction and Resilience Authority, NARA, and damage the reputation of its CEO, Major General Anthony Anderson, are not officials of the People's National Party, PNP, and do not reflect the official position of the party on the matter. That's according to PNP President Mark Golding. Golding responded to the voice notes on Sunday at a meeting of the PNP's National Executive Council, NEC, held on the Mona campus of the University of the West Indies.
3: The People's National Party chose not to comment publicly on that matter until we had the facts before us. Our review is now complete and it established three things. Firstly, the conversation in which those leaked recordings took place did not happen in any official party forum. Secondly, no party officer, no officer of the party participated in that discussion. And thirdly, the PNP has no official NEC or executive WhatsApp group. That doesn't exist. And certainly not where party policy is made. This was a WhatsApp group formed by individuals within the party, and the views expressed were their personal views.
2: The ghost of the leaked voice notes has haunted the PNP since last Monday, when Nationwide News first reported the two comrades discussing how best to ensure NARA fails in its mission to help rebuild the lives of tens of thousands of Jamaicans impacted by Hurricane Melissa. A reporter who turned up for the planned press conference at the PNP's NEC meeting Sunday says journalists were told the event was cancelled. Mark Golding's response to the voice notes was contained in a video sent by the party to media houses.
3: Those recordings do not represent the official position of the PNP or any policy of the PNP. The PNP takes responsibility for its official positions. Those are set by our constitutional organs, such as this National Executive Council or the Executive Committee of the party, and those that are communicated by our authorized representatives and shown through our public actions or through our public social media outlets and so on.
2: Mark Golding, PNP president. He was speaking on Sunday at a meeting of the PNP's NEC at the University of the West Indies. Meanwhile, chairman of the Jamaica Labour Party's Communication Task Force, Senator Abka Fitzhenley, is describing as shameful the failure of the PNP president to condemn the sentiments expressed by members of his party in the leaked voice notes.
4: Absolutely embarrassing and shameful for the opposition to address this matter of leaked voice notes for approximately 2 minutes. And at no time did he issue a strong condemnation of the assertion from a member of the PNP executive that the party is prepared to pursue delay tactics to stop major projects under the NARA, which are intended to help Jamaican communities recover stronger and to assist our fellow Jamaicans to build back their lives. Secondly, what I'm advised that Golding cannot deny is that the group is made up of the majority of members of the PNP executive, including co-opted members, and the group is called Executive Members and has a PNP logo as its display photograph. Therefore, his comments on the matter, at minimum, appear inaccurate and misleading.
2: Senator Fitzhenley says Mark Golding's response to the voice notes is true to form.
4: It is also shameful that Golding did not address another statement made by a member of the PNP executive, where she intimated that the corruption argument cannot be attached to Major General Anderson, who she admitted was an upstanding Jamaican, but went on to discuss the possibility of attaching the corruption argument to him. Totally unacceptable, but not surprising that Golding did not address that matter. And Jamaicans should not be taken aback that he did not do so, because the way his PNP has conducted itself is in a manner where it has shown that it is fully prepared to malign upstanding Jamaicans in order to secure political gain.
2: Senator Abka Fitzhenley, chairman of the GOP's Communication Task Force. And Water Minister Matthew Samuda says the content of the leaked voice notes lays bare the mentality of the PNP. Samuda, the MP for Northeast St. Anne, was addressing supporters at a meeting of the GOP's Area Council 3 in Manchester on Sunday.
5: When they tell you that their job is to obstruct your work, you need to believe them. And you say, I'm happy that that voice note has come out. Not because they're taking a beating, but because when some of us were telling the public that there are people in the system that are obstructing, they're obstructing the prosperity of citizens. Some say, no, I don't store. It's political talk. Well, ladies and gentlemen, them tell you they're obstructing what we have been doing. But that should have been evident to the public a long time ago. But labor rights, keep your ears to the ground. I expect to hear some more very soon. Keep your ears to the ground.
2: Matthew Samuda, MP for Northeast St. Anne, addressing a GOP Area Council 3 meeting on Sunday. And the MP for Northeast Manchester, Ambassador Audrey Marks, says the opposition PNP has shown Jamaica it will stop at nothing in its pursuit of state power. She was also speaking on Sunday at a meeting of the GOP's Area Council 3 in her constituency.
6: A lot of detractors are out there, and it's no longer just a passive opposition. It's an opposition that is determined to undermine and sabotage our progress. It doesn't matter the impact on the country long term. There's a determination that we should not succeed as a party, as a government, and as a country, and that is frightening. So we have to be on our guard, and that is why these meetings are so important, because it's very important that every one of you must be prepared, you must have the information, and you must be prepared to stand your ground, to defend what you know is the truth.
2: Ambassador Marks says that the GOP administration must be ready to respond to the lies being spread by the PNP.
6: We have underestimated, and I'm glad that voice note came out, because we have underestimated the determination of the PNP to sabotage this government. So we don't have any proof. They're running with that narrative. And sometimes as government, we cannot respond quickly enough. And we have to learn now that in this environment, we have to move very quickly to really shut down the lies. Yes? And so it's important that you hear the truth.
2: Ambassador Audrey Marks, MP for Northeast Manchester. The government is rejecting as false a report carried elsewhere in the media that a front runner has emerged in the race to become the next governor of the Bank of Jamaica, BOJ. In a statement on Sunday, Finance Minister Favour Williams says Cabinet has not been informed of any preferred candidate. This as the search committee tasked with reviewing applications has not yet submitted its shortlist. She warns that speculation and the naming of candidates before the process is complete could undermine the integrity of the selection exercise. Minister Williams says the individual applications were received and reviewed solely by the search committee to preserve the integrity of the process. The search committee's work is expected to be completed by the end of July 2026. The post of BOJ governor will become vacant after Richard Biles demits office in August, ending his seven-year tenure. Now, State Minister of Industry, Investment and Commerce, Delana Seawright, is urging U.S. investors to look beyond outdated perceptions of Jamaica and pounce upon the growing number of investment opportunities in the country. He was speaking recently at the Marriott International Luncheon during the 30th Annual International African American Hotel Ownership and Investment Summit and Trade Show in Miami, Florida.
7: Finally, we've been able to take control of that horrible monster called crime and really put things into a better place. What we have now is probably the most transformative level of achievements over the last several years in crime management. We've been able to cut murders in Jamaica by half, more than half, compared to 3 years ago. And we have been able to take control of issues that really have held this country back for many years. We have cut gangs by more than half. You know, we had about 300 and odd gangs operating in Jamaica. We're now just at about 100 plus.
2: Sainthwaite addressed an audience of American hotel owners, developers, institutional investors, lenders, and corporate executives. He highlighted Jamaica's economic and infrastructural transformation over the past 10 years.
7: The country is on a long-term mission to success, to stability, and to further strengthening of our position to attract investment and to attract jobs. Now, institutional investors, of course, rarely invest based on optimism alone. They invest where risk is declining, where policy is predictable, where governments honor commitments, where infrastructure improves, where the private sector is growing, where returns justify long-term capital. And increasingly, that describes Jamaica. Our government has deliberately positioned ourselves as a facilitator, not just a competitor to private enterprise. Our responsibility is straightforward: to create an environment where businesses can invest with confidence, they can expand with certainty, and they can employ more people and generate sustainable returns.
2: Delano Sainthwaite, State Minister of Industry, Investment and Commerce. The three persons, including a woman, that were killed by the police at Horseshoe Curve on Caledonia Road in Mandeville, Manchester, were allegedly involved in criminal activity before last Saturday's fateful shootout. So says head of the Manchester Police, Deputy Superintendent Odin Dennis.
8: The police were acting on information, signaled the vehicle to stop, and persons from within the vehicle fired at the police and they returned fire. I am being told that it is likely that these persons were involved in criminal offences prior to yesterday.
2: DSP Odin Dennis, head of the Manchester Police, speaking with Nationwide News on Sunday. According to the police, shortly after 4 p.m., law enforcers tracked a motor vehicle which was reportedly involved in a robbery spree. Police say the vehicle was intercepted and the occupants opened gunfire on lawmen, resulting in a gun battle. When the shootout subsided, police say three injured people were taken to hospital, where they were pronounced dead. The deceased have been identified as Lester Morris, Travis Baker, and Satania Booth, otherwise called Chun Chun. Two firearms were reportedly seized. Saturday's incident happened at the same location along Horseshoe Curve. A week ago, Danikia Punal and Sadifa Henry were killed in a taxi by a gunman posing as a passenger. Gang-related violence is on the decline in the St. Andrew's Central Police Division, but interpersonal conflicts are on the increase. That's according to commanding officer for that division, Superintendent Mark Harris.
9: This year we started well because we also have a 0 month in February, but the interpersonal issues and the domestic violence issues. Last year I had gang issues. This year we don't have a gang issue. We have criminal committing crimes, but it's not associated with gangs like 2024 and part of 2025 when I just took command. Right. And believe it or not, gang conflict is easier to police than the interpersonal and the domestic issues.
2: St. Andrew Central covers major commercial areas such as Halfway Tree, Papine, New Kingston, and Crossroads. According to the latest update from the Jamaica Constabulary Force, 24 homicides are recorded in the division between January 1 and July 18. That's four more than the 20 recorded during the corresponding period in 2025. Superintendent Harris says that the police have increased the frequency of community engagements.
9: The interpersonal things, even in Jacksonville, we have in murders that is not normally a place where we have murders. Gardentown Road, Mullines Road, and these are interpersonal rather than gang conflict. So we have managed to control the gangs, but the interpersonal and domestic is our major concern, and we are trying to get that. Then we still have our community engagement, and that is something we are high on, even from last year.
2: Superintendent Mark Harris, commanding officer for the St. Andrew's Central Police Division. He was speaking on the JCS Force for Good podcast, aired on its YouTube channel on Sundays. Meanwhile, the St. Andrew Central Division has so far recorded the highest number of firearm seizures across all police divisions. The division has seized 31 illegal guns since January 1.
9: We are leading in the recovery of firearms. We increase our operational activities. Iron Shield is also one that helped us a lot. We always use our intelligence-led operation to go in this area and seize these weapons and take them out of the hands of criminals. Most of the times, they don't attack us, in a sense, like another division. Mm-hmm. So sometimes the confrontation is less. In Augustown, we have a little issue where we realize that that can happen. So place more police in there and working with other police department to police that area. Mm-hmm.
2: Superintendent Mark Harris, commanding officer for the St. Andrew Central Police Division. And that's it for the local segment of the news. Up next, regional and international.
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regional and international news this morning. Regional news, the Cayman Islands Department of Agriculture has reported cases of a highly contagious respiratory disease affecting poultry across the islands. It's called infectious coryza. It's caused by a bacteria and affects only birds. In a statement, the department says the disease poses no risk to human health and does not make poultry meat or eggs unsafe to eat. Common symptoms include swelling of the face and wattles, foul-smelling discharge from the nose and eyes, sneezing, and lethargy. The disease rarely causes high mortality in adult birds, but officials warn it can significantly reduce feed intake and cut egg production by between 10% and 40%. Coryza spreads rapidly through direct contact with infected or carrier birds, as well as through contaminated feed, water, clothing, footwear, equipment, and transport vehicles. It can also spread over short distances through airborne droplets in poorly ventilated poultry houses. Birds which recover from the disease often remain lifelong carriers capable of infecting healthy flocks. International firefighters are at this hour continuing to tackle major wildfires in France and Spain, with one blaze around 9 miles from the south of Bordeaux in France. Specialist aircraft are being used to battle wildfires in France.

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Even if you're only stepping out for a few minutes, stay alert, stay safe. 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

Time now for your morning sports. Jamaica made a dream start to the final round of the CONCACAF Under-20 Men's Championship with a 2-1 victory over Honduras in their Group C opener in Mexico on Sunday. Although Honduras controlled much of the possession throughout the contest, it was the young reggae boys who struck first. Forward Jamari Nolan gave Jamaica the lead in the 21st minute. Jamaica defended resolutely for much of the second half, but Honduras eventually found their breakthrough when Victor Salazar equalized in the 75th minute to level the scores at 1-1. With the match appearing destined to end in a draw, Jamaica produced one final moment of brilliance. Deep into stoppage time, Brandon Bent scored in the 5th minute of added time to snatch a winner and hand the young reggae boys all 3 points. Jamaica will look to build on the winning start when they face Panama in their second Group C match on Wednesday. In the day's other group fixture, Canada defeated Panama 3-0. Pakistan will resume on 199 for 3 on day 3 of the opening test against the West Indies at the Brian Lara Cricket Academy in Trinidad and Tobago. The visitors trail the West Indies' first innings total of 311 by 112 runs with 7 wickets still in hand, putting themselves in a strong position to take the lead. Captain Shan Masood will continue on 88 while Salman is yet to score. Imam Ul Haq will lay the foundation with 63 as Pakistan recovered well after the early loss of the first wicket. The West Indies' pace attack has shared the wickets so far, with Kemar Roach, Jaden Seals and Shamar Joseph claiming 1 wicket each. The Caribbean side posted 311 all out in their first innings, thanks largely to a 92 from Shea Hope and 84 from Kavim Hodge. Pakistan's bowlers were led by Muhammad Ali, who finished with 4 wickets, while Muhammad Abbas picked up 3. Finally, in your morning sports, Jamaica's Justin Boris is preparing for one of the biggest tournaments of his career after qualifying for the 56th M&P Group Texas State Open. The tournament is set for July 28 to 31 at the Cascades Country Club in Tyler, Texas. Boris earned his place in the prestigious championship on his third attempt and will tee off on Tuesday in a field of 156 golfers competing for a projected purse of $200,000. The tournament attracts PGA level professionals with years of experience, making it one of the most competitive events on the regional golf calendar. And that's it for your morning sports.

From the biggest tracks to the biggest energy, Nationwide keeps it moving. If you love the vibes, come and lock in with us for real.

0: In business this morning, Shein says it swung to a quarterly loss as sales slowed after U.S. President Donald Trump removed an import duty exemption on small packages. It also comes as uncertainty remains over the tit-for-tat U.S.-China tariffs wars, which is currently paused. The fast fashion giant, which has its headquarters in Singapore but was founded in China, said it lost $99 million in the first 3 months of the year, compared with a net income of $395 million a year earlier. The announcement is part of the firm's preparations ahead of its stock market debut in Hong Kong. The filing did not give any details on the size, timetable, or pricing of the planned initial public offering. Shein said in the filing that in response to the increased duties and taxes, the company is pursuing a wide range of options, including increasing prices in the U.S. market to offset a portion of the increased costs. The company also said the Iran war had hit demand, increased costs, and caused delays of deliveries in some markets. The first quarter figures also partly reflected a paper loss of $328 million due to an accounting change for specific investor shares. The shares can be turned into ordinary stock later, and their value can change before a listing. The filing showed that in the year to the end of March 2026, Shein had 281 million active customers, a rise of more than 16% on a year earlier, who placed a total of more than 1 billion orders. Locally, Jamaican ICT solutions provider Innovative Corporate Solutions, ICSL, has been appointed exclusive implementation partner for global digital banking provider NetInfo. NetInfo says this is in an effort to expand access to the company's digital banking platform for commercial banks, credit unions, and other financial institutions across the Caribbean. This, it says, will allow the institutions to enhance digital services, improve customer engagement, and introduce new digital capabilities more quickly. The global tech company says it aims to replicate the success it has achieved through similar integrations with leading banks across 25 countries in Europe, Africa, the Middle East, Asia, and the Caribbean. NetInfo says the supporting IT infrastructure, implementation, integration, and ongoing technical support will be delivered from Jamaica and through its
1: global... We'll be right back after these community service announcements.
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4: John, I'm hungry, man. 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
2: Gunman and Munchie in association with Sip and Children Robin present a night called God is the Greatest 2026. 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

0: morning to you. Good morning. You're tuned in to Nationwide this morning. Happy Monday to you. It is Monday, July 27, 2026. I'm Tona Thomas.
1: Good morning, Tona. Good morning, listeners. Good morning, viewers. Good morning, audience. Good morning, family. My name is George.
0: Good morning. Good morning. Good morning.
1: You good?
0: Yeah. You're good?
1: I look very good.
0: Great.
1: Very good. Audience, you would have known that a week ago, Nationwide, in our 5 p.m. newscast, reported a story that has been all the rage since then. Two voice notes of what we reported as members of the PNP's executive committee talking about ways to sabotage NARA and undermine, well, to besmirch Major General Anthony Anderson, the CEO of NARA. And we've been waiting for a response from the PNP. On Friday, while I was hosting Cliff Hughes Online, a couple of people in the chat were saying if I hadn't seen the PNP release. And I said no, because there was none. What may have been circulating was something that some idiot mocked up and claimed to have been the PNP's release and was sending it around, filling the void created by the lack of a response from the opposition. But on Sunday, 6 days later, the PNP responded through its president, its leader, Mark Jefferson Golding, at the PNP's NEC meeting held at the Mona campus, or on the Mona campus of the UWI. This is what he said.
2: Before I get into the issues relating to this National Executive Council meeting, I wanted to say something on the issue that's swirling out there about these leaked recordings. And I think it's necessary for us to say something. The People's National Party chose not to comment publicly on that matter until we had the facts before us. Our review is now complete, and it established three things. Firstly, the conversation in which those leaked recordings took place did not happen in any official party forum. Secondly, no party officer, no officer of the party participated in that discussion. And thirdly, the PNP has no official NEC or executive WhatsApp group. That doesn't exist. And certainly not where party policy is made. This was a WhatsApp group formed by individuals within the party, and the views expressed were their personal views. So those recordings do not represent the official position of the PNP or any policy of the PNP. The PNP takes responsibility for its official positions. Those are set by our constitutional organs, such as this National Executive Council or the Executive Committee of the party, and those that are communicated by our authorized representatives and shown through our public actions or through our public media outlets, social media outlets, and so on. So, with that clarified, I just want to turn to the matter at hand.
1: Mark Jefferson Golding, the PNP president at a NEC meeting held on the Mona campus of the UWI on Sunday. Our reporter, who was among journalists who turned up for the NEC, left frustrated and disappointed after being told that, oh, you've come, but guess what? We've cancelled the press conference that usually is held at a PNP NEC. We have some scheduling issues. The time ran over and we don't have time for it, so it's cancelled. Have a good day. So they had to leave. So that's the answer to the question of if journalists didn't ask him questions. So, a lot has been said on social media since that clip was posted, and a lot more will be said in the hours and days to come. I want to use the remaining time I have this morning to do what the opposition leader should have done on Sunday, and to say what the opposition leader should have said in the circumstances. This is me being Mark Jefferson Golding, the PNP president. Comrades, good morning to you. Thank you for coming out to the NEC today. You would have been aware of two voice notes from PNP members leaked into the public domain, and the voice notes transmitted ideas and comments that do not align with the PNP that I lead. And I want to say up front, comrades, I reject every assertion and or suggestion made in the voice notes. The comrades heard speaking are good people. I have spoken to them behind the scenes, and I have said to them that I am disappointed that they would articulate those statements. And yes, the statements were made in a private forum, but the damage that attends to it and those statements being in the public domain is something that this party has been dealing with since that the story of the voice notes was first reported by that media host. May I thank the media hosts also for reporting those voice notes, because were it not for them, I would not have known that there were members inside the PNP who were having these thoughts about NARA and its leader, Major General Anthony Anderson. Now, we've asked questions, or we did ask questions, about the appointment of Major General Anderson when it was announced by the government, about the process of selection. But we are satisfied that that is no longer an issue. And we did say in that press release of May 27 that we believe he has the tools to get the job done. So I want to lean on that as the PNP's official stance towards Major General Anderson. And the official stance of the PNP was that statement about Major General Anderson in that May 27 press release, and not what was communicated in those voice notes which the media has published, and which justifiably has been condemned by Jamaicans from all walks of life. I want to say to you, comrades, that the party that I lead, my party, your party, must always represent ourselves in the truest sense. This party of Manley, Simpson Miller, and so many before was built on service to the Jamaican people. And because of the strong foundation of service, we could never, as a party, take an approach to seeking to undermine an institution like NARA that has an awesome task ahead of it to help rebuild the lives of the Jamaican people. And I want to make it clear today on this Sunday, comrades. Anyone who steps out of line, and by line I mean representing themselves and representing the party to be anything other than having Jamaica's interest first, any comrade who steps out of that line, steps away from that line, will have no place in this party. I want to say to Jamaica and the Jamaicans looking on, those in the diaspora, those here, who have expressed their disgust with the comments, that the PNP recognizes the difficult time that we are in. And because of our recognition of the difficulty that so many of our brothers and sisters in Western Jamaica are experiencing, our focus is on keeping the
3: Uncle $1 down for 18 to 48 months credit over Lucky Dollar for furniture, appliance, and smart TVs. The time by Lucky Dollar is
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0: I'm Shanice Gibbs with the latest from the IREFM newsroom. 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
0: Now the news. People's National Party President Mark Golding says leaked voice messages purportedly linked to the party do not reflect the official position or any policy of the PNP. There have been public discussions over alleged leaked audio recordings featuring members of the PNP discussing the National Reconstruction and Resilience Authority, NARA, and its chief executive officer. Speaking at a post-National Executive Council meeting media briefing yesterday, Mr. Golding said the PNP did not comment on the matter immediately as it was conducting its review.
5: I wanted to say something on the issue that's swirling out there about these leaked recordings, and I think it's necessary for us to say something. The People's National Party chose not to comment publicly on that matter until we had the facts before us. Our review is now complete and it established three things. Firstly, the conversation in which those leaked recordings took place did not happen in any official party forum. Secondly, no officer of the party participated in that discussion. And thirdly, the PNP has no official NEC or executive WhatsApp group. That doesn't exist. And certainly not where party policy is made. This was a WhatsApp group formed by individuals within the party, and the views expressed were their personal views.
0: He said the PNP takes responsibility for its official positions, which are set by its constitutional organs and communicated by its authorized representatives.
5: So those recordings do not represent the official position of the PNP or any policy of the PNP. The PNP takes responsibility for its official positions. Those are set by our constitutional organs, such as this National Executive Council or the Executive Committee of the party, and those that are communicated by our authorized representatives and shown through our public actions or through our public media outlets, social media outlets, and so on.
0: PNP President Mark Golding. Meanwhile, Chairman of the Jamaica Labour Party's Communication Task Force, Senator Abga Fitz-Henley, has described as shameful Mr. Golding's failure to strongly condemn sentiments expressed in alleged leaked audio recordings by members reportedly affiliated with the PNP. Senator Fitz-Henley also labelled as misleading the PNP President's comment that the recordings do not reflect the official position or any policy of the party. He said Mr. Golding's approach to the issue is not surprising.
6: It's absolutely embarrassing and shameful that the opposition leader addressed this matter of leaked voice notes for approximately 2 minutes. And at no time did he issue a strong condemnation of the assertion that the party is prepared to pursue delay tactic to stop major projects under the NARA, which are intended to help Jamaican communities recover stronger and to assist our fellow Jamaicans to build back their lives. Secondly, what I'm advised that Golding cannot deny is that the group is made up of the majority of members of the PNP executive, including co-opted members. And the group is called Executive Members and has the PNP logo as its display photograph. Therefore, his comments on the matter, at minimum, appear inaccurate and misleading.
0: Chairman of the Jamaica Labour Party's Communication Task Force, Senator Abga Fitz-Henley. Works Minister Robert Morgan says citizens should not take the government's post-Melissa restoration work for granted. He was speaking at the Jamaica Labour Party's Area Council 3 meeting yesterday. Mr. Morgan sought to highlight government assistance provided to citizens following the passage of the Category 5 hurricane last October. According to the minister, while every citizen might not have received a cash grant from the government, they benefited in other ways, such as through power restoration and road repairs.
7: Ministry of Works has had to give up some of their money. Ministry of Finance has had to give up some of its money. Ministry of Water has had to give up some of its money because we have to help the people who are suffering. And I don't want nobody come tell me about how come me not get none. You got some of the money where we give JPS to turn on the light. If the government never gave JPS the money, the light would not turn on. You got some of the money, or your family will get some of the money for the tens of thousands of food package that was distributed after the hurricane. Your picnic gets some of the money that we spend to open back the school them after the hurricane.
0: Mr. Morgan said while the government might not have provided personal benefits to each citizen, it provided community benefits. He chastised the opposition People's National Party for their criticism of the government since the passage of the hurricane.
7: When you go to the hospital, some of the money spent on the hospital where you benefit from. When you fly out to Sangster, Norman Manley, some of the money spent on Sangster, Norman Manley. I always say to people, you know, there are two types of benefits in a country. There is personal benefit and there is community benefit.
0: Works Minister Robert Morgan. Jamaicans are being urged to unite in the fight against human trafficking, stressing that public awareness must be matched by decisive action to protect the nation's most vulnerable citizens. Permanent Secretary in the Ministry of National Security and Peace and Chairperson of Jamaica's National Task Force Against Trafficking in Persons, Ambassador Alison Stone Roof, made the appeal. She was speaking at a church service in St. Andrew yesterday in observance of Trafficking in Persons Week, which commemorated annually during the last week of July. Ambassador Stone Roof highlighted the 2026 United Nations theme, Trapped Behind the Scam, Exposing and Disrupting Human Trafficking. She warned of the growing threat of traffickers luring victims with fake job offers before forcing them into online scamming operations and other forms of forced labor. She said protecting vulnerable people requires the collective vigilance of every citizen.
4: Trafficking lures victims with fake job ads promising legitimate work abroad, and instead they find themselves confined in illegal scam compounds, forced to run what we call romance scams, cryptocurrency fraud, and other cyber-enabled schemes. They are watched, threatened, and kept in debt bondage with impossible quotas. It is a costly and cruel global crime. Laws alone do not save people. People of God, we need you. We need your prayers. We need your alertness. We need your voices. Let us resolve to protect the next boy, girl, woman, man, the graduate, the dreamer from being trapped behind the scam of human trafficking.
0: She assured that Jamaica continues to strengthen its response to human trafficking through deliberate policy measures and coordinated action.
4: The United Nations reports that about 50 million people are trafficked annually, contributing to these illegal profits. The government of Jamaica continues to make strides in the fight against human trafficking. We have fortified the legal framework to meet modern challenges. The TIP Act of 2007 was amended in 2013 and 2018 to allow for trial by judge only, ensuring that cases can proceed without delay or intimidation. The Act was further amended to remove fines as an option so that traffickers face custodial sentences that truly reflect the gravity of their crimes.
0: Chairperson of Jamaica's National Task Force Against Trafficking in Persons, Ambassador Alison Stone Roof. A 20-year-old construction worker is to answer to a rape charge in the Lucy Parish Court today following an incident involving a child in Shooters Hill, Cold Spring, Hanover on April 12. He is Andre Himans of Shooters Hill. Reports are that at about 11 p.m., Himans allegedly entered a house, pulled a female child into a room, and was in the process of sexually assaulting her when he was caught by the child's relative, who raised an alarm. Himans fled to the area and a report was made to the police. An investigation was launched, and on Tuesday, July 21, Himans was taken into custody. He was placed on an identification parade where he was positively identified and later charged. The official funeral for the late Professor Oswald Gaskell Harding will be held today at the University of the West Indies, UWI Moona Chapel in St. Andrew. The service will begin at 10 a.m. Professor Harding, who died on June 24, was a former Minister of Justice and Attorney General. He was the longest-serving senator in Jamaica's history and the first person to serve two non-consecutive terms as Senate President. And to end this newscast, here's a recap of the main points. PNP President Mark Golding says alleged leaked voice messages do not reflect official position or any policy of the party. Works Minister Robert Morgan says citizens should not take government's post-Melissa restoration works for granted. And Jamaicans urged to unite in fight against human trafficking. That's news brought to you by Access Financial Services. Local and international headlines are at 8:45. 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

0: make home yours.
1: Jamaica's national under 20 footballers made a winning start last night as they start the final leg of qualification for the FIFA under 20 World Cup scheduled for next year in Azerbaijan and Uzbekistan and the 2028 Summer Olympics in Los Angeles. This was a crucial 2-1 win over Honduras at the CONCACAF under 20 championships in Mexico. The Rudolph Austin coach Young Reggae Boys took the lead through Jamari Nolan in the 22nd minute.
2: Excellent ball here. Bodies hit the deck. This ball floats across. It redirects off of a man. Floats it. Jamari Nolan strikes first. It's Nolan winning the race. A defender slides down. And yeah, it does look like it is crisp and clear.
1: They conceded in the 75th minute when Victor Salazar struck the equalizer, but Brandon Bent restored the lead in second half injury time as Jamaica moved to second in the group behind Canada, both with 3 points.
2: Young slingshots it in. It misses the first man. It falls at the feet of the second. Bent bounces it off of a man and scores the game winner!
1: In the other Group C game yesterday, Canada blanked Panama by 3-0. Jamaica will be back in action on Wednesday against Panama before wrapping up the group stage of the tournament on Friday against Canada. The four teams that reach the semifinals will qualify for next year's FIFA Under-20 World Cup, while the tournament winner will also qualify for the 2028 Olympics. Should the United States, already qualified as host of the Olympics, win the competition, the Olympic berth will be awarded to the runner-up team. Barbados team Weymouth Wales will be Mount Pleasant's quarterfinal opponent.
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0: 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Thank you so much, Shanice, for news.
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2: You must fight the battle for dignity.
0: As we say good morning to all the persons who are locked in for the very first time, we say welcome. July 27th, the year 2026, is the final Monday inside the month of July. And as we rise up, we give thanks to the Most High.
2: You must fight the battle.
0: We thank him for another day.
2: You must fight.
0: We thank him for another opportunity.
2: You must fight.
0: And while other persons are going through,
2: you must fight the battle for
0: some situations may not be the best situation at this time.
2: You must fight the battle for dignity.
0: But we encourage you, of course, to
2: you must fight the battle for dignity.
0: Hold it together during these times.
2: You
0: understand?
2: Must fight the battle for dignity.
0: Whatever it is that you're going through,
2: you
0: just hold it together. Stay firm.
2: You must fight.
0: Believe that you shall overcome this, all right?
2: You must fight the battle for dignity.
0: It don't matter what you're going through, just hold on and hold on strong.
2: Battle for dignity.
0: Ezra.

0: no, no, no.
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6: Sun is shining, the weather is
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8: I'm Mr. Weatherman Brian Shields. We'll be talking weather, of course, El Nino, and what to expect for the rest of hurricane season. Can't wait.
7: No rain checks on this one. Expect a bright, engaging conversation filled with weather wisdom and plenty of laughs. Whether the skies are clear or storms are brewing, this is one chat that's guaranteed to brighten your morning.

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1: 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And now that we are bearing our burden of being so heavy, we just ask that you just help us all up the heights.
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Because you know we do need water, right? One of the worst feelings, you know, for some persons, and of course, for most, if you ask me, is when them wake up and them say, hold on.

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4: I'm hungry, man. From morning, I'm on the road, man. I'm hungry.

0: 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It's all about good vibes and pure niceness, so make sure you're ready.
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6: Let's take this one. This one says, good morning, my Irie family. Bless up Raga and Ziggy, Roxy Pops, Swap, Weenie, 9 Mile Drivers, good morning, Froggy, Orange Hill Peeps, Brownstone Crew, Andrew, the original driver from Stepney. I aim to say that every time. Bless up yourself every time. You're active for sure. This one says, good morning, Courtney Mack and all the staff at Irie FM. It's Queen Irie Mama locked in. Can you please bless up Michelle and her husband, Teddy, from Waterford? Thank you. Of course, every time, big up yourself, Irie Mama, and of course, big up to Teddy, and big up to Michelle. Low, low, low, low, low. Let's take this one. This one says, good morning, Courtney Mack. Please send a

Trey and Natty, you say that blessed be self every time. And good morning, good morning, good morning, good morning, good morning. Lord, Lord, Lord. This one says, bless up my princess from Faith's bed. Blessings from Graham family. Claremont Most Wanted, 110, good morning. You're active, you're active, you're active, you're active. This one says, big up Winston the chef from Poor People Restaurant, Train Line, Gregory.

0: content in Manchester. More life on Blessings Romy. It's coming from your cousin Spoogie. And in a man. Let's take this one. This one says, good morning. Happy birthday to Miss Carol Larmond, a.k.a. Miss G of New Hall Road in Manchester. Birthday greetings coming from children Roger, Stacy, Kirk, and Jermaine, a.k.a. Blue, and a host of other relatives and friends, especially your sister Joanne. Bless her, bless her, bless her, bless her, bless her, bless her, bless her, bless her. Not me and Tom Bowen to the moon. This one says, good morning to the Irie family. I want to send a special happy birthday greetings to my dad, Alvin Paul Well, over in Spring Hill in Portland. They say, Dad, we love you so much. Big ups coming from his two sons, Dwayne Paul Well, and of course, Keroy Paul Well. Enjoy your day to the fullest. This one says, sending big up to Brendy from Cassava Pond. The entire security live there. All right, don't say another word. Everything all right. Ricochet says, top of the morning, Father Mark. I didn't say, well, them in a brand. Loud and proud. I reactive as always. Morning to Waterhouse. Final one, this one says, good morning, Courtney Mac. Please bless up my husband, Keith, and my son, Rohan, and grandchildren, Bam and Junior, in Mackney, and Stoogie in Central Village. It's coming from Delhi in Mackney. Blessed be self every child. And, of course, the 7:30 round of the wake-up calls. It came on courtesy H&L True Value. Get that ready for every job. As we say morning to our friends and family over there at H&L True Value. See you on the flip side.
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8: I'm Mr. Weatherman Brian Shields. We'll be talking weather, of course, El Nino, and what to expect for the rest of hurricane season. Can't wait.
7: No rain checks on this one. Expect a bright, engaging conversation filled with weather wisdom and plenty of laughs. Whether the skies are clear or storms are brewing, this is one chat that's guaranteed to brighten your morning.
6: Sun is shining, the weather is sweet now.
7: This Tuesday, July 28th at 7:45 a.m.
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14: As we welcome you back, of course, inside the wake-up call, we say good morning to all the persons who are just locked in for the very first time, and welcome. Hey, don't you forget, of course, 7:50, we get ready for the first round of Grab Bag Mondays. Gotta tell you also, guess what? It's the final Monday inside the month of July, which means it's new winners only, okay? New winners only. So if you have never gotten the opportunity to win anything from Grab Bag Mondays, it's your morning. Of course, you know, every person, of course, who check in will get $500 phone credit. Also, you get the opportunity to win as much as $50,000. It could be $30,000, it could be $10,000. You never know. 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
1: 7:45. 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On top of the hour at 8 o'clock, at that time it'll be your Marley in the Morning.

Hey, guess what? Don't you forget, of course, the numbers to call 974-5051. 974-5043 or 618-0352. And make sure you dial the digit 9. You'll go straight to the game line at that time. One thing we ask that you do, of course.

0: 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You're live.
1: Red bag, please.
0: Red bag. Who wants the red bag?
1: Sanchez.
0: All right, right away. Tristan is shaking the red flag. Don't forget, of course, we are on Instagram official. That's where we are. So we shaking the red bag as we speak. Mbaga shit. Mbaga don't shit. Heading into the red bag right now. Found a card, heading up with that card. And guess what? It's $500 phone credit. All courtesy of Tiles or Us. Let's take this caller. Good morning. You're live.
2: Man, my computer. Red bag.
0: Red bag right away.

0: back for the caller online. Phone the card, heading up with that card. And look at that, the card says $500 phone credit, that's what you got. All courtesy of Tiles or Us. Let's try this caller. New winners only. Hello, good morning, you're live.
1: Hello, good morning.
0: Good morning to you.
1: Yellow bag.
0: Who wants the yellow bag?
1: Roxine.
0: All right, Roxine wants the yellow bag.

0: the yellow bag. Found the card, heading up with that card. And what do we have here? Would you believe it's $500 food credit? All courtesy of Tiles or Us. Inside the first round of Grab Bag Mondays, new winners only. Hello, good morning, you're live. Good morning, caller, are you there?
1: Good morning.
0: Good morning, who's in line and what color bag do you choose?
1: Kayla, red bag.
0: Red bag it is, right away, no delay. Bugger, she

0: says $500 phone credit. All courtesy of Tiles or Us. Inside the first round of Grab Bag Monday's new winners only. Let's try this caller. Good morning. You're live.
1: Hello. Good morning, Vita. What the yellow bag?
0: Yellow bag.

0: $500 full credit, all courtesy of Tiles or Us. Let's take the final caller for this round. Phone line, we're active. Good morning.
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on the air between 8 and 9 is brought to you courtesy of Grace Maker. Good move today. Yeah. Hey, listen carefully right now. The first person who answers the following question correctly wins a prize. 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Once again, the numbers to call 974-5051, 974-5043, or 618-0352.

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2: As we welcome you back, of course, and say good morning. Hey, morning to the kid, Monday, man. Yeah, man. Morning to the kid, Monday. Morning to the foods, Monday, as well. You understand? Out and about, you know, the Monday morning, you don't know, you know. Ripe banana and these things, you know. Big up to all the persons selling grapes as well, you understand? Big up to the orange man too, you know what I mean? Fresh orange, you understand? Where you say it's sweet? Oh, it's sweet. All right, don't say another word then. Don't say another word then. Up and running, you understand? Good morning to all the persons who knew they had a wonderful weekend. Some persons relax and wanna vibe. Some persons spend it with them family and them friends, don't it? Some persons travel from one point of the island to another on a road trip and all these things. Look at that. Awesome vibration, you understand? Loud and proud. Morning to all the persons that who got church yesterday. Look at you. You pray for everybody? You pray for everybody? Alright, good, good, good, good. I like that, I like that, I like that, I like that. I like that. Good morning to all the persons who know, say, I'm Monday morning and they gotta be productive, you understand? I don't know, as you go through the day, you go meet all about different kind of people, you know. As a matter of fact, it's only natural. You have to just know. Anthony Cruz is gonna share one.

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comes the wheel courtesy of Chris and Charles. 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The WhatsApp line is officially activated, 876-838-2405. Load. This one says, blessed earth strong to China. Over there, knowledge, more life and prosperity. Mr. Lee, bless up yourself every time. This one says, hi, Courtney, top of the morning to you.

Big up all the domino players over there at Fenton Shop in Canaan Heights. Shardman, Wagwan, Full Black, Rocket. It's coming from the original Gas Man. Load and proud, up and running. Morning, the man. This one says, good morning, Mr. Mac. Happy Monday. Blessings to you. Rosalie in Lumsden. Good morning to you, Rosalie. Wagwan, everything all right? You're active, you're active. This one says, happy belated birthday to K. Is that KJ? From Jericho District, Lynn, St. Catherine. Big up, Rula.

with an international partnership crew. Bless yourself every time. Load, load, load. This one says, good morning, Courtney Mac. Wake up call to Patsy, Winsome, Sandra, Queenie, Taj, Tave, Karen, Kevin, Finger, Javon, Shaba, Prince. All the beeps from Prince to Havana. Hey, Billy, Jungle Paradise Court, good mornings. Patrice over there in Spanish Town, good morning. Wallet in St. Thomas, good morning. Hey, Cheers, Wagwan, everything I ride. Hey, Fairview, hey, Marshpin Road, low down proud. Up and running, youngster. This one says, big up and greetings to a lady by the name of Miss Melva in Collington. Number one listener, always locked into the station 24/7. We appreciate you so much, okay? And make sure you have a wonderful day, all right? Morning, the man. This one says, good morning, Courtney Mac and the IRI team. It's a pleasure to be above earth. Give thanks for life. Hey, Wizzy Wong One, Belmont Lawrence Tavern, check in. Please big up all the Green family, Mud Like Sugar, Appleman, Murphy, Craigie, who works at the hardware in Lawrence Tavern. Good morning.

0: this final one. This one says, big up to the taxi drivers. Basil, Mark, Yellow, Trina, Port, Tony, Mataran. Runs from Anato Bay to Port Maria. It's coming from Veron. AC Shelley. And there you have it, of course, for the third and final round of the wake-up calls. Comes your way on courtesy of Chris and Charles. This World Cup season, be a part of the action with Chris and Charles. 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
3: Good morning. It's Monday, July 27, 2026. I'm Peter Gay, and welcome to the Supreme Ventures 8:30 a.m. live game draw. Now, before we begin, here's a quick look at last night's winning numbers. Now, please do remember, all Supreme Ventures live game draws are being supervised by the Betting, Gaming, and Lotteries Commission and observed by the independent auditing firm, PwC. Now, let's put some money in your top draw. This morning's jackpot is $200,000, so here are the winning top draw numbers, and good luck. And here we go. The first winning top draw number this morning is 20. The second top draw number is number 3. Up next, here it comes, we're counting down to number 2. The fourth top draw number is number 19. And the final number for $200,000 is number 11. And now let's pick your play with our dollars game. I hope you're feeling lucky. Here goes. And here they come. The first dollars number is 21. Up next, number 35. Coming down, what will it be? We have number 19. And 19 is followed by 32. And here comes number 22. What's next? Let's see. It's number 6. Now I do hope you're getting them right so far. Next in line is 29. That is followed by 27. Coming down is number 12. And here comes number 25. What's next? Let's see. It's number 10. And the final dollars number this morning, here it comes, it's number 24. Now for some easy, easy winnings with our pick two game. Here goes. And the first winning pick two number this morning is 15. And the second pick two number, here it comes, that's number 35. So once again, the winning pick two numbers are 15 and 35. Up next, you can play three ways. It's our pick three game. Get ready. And first up, a pick three this morning, that's number 6. The second pick three number, here it comes, number 3. And the third and final pick three number this morning, that's also 3. So once again, the winning pick three numbers are 6, 3, and 3. Now let's turn up your winnings with pick 4. And here goes, first off a pick 4 this morning, here it comes, that's number 4. The second pick 4 number is 7. The third pick four number, what will it be? That's also 7. And the fourth and final pick four number is number 4. So once again, the winning pick four numbers are 4, 7, 7, and 4. Now this one, it's easy for wins. So let's heat things up with hot pick. And here he goes. The winning hot pick number this morning, it's number 5. Congratulations to all hot pick winners. Again, the winning number is 5. Now you live to play it, but can you win it? Get ready to be a big cash pot winner. Let's see what the winning cash pot number will be. And here he comes. The early bird winning cash pot number is 33. And the lucky mark is Big House. And now let's mega your winnings. So good luck again. And here it comes. What will it be this morning? And a white ball has been selected. And now it's time for the big one, the monster winning. So get your tickets out. Here goes. Here it comes. What will it be this morning? And a white ball has been selected. Now let's take a look at the early bird winning numbers, and congratulations to everyone who won. Join me again at 10:30 a.m. for more games you love to play. I'm Peter Gay. Have a supreme morning.
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getting some information from the Met Office. A trough is across Jamaica. A tropical wave is projected to move across the island by Tuesday. Additionally, a low-level jet stream is expected to affect Jamaica by Thursday, resulting in windy conditions across most parishes. This morning, mostly sunny and hazy. This afternoon, after what is going to be a widely scattered showers, we understand, and thunderstorms across central and western parishes. Partly cloudy elsewhere.

Like when the persons them step out on a Monday morning and they get silent before them reach work, you know. I don't like it, you know. Them don't like it either, you know. Yeah, man, it's like when them step up on a Monday morning, well fresh and clean. You know you like it. Don't ball for forgiveness. So them maintain it right through in a taxi, do you understand? Some people have come out, and when them come out of the taxi, them see some not mark on them clothes, so them never see before them going out of the taxi.

Good morning, I'm Markeely Rumble with the local and international headlines. Executive Director of the National Solid Waste Management Authority, Ollie Gordon, is urging Jamaicans to adopt a proactive approach to hurricane preparedness by addressing potential hazards long before severe weather threatens the island. He said that many people wait until a storm is imminent before taking action, increasing the risk to lives and property. Mr. Gordon, who was speaking in White House, Westmoreland, encouraged residents to identify and remove potential hazards around their homes before adverse weather develops. The National Education Trust will stage this year's back-to-school pop-up village in St. Elizabeth, with a focus on providing relief supplies to families still recovering from Hurricane Melissa. The event will be held on Friday, August 14, at Barbary Hall Primary and Infant School. Executive Director of the Trust, Latoya Harris-Garty, says the pop-up village will create a welcoming and supportive environment where students can begin the new academic year with renewed confidence, dignity, and hope. In news overseas, the price of oil has fallen sharply on hopes that a pause in attacks between the United States and Iran could help lead to a resolution to the conflict. Brent crude, the global benchmark for oil, sank more than 9% to below $88 a barrel at one point, marking a sharp turnaround from last week when it had risen above $100. The fall came after the U.S. ambassador to the U.N. said attacks on Iran had been halted for a second night in a row to give talks some space. An Iranian army spokesperson said on Sunday that Tehran had halted retaliatory attacks in the region in response. The outbreak of the Iran war triggered a sharp rise in oil prices as the conflict led to the effective closure of the Strait of Hormuz, a key shipping route which usually carries about 20% of the world's oil and liquefied natural gas LNG. Finally, the South African authorities are investigating the death of a Nigerian man who collapsed while he was being arrested by police in Cape Town last week. According to the independent body that oversees police conduct, the initial results from a post-mortem showed that the 42-year-old man sustained multiple bruises and abrasions on his back and chest. Nigerian diplomat Nini Kanwa Okuchi said her country was deeply appalled by reports of the egregious police tactics that led to his death on Thursday. In his statement, Western Cape Police said the man died while he was being placed under arrest as he allegedly became unwell and collapsed. The man's death comes amid heightened tensions between South Africa and Nigeria over allegations that Nigerians have been the target of xenophobic violence. Earlier this month, the South African authorities confirmed the death of another Nigerian in June under similar circumstances. Those were the local and international headlines. The news next at 11:45. From the IRFM Newsroom, I am Markeely Rumble.

0: I'm Robert Williams with RFM Sports on the ball. Jamaica's national under 20 footballers made a winning start last night as they start the final leg of qualification for the FIFA under 20 World Cup scheduled for next year in Azerbaijan and Uzbekistan and the 2028 Summer Olympics in Los Angeles. This was a crucial 2-1 win of Honduras at the CONCACAF Under 20 Championships in Mexico. The Ralph Austin coach Young Reggae Boys took the lead through Jamari Nolan in the 22nd minute.
1: Excellent ball here. Bodies hit the deck. This ball floats across. It redirects off of a man and floats it. Jamari Nolan strikes first. It's Nolan winning the race. A defender slides down. And yeah, it does look like it is crisp and clear.
0: They conceded in the 75th minute when Victor Salazar struck the equalizer, but Brandon Bent restored the lead in second half injury time as Jamaica moved to second in the group behind Canada, both with 3 points.
1: Young slingshots it in. It misses the first man. It falls at the feet of the second. Bent bounces it off of a man and scores the game winner!
0: In the other Group C game yesterday, Canada blanked Panama 3-0. Jamaica will be back in action on Wednesday against Panama before wrapping up the group stage of the tournament on Friday against Canada. The four teams that reach the semifinals will qualify for next year's FIFA Under-20 World Cup, while the tournament winner will also qualify for the 2028 Olympics. Should the United States, already qualified as host of the Olympics, win the competition, the Olympic berth will be awarded to the runner-up team. Somerton yesterday crowned themselves champions of the Time and Patience Bakery Somerton Division Football League. This when Ramin Spence scored in the 67th minute to earn a 1-0 win over Gillsborough in the final at the Dumfries Community Centre in St. James. Irwin Heights secured third place with victory over Nampel, while Content Youth beat Goodwill to claim the Fair Play Final Trophy. Jamaicans will be in two medal events in the second session of track and field today at the 2026 Commonwealth Games in Glasgow, Scotland. Raymond Richards and Romain Beckford will be the first medal round contenders on the opening day of track and field, where they compete in the men's high jump final. Demario Prince and Jordan Scott will close the day in the men's 110-meter hurdles final. Both advanced to the medal round of the event this morning, finishing second in their heats. Prince was timed at 13.27 seconds, while Campbell clocked 13.33 seconds in his event. In the meantime, Rowan Watson booked his place in the semifinals of the men's 100 meters after victory in his preliminary round heat, where he clocked 10.13 seconds. He will be among the 17 who will join Akeem Blake and the other already decided semifinalists for the semis tomorrow. In the meantime, Tajay Gale and Jordan Scott have qualified for the men's long jump final, which will be contested on Wednesday. Gale advanced half the top in the qualifying round at 8.10 meters, while Scott was sixth overall at 7.28 meters. The first round of the women's 800, which has Adele Tracy and Kellyanne Beckford, will also be contested in the second session today. Meanwhile, Jamaica's Sunshine Girls tasted their first defeat yesterday at the Commonwealth Games, going down 53-48 to New Zealand in their preliminary round of Pool B encounter. The Sunshine Girls, who trashed Caribbean neighbours Trinidad and Tobago 81-22 in their opening game on Saturday, will face Pool B leaders Uganda in their next game later today.

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2: So your love is like electric. Wow, your love is electric. Also played your Jesse Royal there and Melaine Fiona. It's too late, baby. It's 11 minutes past 9 now. All right, we're going to get to meet a star who is here on the island, born in the Bahamas and surrounded by Caribbean culture. Ladies and gentlemen, for the last 25 years, he's been building a reggae career rooted in faith, storytelling, and unshakable commitment to music. So, gives me pleasure to welcome to the Ron Michette Morning Show right now at 9:11, 11 past 9, to a voice with a global mission. Say big up to Avaran. Avaran, yes. Big up to you, man. Welcome to the show, man.
3: Thank you for having me.
2: Big up. So you're born in the Bahamas. Where you live now?
3: Yeah, man, in the Bahamas.
2: Oh, you still in the Bahamas?
3: Yeah.
2: Man, you got, what, 700 islands to choose from?
3: So they say.
2: 700 islands.
3: So they say.
2: Well, welcome to Jamaica.
3: Thank you.
2: As you spent a lot of time in South Florida, according to your bio here.
3: Yeah, I did. I used to live in Florida one time, so yeah.
2: Well, you can actually walk from the Bahamas to Florida. If you got one of them shoes that you can walk on water.
3: Maybe.
2: You can swim. Swim is more like it. So say hello to Maria.
3: Hello, Maria.
4: Hi, Avaran.
3: How are you?
4: I'm good.
3: Yeah.
2: Avaran. Yeah. Avaran, you're not only a recording artist that was born in the Bahamas and still live there, but you make dub play too?
3: You know, back in the day when I first started singing, you know, we used to... not me personally, but I used to do dub play for a sound system, and he used to take me to the studio where... I do the dub plates, and the dub plates go straight onto the vinyl. So the computer thing wasn't around yet.
2: No, man, that's how we do it in Jamaica, too. We cut it on what we call steel
3: yes.
2: plate.
3: Yes.
2: Yeah. I mean, so you kill many sounds, wounded sounds in Bahamas?
3: I don't know all about that, but you know.
2: But when you make a dub plate, you're supposed to kill sound.
3: You know, well, you know, like a sound like Stone Love. Most of their dubs not killing sound, you know. That's
2: endorse Stone Love.
3: Yeah.
2: His name is Avaran. How you get the name Avaran? Is that your real name?
3: Yeah, man, a real name. My father gave me that name. It came out of the Maccabees book of the Bible.
2: Oh,
3: so.
2: Your father a Rasta?
3: No, he's not.
2: He's not a Rasta?
3: No.
2: He's Afrocentric. He's Afrocentric. Daddy, what are you? Afrocentric or a Rastafari? No, when are you going to go for the Maccabee Bible?
3: Yeah.
2: No, regular people don't go for Maccabee.
3: I know, it's deep.
2: It's deep.
3: Yeah.
2: So that's how I see your father a Rasta. He probably don't even know it, but he is
3: probably.
2: Rasta.
3: Probably. Hey, it's true.
2: Yeah. Daddy, why don't you go for Maccabee? The Bible. I heard it was also banned.
3: Mm-hmm. Yes, one it was. Time. They took it out.
2: Yeah.
3: Yeah.
2: Even in Jamaica, I was hearing that in Jamaica, like in the 70s, coming up even to the early 80s, a lot of black books were banned.
3: Yes.
2: Why are
3: we
2: afraid of our black selves?
3: Yeah, they know we are kings, and so they're afraid of that.
2: The good thing about it, most of those people who implemented those things or had those ideas are long dead gone.
3: That's true.
2: We got rid of them.
3: That's true.
2: They died of natural causes.
3: Yes.
2: But Avaran is everybody live at the Ron Michette Morning Show. He's still living in Bahamas.
3: Yeah.
2: You come to Jamaica a lot?
3: Yeah, I've been to Jamaica a lot, you know. But this time is the first time I'm specifically coming
2: promoting
3: to
2: your music.
3: Promoting music, yeah.
2: I see where you also got a chance one time to work with not only Mikey General and Luciana and Sizzla, but Lucky Dube.
3: Yes, that was my first show ever. Lucky Dube.
2: Lucky Dube.
3: Yes.
2: Come out and then camouflage.
3: Yeah. Yes.
2: What was that like?
3: You know, I actually didn't know who Lucky Dube was at that time.
2: Eh?
3: And, you know, afterwards, I actually found out who this Lucky Dube was. You know,
2: Jaja.
3: The show was great that night still.
2: Lucky Dube, what a man.
3: Yes.
2: What a career.
3: Yes.
2: Cut short by some thieves in South
3: Africa.
2: Soon.
3: Yes.
2: Yeah, try to rob him and then.
3: Yeah.
2: Take a listen to a little Lucky Dube while we say big up to Avaran. This was the first time Avaran touched a stage in his life. He was to perform on the same stage.
3: Yes.
2: With this man here. Lucky

0: had to throw that in. We got Avaran in the studio from the Bahamas, and he was telling us that his first show was with, yeah, he worked on the same stage with Lucky Dube. We just never forget Lucky Dube, and big up to all South Africans. Lucky! But that wasn't like the biggest thing you've done. I mean, you've worked with Barris Hammond.
1: Yes.
0: Dougie Fresh.
1: Yes.
0: And the legendary Half Pint.
1: Yes.
0: But yeah, we're a cover around, man. You're not a just come, as we say in Jamaica.
1: No,
0: you've been
1: not
0: around,
1: that, but
0: brother.
1: I haven't been, and it wasn't consistent.
0: Yeah. You start and stop.
1: Yes.
0: So what changed now?
1: You know, I was watching an interview the other day, and, you know, it was actually Taurus Riley, and he was saying that when he first came into business, he loved his privacy. So I'm kind of like the same. I love my privacy in the Bahamas, chilling out, you know. So now,
0: yeah, take that from Taurus with a grain of salt. I remember when Taurus used to be pesting me every day at the radio station. He wanted to be a star. I saw that interview. I wonder who Taurus trying to fool.
1: Yeah, so
0: Taurus,
1: so
0: I had to hide from Taurus, right?
1: Yeah. So I'm back promoting this single, man. It's like I'm very, very proud of this.
0: So you're not going to start and stop again? You're going the way this time?
1: No. It's straightforward.
0: Straightforward.
1: Yeah.
0: So tell me the name of the song you want us to premiere for you right now, live in Jamaica, because you're here, Avaran.
1: Yeah, it's Sunshine After Rain.
0: Sunshine After Rain.
1: Yes.
0: Beautiful. Sunshine After Rain. And it's a rhythm you have got for tomorrow?
1: Eh? Yeah.
0: Yeah. Well, yeah, say Avaran.
1: Crazy.
0: Like, is it like this time you're here to stay, man?
1: I'm telling you.
0: Avaran! Are you starting again, Maria? Oh, okay. He's also worked with Michael Rose of Black Uhuru, performed in France, Germany, Belgium, Holland, Luxembourg, Switzerland, UK. Man, been around, man.
1: Yeah.

0: Wait, so Maria, he can't sing, not true?
1: He can sing.
0: Well,
1: clearly,
0: man.
1: Obviously.
0: Abaran,
1: you can't sing. For so long.
0: Thank
1: of course you. He can sing.
0: So, Abaran, are you just back with a single, or are you thinking about doing an album now?
2: No, the album is actually done.
0: Oh.
2: So this is just
0: Abaran,
2: the first.
0: Abaran, you're really serious this time.
2: Take over the world.
0: Yeah. We love that.
2: Thank you.
0: So this one, Sunshine After Rain, will be the first single from the new album.
2: Yes.
0: And what will the album be called?
2: I'm gearing towards Who Shall Jah Send.
0: Who Shall Jah Send?
2: Yeah.
0: Wow.
2: Yes.
0: Tell us a Yarasta.

0: think I'll go piece that life over on mine.
1: Range.
2: You bring sunshine after rain, and it's calling my name.
0: This is another song already, Maria. I bet you don't know.
2: You bring sunshine after rain.
0: Let me see the noise. What?
3: That's it. That's all I got. Sunshine after rain. That's it. That's the name of the song, so I think it comes.
0: You know another part about calling my name? You know if I catch the calling my name part? You know if I catch that part? Maria, okay. So, Avaron,
4: yes.
0: You say that music is a mission. Like Capleton would say, music is a mission, not a competition. But you say, reggae has never been simply music. It's a mission for you. A message, a lifelong commitment. Even though you start and stop every now and again.
4: Yes, but you know.
0: But who shall just say? Maybe it's you, Avaron.
4: Maybe. You know, it's not that I completely stopped. I always recorded, but I didn't.
0: You had to make a living, didn't you?
4: Yeah, I bet you were
0: trying to make something for your family.
4: Yes.
0: In the meantime.
4: Yes, you know the time. Yes.
0: Yeah. Man, if you eat, family got to eat.
4: Yeah.
0: I know. But your album will be out by when? When do you think we can get an album?
4: I'm thinking by maybe December.

0: His name is Franklin.
1: Hello, Mr. Maccabee Franklin. Yes. Big up, man. Your son is live on the Ron Mishet Morning Show. You got a question, Maria? Anything you want to ask Avaran before he...
2: Alright, so this album, what is your intention? Like, what kind of emotion do you expect to evoke out of this album with people? Like, what do you want them to feel?
0: Well, this here you're hearing is it's a love song, mm-hmm. right? And the song "Who Shall Jassen" is it's a roots reggae song, so it's a mixture of emotions on this album.
2: Okay, so everything then?
0: Yes,
2: into everything.
0: And I would say, on this album, I have musicians like Dean Frazier, Danny Basie, Flabber Holt, Kirkle Dove,
1: went for the best.
0: Chinna, Robbie Lynn. So it's like
2: everything.
0: Yeah, take over the world. Yeah.
1: Well, Mario, we're gonna have to bring Kirkle Dove on it. Kirk, he just talked about one of the best drummers in the world.
0: Yes.
1: He's also got a book called "How I Got My," what's it called? "How I Got My Groove" or "How I." Yeah, we're gonna bring Kirk on in a little while. But you worked with the best ever, right?
0: Yeah,
1: you know the thing. You know this about Jamaica Kong.
0: Yes, yes.
1: You work with the best.
0: Yes.
1: Flabba.
0: Yeah.
1: Yeah. Kirk. Yeah. Yeah, yes. Going good. Yeah, going good.
0: Thank you.
1: Fraser.
0: Yes.
1: Yeah, going good. Yeah, going good. Listen, man, it's a pleasure having you on the show today. It's nice to meet you.
0: Thank Avaran. You for having me.
1: How can we get more information about Avaran? Let me spell it for everybody. Avaran. Avaran.
0: Yes.
1: Avaran.
0: Yes, it's avaranmusic.com. Mm-hmm. It's my website and all social medias. Avaran Music, at Avaran Music.
1: Avaran Music.
0: Yes.
1: Or just Avaran on social media.
0: Yeah, they can do that.
1: Yeah, well, that's
0: Avaran
1: fine.
0: Music. It's Avaran on social media. Yeah.
1: Oh, you have to put the music.
0: Yes.
1: So it's Avaran Music.
0: Yes.
1: Music.
0: Yes.
1: All right. Avaran, thanks for coming by the Ron Mishet Morning
0: thank
1: Show.
0: Thank you for having me.
1: And if you make music like this, brother, you're going to... You'll be definitely on the mission.
0: Yes.
1: Yeah, man. And I'll come back soon.
0: Yes, I will. I will.
1: From the Bahamas to Jamaica with some of the best musicians ever. It's the great Avaran live, and he's been doing it for 20.

0: Yeah, this is Tanya Stevens, and you're listening to the Ron Mushet Morning Show with Ron Mushet. Don't you dare touch the dial, not touch the mouse, not scroll, no browse.
1: Jamaica!
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3: 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This is the Summer Sizzle Sale, and it's only happening July 24th to the 27th. So no sleep on it. 15¾ Red Hills Road. 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

0: Where are you going?
1: But see ya. I have business down by JPS and I need Steven to take me. I'm going to see what I owe and pay.
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1: You mean if you tell me, say, me not have to wait in line anymore?
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1: Look where me live, Fissy. 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

All right, before we jump into the voice notes, folks, we promised that we had to come up with an idea of letting Aija know that we miss him dearly. So that he doesn't get the impression that we don't miss him and he can extend his vacation. So we're entering. Today starts the second week of his two-week vacation. He is in the UK. Last week when we started, we had a little faint bawling from Khadija in the background. But we said, no, this week we have to do it properly. We promised that we'd do it at 9 hour time, which is 3 p.m. his time, because we know he'd be up by then. Because we have to put on a little piece of balling, so at least the listeners can tell him that, guess what? Kills and Khadija don't need a ball for your comeback. So he'll know that we miss him and he'll be back. All right, so Khadija, you ready or you want me to start? You say me if you start? No, me have to go play a sad song like Rose. All right, serious business now. Let's go with the balling and cue.

So, and I think a bit of that is definitely social media, but they do care about cars and money, and they just don't believe that, you know, school education is going to get...

0: One listener said it was praise plus tax for her this morning. Thank you very much. Another one said, good morning, Auntie.
1: See, you know what the woman said? I don't participate in our class. I'm too quiet. You can't don't give a student a subject to do because a student quiet. And the one who make be nice in our class and get trouble, you get them. We get a lower average, the subject. Them thing there is unfair. I'm glad more a ministry for do something about it and get rid of some of them thing that we are going, man. Yeah. And enough of them teacher carry belly for student. Nah, tell no lie.

0: when you leave.
1: Kels, morning. You know, say Khadija, when you ask her if she ready, she should have just break out in a tear same time. She shouldn't answer and say, you fi go on first. You know, so it's not easy. Yeah, but make him know, say, I'm fi hurry up and come back for choo-choo.
2: Morning, my little family. When I tell you sometime that education / school has nothing to do with the children sometimes, because they're putting ranking ahead of the child's future. If you know that they can't read, they can't write, then that is a totally different scenario. You should have done whatever to remedy that problem leading up to CSEC. But if you do any little thing now, teacher telling you that they're not recommending you, they're not signing your paper. And I don't think they should do that, because it is something that you will have to pay for. Some of them do this to blight the children's future out of spite, because these are the same teachers that would have told some of them, Pitney, oh, no, no, I come to nothing. So what may I sign paper for? So they shouldn't do it, because in the end, you really can't stop them. They can go and do it independently. Don't stop the children. Allow them to go through.
3: Morning, Kel. Morning, family. Mellow family. Aija, big up yourself wherever you're there. All right, it's funny topic now, Kel. It's all about balance, you know. And I believe, yeah, they must have in place where the students know from early out that, look here, to sit the exam, you must attain a particular average or performing at a particular average before you can be signed up, because it makes no sense, as some of the callers said earlier. You spend your money, you waste your parents' money and time and everything. So if from day one you're not sure the effort or the potential to reach that standard, it makes no sense to move forward. So it must be an understanding with the school and the parents and the students from early on out. What is it that you have as a school in terms of your policy and recommendation for your exams? So if you can perform at the level at which you should, and I would say, you know, the minimum level to be recommended, then you should not be. This is just how it is and everything, because at the end of the day, school is about teaching and learning, and this is one aspect of testing how you are performing as a
4: good morning, Kills. Good morning to the Melody Break listeners. Good morning to your producer in studio. So I'm going to use myself as a perfect example for this topic. When I was in secondary school, high school I should say, we're talking about the early 2000s. I remember, you know, whatever subject that you're interested in doing in CXC, you'd have to do a final test. And based on the test score, you would then be recommended to do the CXC exam. I remember a particular subject, I scored probably around 24%, thereabouts, was in the 20s. And I went to the teacher and I begged the teacher, and I was like, Miss, please, please, I know I have it in me. And the teacher was like, you know, me other than two people on the list already, and this and that. And, you know, she was very hesitant. And then she said, you know what? I am going to put you forward. And when she put me forward, Kills, and I'd done the CXC exam, I came out with a 2.
5: Greetings, Aisha, Kel, and the whole Mellow family. This is Maki Khan. Just I want to make one statement about education and examination. One of the biggest mistakes we make all along in our life is use final exam as the criteria that judge who you are, what you are, and think that's what you will become. And this is why so many don'ts pass the exam, and you come out of school very dunce and don't even know the subject for which you pass the exam. Exam alone should not be. Exam are what you call final exam. There should be assessment over the period for which you are doing the subject or doing the course or the class. Over a period of time, consistently, you see where you are going. You get 19 days, 13 days, 14 days, 20 days. Because guess what? a final exam, you can get 4 questions, and all those questions come on the paper that you swat yesterday, and you pass. And you left school, become an educated done, so to speak, and you don't even know the subject, you're just farting it to pass.
0: Yes, responding to that question, I think it is something that has to be looked at closely. But I believe the teachers would have been there with the student all these years, because usually I understand some schools will start the assessment from grade 9 coming up to see the performance of the students over all those years. And so if you follow the logic, you know, if the student is doing poorly all these years coming up, then chances are they won't pass. And you know, it's a waste of time and money in that regard. However, there are cases where students would have done poorly but somehow made the turnaround at the right time and would have passed. And we know a pass for CSEC is anywhere from 1 to 3, right? I think students who don't matriculate or don't fit the criteria on the school level, the school should call in the parents and they sit down and have a talk. And if they can guarantee that there will be effort on both their parts as parents and students, then they could take the chance. Behavior also has a lot to do with it. But there's a greater principle that is being taught. And the principle is this: one must be consistent in how they present themselves and in what they do. You can't be mediocre and then expect to all of a sudden be great or do excellent stuff.
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2: 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Let's get to work.
0: Cliff says what's on his mind. 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
3: My

0: Good morning, good morning, good morning. Thank you so much for joining us here on this here Monday morning. We trust you are well and well rested after the weekend. There's a lot to talk about this morning, some big issues to deal with, and of course the topic of last week into this week is that two damaging voice notes from executive members of the opposition People's National Party. We broke the story last Monday evening, and for whatever reasons best known to the PNP and its leader Mark Golding, they chose to ignore, to hope that it would blow away, but pressure kept on mounting. It was all over social media, and frankly, I think Mr. Golding was forced to say something yesterday at his party's two-day National Executive Council meeting. And it's never good for leadership when you are forced to respond. The response that came from Mr. Golding yesterday was poor. Poor. He fumbled it. He made a hash of it and may have done more harm to himself and his party with that response yesterday. You know, the issue of leadership, whether in politics, business, or whatever endeavor you may choose to get into, leadership is lonely. Leadership is lonely because, especially in areas of national life, you're going to be confronted with tough decision making where you have to survey the landscape. And in the case of Mr. Golding, he has to take into consideration the strength of his position as leader at this moment and what is looming. He has to try to balance competing interests and views. And that's not unique to Mark Golding. That's not unique to any one of us in whether political, commercial, leadership. And it is in moments like those where you have to be anchored in your own belief, in your own sense of mission, in your own values and conviction as in doing what is right, and that makes leadership difficult. So you have to call a man or a woman and say, listen, you screwed up. You screwed up badly. And you screwed up badly in the case of Ethne Miller Simpson and Councillor Mario Mitchell, one of whom is an elected local public official of the party, Mario Mitchell, the councillor for the Belfield Division in Central Manchester. And in the case of Mrs. Miller Simpson, she ran as a parliamentary candidate for Mr. Golding's party last year, September, in Northwest St. Andrew in the general elections, and she lost to the JLP's Dwayne Smith. She was a parliamentary candidate. So it is that moment where Golding had to call them in, or should have called them in, and say, you screwed up. And I'm going to A, B, C, D, E, whatever he chooses. But that those choices that he has to make must be determined by what is right, by his own sense of conviction and belief. You don't be leader of a national political party if you don't come to the job with a mission of what you want to achieve and how you're going to get there. What are the ground rules? What are the principles? And what Golding demonstrated yesterday afternoon was an awful failure of leadership. And frankly, he's been under pressure in the party. He suffered a loss in the elections of last year, an election that the whole party thought they were going to win and win handsomely, and he led them to defeat. And ever since then, and even before, there were always questions about his leadership ability, whether he could take them across the line. He did not. And with each passing day, more and more it is becoming apparent that he simply doesn't have the ability to take them across the line. And those factors may have weighed on him. But it is in moments like those that you have to hold to your conviction and say, listen, to have two of my executive members be caught on tape saying, listen, the extreme partisanship of their thoughts and action must, as the Observer says in its editorial yesterday, eclipse the national interest. That is simply unacceptable. Unacceptable. This is about Jamaica. You cannot, Mr. Golding, countenance any member of your National Executive Council or executive of the party putting the national interest below the partisan interest of the PNP. And I think, you know, they underestimated the public sense of revulsion, of outrage over this. They underestimated that. And that's why it took him a week before he responded. And when he responded, he failed to condemn that. And that is the issue, Marky G, why people are up in arms. How could they, when half of Jamaica mash up, thousands of people suffer? And now, not to utter a word of condemnation? Not one word of condemnation, Marky G. The people him say, you're not ready. You're not up to this. And that's where you let down yourself and your party and country yesterday. For you to attempt to say, oh, they're not party officials, they were not speaking on behalf of the PNP. What nonsense. Mario Mitchell is not only a member of the National Executive Council, but he's also an elected councillor who presides over public resources. On behalf of the people of Belfield in Manchester, I am told he is one of the most influential executive member of the People's National Party's NEC. You know why? He got the most votes in the party's internal elections for a seat on the executive. He got the most votes. So how now are you going to play down that listen? And he's the one who spoke about play ball game by using delaying tactic to frustrate the efforts of the government of the day to deal with national issues. Mario Mitchell, yeah, elected to serve the people of Belfield and Jamaica. Well, I hope the people of Belfield and Manchester know those words of Mario Mitchell disqualify him from any further election in Jamaica. He should be rejected by the people of wherever he offers himself for election. And the same thing for Ethne Miller Simpson. She offered herself to the people of Northwest St. Andrew, and they told her no thank you last year. Well, she must never be on another ticket. Yeah? When she is going to be maintaining a position that, listen, we have to besmirch the character of an outstanding Jamaican, Major General Anthony Anderson, in the interest of the party. That disqualifies her from seeking or being elected, whether at the national or local level, as it is applicable to Mr. Mario Mitchell. Time for the break.
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0: right. Spirit in a me, spirit in a uno. I gotta go pay some bills. It's 10:30, and I hope you're ready to get your brain teased when we come back from the break. All right, so continue to keep the dials locked right here to Stars FM, the station the world listens. 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

0: The Left PNP voice note with all the gains the PNP made during the last two elections. These people who were involved in the voice note are so stupid and evil. With all those gains made at the local general elections, they're only giving the JLP ammunition. Ma said, did the Prime Minister say he didn't have that number of bank accounts? Simon, it's about the Prime Minister paying for the trip to the World Cup, or is it that the Prime Minister... ...judge? My contention, he has answered the question, as far as I'm concerned, about who paid for the trip. He said it was his dime. But my concern is about the ministers leaving the country without telling the public. That's another matter. But I think the matter about who paid for the trip is settled by the Prime Minister saying he paid for his own trip to the World Cup. And then while he was there, he was invited by FIFA to have some discussions about hosting the Women's World Cup in 2030. Please inform Master that the source of the 28 bank accounts came from the Integrity Commission report of the Prime Minister's personal financial records. That's DSA in Canada. Okay. This is... What is this? I by the way, when you send me videos and whatnot, I don't open them, you hear? So it don't make sense to send them. Because I don't know what's on them and I cannot run the risk of corrupting our internet system. So you won't see that happen. Some people like the callers who are saying hello to political people from the party they like continue to be divisive in comparison to John and others who, although from other party, when they call us to shed light on issues that affect Jamaicans. Okay, not sure what you're saying there. This is Mark from Spanish Town. What is the government waiting for to spend the money given by those kind Jamaicans and others overseas? Prime Minister has been doing more PR than his government, doing the physical work and touching the people's lives. Marcia, that order the JLP supporters need to understand, or others need to understand, that she, like John, are contributing factors to the problem of Jamaica, why governments are not held accountable and forced to do more in a timely manner. All right, lots more messages there, but let me go back to the phone lines. Hello, morning, welcome to the hotline.
1: Yes, good afternoon, good morning.
0: Morning.
1: Simon, how are you, darling?
0: I'm good, and you?
1: I'm not good, you know. I did break my foot 1 year and 6 months now.
0: Lord of mercy.
1: And then I'm a walk with a walker, but I want to ask you to put a note where Mr. Winston Toland could give me a call. I called him 30 times yesterday evening on the radio and don't get him.
0: Really?
1: He come on the Indian Talent and Parade.
0: Yes, man, I know him well, yes.
1: Yeah, just write a note and put where he can get it.
0: Okay.
1: I am Monica Jagai.
0: Oh, and what do you want to talk to him about? Him not play the right music?
1: No, a little personal.
0: Okay, all right.
1: Yes, Mr. Winston Toland.
0: And it's Monica Jagai.
1: Yes, him know me good, and yeah. I go to the Ola Baptist, but I can't go now, because my foot not walking to itself yet.
0: Okay, so you're related to Henry Jagai?
1: Yes, that's okay. My brother-in-law, he's in the States.
0: Is that right?
1: Yes, and then my husband was a trainer and he passed off 5 years now.
0: What's your husband's name? Because I sure I remember
1: Harry
0: Jagai. Yes, man, I remember him. Mm-hmm. Henry Jagai, I think, was involved in cricket out at Chedwin Park.
1: Yes, that's from there. I know you, you know. Yeah, I want to talk to you after year, but you know, go call me back to me, talk to you after year to tell you what me going through. And you can't talk now.
0: All right, no, I can't talk now, but leave you. I'm going to ask you to, you can take the number. Yeah, we'll take, Kim will take your number. And I'll pass it on to Henry as well.
1: What you say?
0: So stay on the line. Let's get and give Tim your number.
1: No,
0: don't do it on in the public. So stay on the line. All right. 7615. Hello, morning.
2: Morning, Simon.
0: Yes, great Metro, where are you, sir?
2: Yes. The Prime Minister, I'm saying Pierman his passage.
0: Yes. He went
2: I wonder if he can show the
0: No, that's not necessary. His phrase.
2: Why not?
0: Because the man said he paid his own dime. Why would you disbelieve him?
2: The Prime Minister, hold on. Based on the history of this Prime Minister, you can't take anything as factual, you say? Is he back himself in a car in a Simon?
0: Metro, come now, man. Come, me quick elevate the discussion to some more important things.
2: Hold on.
0: The man say I paid for as it relates to this discussion about my trip. It was on my dime. I paid for it.
2: Well, you can believe it where you want to believe, but me not believe that.
0: Okay.
2: Anyhow, when said the FIFA president, know him was there and
0: I don't know if it's the FIFA president, but I think he said FIFA invited him.
2: Okay.
0: It doesn't have to be the president. Might be a FIFA official or might be from the women's side of FIFA. I don't know.
2: So you really believe that anybody in a FIFA, whether the president or whoever, would have known wholeness, the Prime Minister?
0: I don't know, Bridget.
2: Because right now, if you put him on Usain Bolt together, they would have more know Usain Bolt more than him, you know.
0: Possibly.
2: Not possible, yeah. So him come with them to the argument about FIFA call him talk to him and all that. Yeah. You see, you know, we have a problem with the credibility of what the Prime Minister said, you know. And it's him calling me to have.
0: Do you know how easy it would be to prove that he was misleading the public? Why would he do that? Why would he run that
2: but
0: risk over a little trip?
2: No,
0: you might say that, but why would he do that over a trip to watch a World Cup football match?
2: But he has done that and trivial things he has done that.
0: Oh, so you agree this is trivial?
2: He has a history of doing things like that.
0: Really?
2: Yes, man.
0: Okay.
2: So when a man can come up and say, in your dead baby, a ball and all them type of thing, what kind of, you can't take that man like that serious?
0: Yeah, I think that's a metaphor, but okay.
2: He back himself in a corner by not being truthful.
0: Mm-hmm.
2: And if you have a leader, even if you as an individual, back yourself in a corner, whatever you say, people have to question it and wonder if a truth you have said. Because some of the utterance that you have said before and some of the things that you
0: really believe that the Prime Minister would come out and say, I've been hearing a discussion and just to put everybody at ease, I paid for my own ticket. You really believe that is so significant and important that he would lie about something like that?
2: Then when he used to talk about Portia, say, Portia travel up and down the place and Portia supposed to can do conference.
0: Yes.
2: You know, believe...
0: But that's an opinion. I understand the point.
2: But he know that people are going to say this and what he used to say.
0: But that's not lying. He's making a demand of Portia Simpson-Miller that she shouldn't bother take all these trips. Hold the line, because me not understand you at all. But hold the line.
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0: All right. Yes, Metro.
2: Yeah, Simon.
0: Mm-hmm.
2: This man know that Jamaicans would want to query, whether his fear is in being fear and all them things. So he must come out and set up something like that, Simon.
0: So him come out and tell you, say it's him pay for it, but that's not good enough. Oh, you want him sure?
2: No.
0: You want him sure your bank balance and the ticket stub and all them things?
2: Whether it's good enough or not, is beside the point. Me not believe what him say. I mean, no thousand are doing a Jamaica not believe what him say. And the reason why we not believe what him say is because of his history of not being truthful. That is the problem. If he was a leader that you could trust when he says something and we know it, I swear it, God. Then we wouldn't have no argument. I personally wouldn't have no argument. Say, well, boy, the premise has not been true. But we find that he has problem with the truth.
0: Oh,
2: yeah. No, yeah. No. Mm-hmm. What, going further, this thing that I hear this guy, this gentleman that in the industrial and commerce ministry painting a picture.
0: Delano Seabright.
2: Yeah, it's good to paint a picture of you know, like what is going on, you know. But that to me is just PR, you know. Because listen, we all live in Jamaica, you know. And if you live in a country that the majority of people that work is earning the minimum wage, which is $18,000 or less, then you can't be painting that picture where everything is good and everything is at.
0: So what you want him to tell the diaspora and the foreign investors? No. Nobody do it.
2: No, I'm not saying that. You're disrespecting the people of Jamaica when you're doing that.
0: Well, he spoke about crime, murders being down, which is why investment is up. He talked about hotels being built here more than before. What else him talk about? Unemployment, the figure being low, none of that is not true.
2: The unemployment, that is true.
0: The unemployment figure, yes.
2: Mm. But you know, sir, the state agencies that you have that putting out these figures, you believe what every time they put out a figure, you believe what them say, Simon.
0: What you believe in, Metro? What you actually believe?
2: But when you go around and see much people, all right, if people were working. The GDP, you know, must have go up and all them type of things.
0: Well, the GDP, the levels of the debt to GDP ratio is as low as anybody can remember.
2: What we get that?
0: What? Somebody a beat you here talk about?
2: How did it get that low?
0: Oh, you mean how you get that low?
2: It not get that low because besides production, Simon.
0: Oh, all no. Right, more production, right, yes.
2: Simon, look at the amount that import and export together.
0: Yes.
2: And see if we don't import more things, more than we are.
0: Yes, without a doubt.
2: Where's the production that you can link it with GDP?
0: Well, we need that's why people keep talking about we need growth, we need greater levels of growth.
2: Let's talk about we need this and we need
0: but that. We've been saying that from my little boy.
2: So you can't be boasted about GDP and when you import It's almost four times.
0: Metro, where you want it? You want the people them come out and say we mash up the country over the last 10 years? Not no good crime, not down, murders not down, unemployment high.
2: No, I want them to be more guarded in their utterance.
0: Okay.
2: Stop painting a picture. Mm. And when you go on the street, when you go in at the supermarket, you see the dial straight at the people.
0: Then why them vote them back in, Metro?
2: Then if you have people like Al Marcia, you know your Marcia talk all the way.
0: Hero, you and John, everybody talk.
2: No, when we talk, you may come on the program and you look Mark Gould and Mark Gould and the best, you know. All right, John, come on, you look Mark Gould and the best, you know.
0: Right.
2: You know, do that, you know. We talk about issues, you know, man.
0: I hear you.
2: What is happening in the country. Now, come on, come say, boy. Not going on this thing since sliced bread and all them things. We don't do that.
0: Uh-huh. Okay.
2: Understand?
0: I hear you.
2: So the difference between us and them type of people, we're calling it that. It's up to what they are glorifying in is that they like a man from a poor surrounding and him become a king and enjoy himself and you're not enjoying no life at all. But yet you praise him and glorify him. Glorify him for what?
0: All right, may I believe you, but quick question.
2: It's not making your life better. It's not making people's life better.
0: All right, I have to leave you. Don't you know Sir P?
2: Yeah, man.
0: You see him lately?
2: No, me and him talk. Me and Sir P to work at the same place, you know.
0: You and him talk recently?
2: Yes,
0: Okay.
2: Yeah, man, up to yesterday, me and him talk.
0: Oh, good.
2: We talk about cricket. Is a cricket fan like me, you know?
0: Yeah, man, me know.
2: So we talk, yeah, man, we talk often.
0: All right, just haven't heard him for a while, so.
2: Okay. All right, fine.
0: All right, Metro, take care.
2: Yeah.
0: Funny, Simon, we must not let the color that we support blind us. Is Marcia denying that Mr. Siago called PJ Patterson Black scandal bag? Also, he referred to Jamaica as a prostitute with her legs. Okay. Another one. Simon, Marcia is talking about road want to fix where she live. It's her party in power. Why she don't tell him to come and fix it? Sonia from St. Mary. Simon, Althea, Prime Minister PJ Patterson and the Torah Cup came back. Wheat flour, $1 million ball. Tell me some. Althea, what is this? I don't know what you're saying. okay. Razor. I have chosen from five matters, one that need not be on the agenda, an alleged PNP voicemail brainstorming strategy to snatch power from the JLP. The group dropped their idea to target the appointment of Major General Anderson, claiming that in their own eyes, the CEO is a man of high esteem and integrity. The PNP group should be applauded for rejecting the proposed strategy and leaving nothing for their leader to apologize. Instead of vilifying the group and leader of the opposition. Can you please ask this to move on now that Phillips wasn't likable as a comrade? Tired of her now. You also say, can you ask Marcia if negative things were said about Marky G, if she would condemn? She's greener than Kalalu. Okay. Dear. Where am I going? Back up to the top. Hello, morning. Welcome to the hotline.
11: Hi, good morning.
0: Yes, morning.
11: Is this?
0: Yeah, man. This is the hotline. Go ahead.
11: Wonderful. Uh-huh. Wonderful. All right. I want to just elaborate somewhat about what the previous caller said earlier on in regards to the Prime Minister's payment of his trip to the World Cup. I just want to lay it down, Simon, that doesn't the Prime Minister have a holiday for himself? Doesn't the Prime Minister entitled to be have some away or alone time for
0: yes,
11: himself?
0: Yes, definitely.
11: So why is it that I've been listening to this gentleman over the years,
0: yeah.
11: Simon,
0: mm-hmm.
11: over the radio.
0: Yeah.
11: I've been listening to him quite. It comes with some very valid points sometimes,
0: mm-hmm.
11: not all the time.
0: Mm-hmm.
11: And he's definitely a PNP supporter.
0: Yes.
11: And he just kept going on about bashing the Prime Minister. Listen, I am for one not comfortable with how this person has been bashing the Prime Minister. I am just the person believe that the Prime Minister in Jamaica is doing an excellent job.
0: Mm-hmm.
11: He is doing the best he can for this country, and I don't know why people just can't see it.
0: Because everybody has the same opinion, and
11: well, that is true, Sam.
0: Yeah, so I don't agree with the. I think once the Prime Minister has come out, and I think the question who paid for the trip is a valid one. Once the Prime Minister has answered that, unless you have specific information that would prove that to be a lie, I move on. I accept the word of the Prime Minister.
11: Of course, mm-hmm. The Prime Minister would not be telling a lie on his own merit, Simon.
0: Mm-hmm.
11: It's going to be an audit for him to say what he just said. Mm-hmm. To be proven that, yes, he did pay for his own trip, I didn't.
0: Yes.
11: Why would he want to lie on that and cause a stench on himself?
0: Mm. I'm seeing some other people here suggesting that they don't believe him.
11: That is ridiculous, Simon.
0: Politicians don't always, let me say, they are sometimes economical with the truth, but I don't see this being a situation where that would make any sense at all. Wouldn't make any sense at all.
11: Definitely. Mm-hmm. Because, for one, remember, the Caribbean is going to be sitting, FIFA's asked, they have bid for the Caribbean to have the Caribbean host the next female World Cup. So if the Prime Minister had said that FIFA had reached out to him, it's all about FIFA's business.
0: I could easily see where that's happening. I really don't think it requires much more discussion, to be honest.
12: Oh, yeah.
0: Yeah.
12: Oh, yeah.
0: Mm.
12: So that is my point this morning, Simon. And I think you're the person who called earlier to look into this point as well.
0: Yeah. All right, sir. Thanks for your call. You take care. Good. But let's be fair. Everybody has their own opinion. Everybody has their political persuasion. That's what makes life interesting, and hopefully that's what makes this program interesting.
13: Simon, morning.
0: Morning.
13: Yes, Simon.
0: Mm-hmm.
13: I agree with Metro.
0: Mm-hmm.
13: Prime Minister is not being truthful.
0: Ooh. Who is it? Salah?
13: Yeah, man.
0: Mm.
13: Yeah, man.
0: Why is this, you know?
13: Why is Nick out of the country and nobody know?
0: Well, he was out of the country before, you know. He was in... Where was he? Yes. Oh, San Diego, in California, there was an award that was given to him on behalf of the people of Jamaica. So he was already outside of the country. I don't know if he came back home and then left again. But I wouldn't call it sneaking. But what I would say to you, Salah, and I try to make this point over and over.
13: Yes.
0: The fact that the Prime Minister can leave the country without alerting the public to the fact that he is leaving the country. The fact that the Minister of Finance or the Minister of whomever can do so is not acceptable. But to me, that's a different argument. But I wouldn't say he sneaked out to go to the World Cup.
13: I have to see that money come out of that 28th account. I'm not going to believe him.
0: You have to see come out of the 28th account.
13: Yes, man, you have to see that. You can't believe not where Andrew Wilness is. Trust me.
0: Really?
13: You can't
0: live in a country where you can't believe a word the Prime Minister
13: don't
0: of that
13: trust
0: country
13: him
0: said.
13: Win one thing.
0: Wow.
13: Yesterday, Mark Bolin came out talking about the
0: voice notes.
13: The voice notes.
0: Mm-hmm.
13: And I think Mark Bolin didn't say unjust.
0: He did
13: he
0: what?
13: Never even speak on it.
0: Okay, hold a line for me, Salah. Let me take. Well, hold on. You have announcements, Judith? Salah, you have to go call back because we have announcements and so on. So it's
13: how long does it take? I will hold it now.
0: All right, well, you hold the line then. Hold the line. All right, we are on the break.
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15: A child is brutally murdered in Troy in the parish of Trelawney. A community is enraged. And before the police can investigate or a court can hear the evidence, a mob delivers its own deadly verdict. This Tuesday on Balancing Justice, our Lawyers Open House examines the troubling issue of jungle justice. Does mob action reflect a loss of confidence in a justice system often accused of moving too slowly? Or did suspicion, fueled by a man's criminal record, become a death sentence without evidence, trial, or appeal? When outrage replaces investigation and accusation becomes conviction, who protects the innocent from the angry? Balancing Justice host Andre Earle KC and his team of esteemed colleagues, Messrs. Leonard Freddie Green, Orville Johnson and David Stone, discuss these and other issues on Lawyers Open House on Tuesday, July 28 at 9 p.m. right here on Radio Jamaica 94 FM.
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0: We have been requested to announce the death of Edna Thompson, Mama. Edna Thompson, Mama, late of Longbow, Clarendon, died on June 6, leaving husband Vincent, 10 children, 19 grandchildren, and other relatives. The body of Edna Thompson leaves Bright Diamond Funeral Service and Supplies to Longbow Triumphant Church of God on Saturday, August 1, for funeral service at 10 o'clock in Terminal the Family Plot, Longbow, Clarendon.
1: Active for the good of our nation.
0: The National Land Agency is advising that all its offices island-wide will be closed to the public on Friday, August 7, 2026, to facilitate a staff engagement activity as part of the agency's 25th anniversary celebrations. Regular business operations will resume on Monday, August 10, 2026, during regular business hours. The agency apologizes for any inconvenience this temporary closure may cause and appreciates your understanding and continued support as they celebrate this important milestone.
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4: All right, we're back with you. We were talking to Salah before the break. Yes, Salah. Hello?
5: Yes, Simon, I'm still here.
4: Yes, man.
5: Yeah, man.
4: So,
5: what I think Mark Golden should have done yesterday.
4: Uh-huh.
5: Is come out and talk about this Amber Group, right?
4: Yeah.
5: Because we don't know who owned this Amber Group. This gentleman came here broke like a church mouse.
4: Well, I don't know about that. Do know that when he first came here, I believe I said this to you before, he came here
5: as a yoga,
4: teaching people how to breathe.
5: Right.
4: Mm.
5: And our money. You own an on-time taxi, you own everything you can think about now, you know.
4: Well, maybe him show us how to make money in Jamaica.
5: To make money in Jamaica, and where is all the donation money gone to? I understand it, that the money in India, that's why nobody can...
4: No, but who telling us that the money is in India? I want to run with them rumors or so.
5: It's down there, it is. That's why listen to me.
4: Salah, how you know where the money there?
5: We understand so the people who control the thing, yeah, they are some imply not even one Jamaica
4: mm-hmm.
5: imply to Amber.
4: No, that again, that's not true. Not true.
5: The money down there. That's why no house, not one house has been fixed. The way the people who got their roof blown off,
4: mm-hmm.
5: right? No mm-hmm. get nothing because the prime minister can't get it. And I want to need to do you know. What they need to do, because I'm here, Dan Jackson run with some little thing where they went time,
4: mm-hmm.
5: she run with the Mark Bullen.
4: The voice note.
5: Stuff where they.
4: Mm-hmm.
5: And you know what she should be running with?
4: Go ahead.
5: With the damning report about the councillor from Raytown. About the MP. Eh?
4: So, Salah, you choose which voice notes you listen to.
5: No, listen to me.
4: Mm-hmm.
5: When she come on the other evening,
4: mm-hmm.
5: I have some of our guests on it, and them start to talk about how this thing is dominant, this is...
6: PNP.
5: And listen.
4: The PNP.
5: she never come out and talk about what Rosalie Hamilton say about
4: Yeah, but then you wouldn't just regard that as whataboutism, because one not related to the other.
5: Hold on.
4: Mm-hmm.
5: When a counselor,
4: mm-hmm.
5: your one counselor can come out and say something like, WhatsApp is a foolishness, you know, because me in a WhatsApp group and because they behave a certain way. Me come out and eat, you know.
4: Mm-hmm.
5: I don't join anyone WhatsApp.
4: You know, but what, you know what confuses me?
5: Yeah.
4: Because this is not the first WhatsApp message that has been leaked, right? From either side. It's been happening for quite a while. How much more you need to learn to say you don't say certain things on a WhatsApp message?
5: Oh. But look here, if people free every day, then remember, you know, WhatsApp group, some of them are eyeglass, you know.
4: Agreed, but
5: so then come out and chat a lot of nonsense.
4: So if these were just
5: for them business too, because
4: if these were just idlers, wouldn't you expect the leader of the opposition to say it's bare idlers, this and them not really?
5: No, I know for him.
4: Then who for say so?
5: I know him for say that. If them their WhatsApp group, him know that. If him did in the group.
4: No, man. No. So if there's a WhatsApp group that involves senior members of the party and them having a discussion about this, that or the other,
5: it has
4: a negative impact on the party, you wouldn't expect the leader to distance himself from it.
5: The leader should never speak. He shouldn't. We all know he should say nothing.
4: No, I can't agree with you, Salah.
5: This only clip use ammunition to chat him up.
4: Well, I agree that the voice notes have given the government and the JLP ammunition to target.
5: Yeah, but when you come on and you respond to it,
4: yes,
5: ignore it. A WhatsApp group.
4: Ignore it and what? Hope that it go away?
5: Whether or not they have to stop. Look here. Mm-hmm. I'm in about 15 or 20 groups on Facebook.
4: Yes.
5: Where I post, you know, and don't deliberate them. Because when you see them, I do something wrong.
4: Uh-huh.
5: You have to talk about it.
4: Uh-huh.
5: But me no respond to them when they call me names and tell me all kind of something.
4: Right.
5: No, me not responding to them. Because when you respond to them...
4: What's your handle on Facebook?
5: Huh?
4: What is your handle on Facebook?
5: Look, this is Neville.
4: Neville?
5: Solomon.
4: Oh.
5: Mm.
4: I'm going to look for you and see what you say.
5: Yeah, man. I write a whole thing every day. Because right now, I just got me a do.
4: I hear you. You're
5: out there.
4: You're retired.
5: Yeah, man. Me all right, man. Me cool. Good day, man. Me not worry about nothing. Me not pay your rent. Thank God, me have two big ranch.
4: Wicked.
5: Me good, man.
4: All right, Salah. Will you talk?
5: Fully good. Not, but me can't take this. Listen to me.
4: Yeah.
5: You need to care less of them people, man.
4: The way we are going to do it, them win a fourth term. You have to go immigrate.
5: Fourth term. Well, if them win a fourth term, trust me.
4: Gone, you're gone.
5: Them win fourth term. Man, I should have jumped out a long time. I don't believe Andrew Bryan finished this term.
4: You think so?
5: I don't think so.
4: All right, sir.
5: You have so much things.
4: I hear you. All right, my brother, you take care.
5: Take care, Simon.
4: All right, Zala. Frank says, Jamaica is indeed a gem. Just listening to the little acts of providing water for the birds and the lizards. Wonderful. Read the beaches. It's all well and good that there are some free ones, but people should be more conscious and be prepared to contribute to the maintenance of these beaches. The small fee requested is really not excessive, and please take your rubbish home with you and do not litter. Agree with you totally, except for this fact. We do pay taxes and so on to deal with these issues. So we should pay for the cleaning of the beaches and so on as part of our tax dollar. But I agree with you. Take home your rubbish, man. Sure. You know, I saw evidence that comrades came to Portobello. There was a big bushfire, but no truck came. I keep hearing about people getting money at election time, but in all my years, I've never received any. I could have done well with it. Can comrade tell me how to set myself for the next one? I hear you. This is from Ontario. I like your interaction with your product and your announcers over the years listening to you. Thank you for that. Simon, I'm extremely disappointed with the Jamaican contractors building roads in our country. In my opinion, they fall short of expectations. On the other hand, the Chinese contractors demonstrate a sense of responsibility, care and respect for the Jamaican people, which is lacking in our local road builders. This is from Richard. Kenneth says, I think we continue to major in the minor. We have not recovered yet from two hurricanes, and the sea is ripe for another major storm. The leaders continue to have crosstalks that bear no fruit. Music years ago had some more conscious messages and more Rasta influence. To what extent do you think the music has diluted the consciousness of the population, and so we accept any rubbish that we get from our leaders? I don't know that I make that I would conflate the two. I think our music has been diluted in terms of the protest, in terms of the messaging, but I don't know that has led us to accept rubbish from our leaders. Let's take the break.
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4: All right, we'll continue with more of your calls. Let's go to 2178. Hello, morning, welcome. Oops. Let's try 7615. Hello, good morning.
8: My time.
4: Yes, your time. Balance, what's up? Your cost of living on your age, yeah. All right.
8: Yeah, what I'm thinking about now is that ball. $1 million ball. What has happened to that ball?
4: The one that went to the 98 World Cup?
8: The ball where we buy a man and have a prospect, man. Too much, much money.
4: The ball?
8: Why did we buy that ball and what happened to it?
4: Which ball you talking about, please?
8: One football.
4: And that's why I asked you, was it the ball that went to the World Cup in 98?
8: Well, possibly I did. Remember, say they go to a World Cup. What did happen to that ball?
4: But I don't know. Maybe them let the air out and carry it back home.
8: Well, I tell you, I don't see the necessity for that ball. How Jamaica benefit from it? I don't know.
4: Well, it was in France at the World Cup, and they had something that they called a Jamaican village to highlight the fact that the reggae boys were there. So it was put on by Jampro, that esteemed organization. and the ball was erected outside the Jamaican village. In the Jamaican village, you had things like corned beef and sardine and some arts and crafts and so on.
8: It was to attract attention
4: to Jamaica. It wasn't really that effective, to be honest. Neither was the ball. But what happened to the ball in the end, I don't know.
8: The other one, again, is when our representative going abroad to represent us, whether they go beg or they go look market for whatever,
4: right?
8: There should be a press release to say that the Prime Minister will be going abroad on a mission to seek.
4: And not only that, when he or his ministers come back, they should be available for interviews to say, you went to the United States, you sat down with the Secretary of State for whatever. What was the purpose of that visit? How do we benefit? What have we learned? Etc., etc.
8: Right. What's the achievement? How Jamaica going to be benefiting now?
4: Yes.
8: They don't just go like them going on another private trip that nobody cares about.
4: Correct. Now, that to me is separate and apart from the World Cup visit that the Prime Minister has already spoken to.
8: Yeah, but they're kind of different.
4: But over the last few weeks, several ministers were away, and some of them away at the same time. And yet, it is only on their return, or even days after their return, that we get a message to say, well, the Minister of National Security went to Peru for a discussion about so and so. And that was 3 days after him come back.
8: They should have a podcast or a rebroadcast of his presentation.
4: Yes, what did you go there and do?
8: Right.
4: Yeah.
8: What was your presentation received and what you achieved? You owe it to the people of Jamaica, them send you there. You go by your own and we pay fee.
4: The Minister of Foreign Affairs had 2 trips recently, almost back to back. And there was no coming from her ministry, certainly the website or the page, about anything to do with our trip. There was 2 clips that were on her X page, which have been removed for some reason. I don't know why. And now, the last thing I'm seeing on her X page is wishing the USA a happy 4th of July and a happy 250th anniversary. And that was on the 5th of July.
8: And, well, you see, we're too licky-licky in our politics in our region, because we don't want to talk it as how it really is, because we have fear of donations being withheld or whatever sanction will be taken.
4: Yes.
8: And we're not hungry, you know. Jamaica is never hungry.
4: Mm-hmm.
8: Anywhere you live, your jam one peas grain, your jam one grain of corn, and the soil now refuse it.
4: Mm-hmm.
8: So when they come back from such trip, they should have a press conference.
4: Yes.
8: That they are interviewed and people ask them the potent question that the nation want to hear answered. But no, I don't know why we don't see that as important, Bridget. We don't know. But you have to lead the team now.
4: Well, I raised the issue a few weeks ago. And I don't know what else to tell you. I'm not satisfied with it. I'm used to if a minister or the leader of the country goes abroad, then the public is well aware of what the leader or the minister is going to do, what they did abroad. Yeah.
8: And they should take questions and suggestions about things that if you go by, they go say on our behalf too. You don't know it all about what's happening to everyone. All right, my brother. Blessed love again.
4: All right, Balance. You take care. Can you assist me by informing me of the origins of the term unalive, which seems to have replaced the words killed and murdered? Are these terms no longer allowed on the airwaves or online? They are used on the airwaves for instance, on the station in the news product. But online and social media, apparently, when you use those words, the platform owners or organizers, say like a TikTok or a Facebook, take them down or say that you can't use those words. I don't know why. I've always found it strange because we all know what exactly is being said. So, I don't understand it myself, Scott. Simon, independence is here and we still don't have any water in Northeast St. Elizabeth, which is sad, really.

0: Okay. See, some people can't believe Mark Golding. Some people can't believe the Prime Minister. Mark Golding doesn't respect our Parliament or the Jamaican people. Not even a condemnation from the statement made by party members. There are many beautiful public beaches in Portland that are free to access. However, you should be prepared to cover the cost of clearing the area and creating access roads if needed, and providing your own restroom facilities and lifeguards. I am a resident of Portland. That's a complete hill of foolishness. Then what do you pay your taxes for? Why should I pay my taxes for the upkeep of the environment and whatnot and whatnot, and then pay you again to keep the beaches clean? That doesn't make sense. Oy, oy, oy. Let's go back to the phone lines. Hello, morning.
1: Morning, is this the hotline?
0: Yes, sir, morning, welcome.
1: Can I speak to Simon?
0: Yes, ma'am, you are doing so as we speak.
1: Morning, Simon, how are you doing?
0: Good, man, good. You might have to turn off the radio, though.
1: Yeah, man, I move from it.
0: Yes,
1: Yeah, three quick things. To one, the Prime Minister, and one on transport.
0: Okay.
1: First of all, I heard a man a while ago was defending the Prime Minister, and now people talking about the Prime Minister. Simon, I don't believe 5% of what the Prime Minister said.
0: Okay.
1: Not even 5.
0: Not even 5.
1: And I have a lot of reasons for it.
0: Okay.
1: Because when a man have a history of lying, you have a problem with the truth.
0: Okay.
1: So I just don't believe him.
0: Oh.
1: Secondly, when the former prime ministers, starting from Edward Seaga, Michael Manley, P.J. Patterson, come right down to Portia Simpson, when they are leaving the country, then we would hear in advance when the prime minister is leaving. And who would be sitting in for him until he returns? Hello?
0: Yeah, man, I listen to you.
1: Nowadays, it's just when this prime minister, just when this prime minister is sometimes overseas or reach where he's going, you hear that he's not in the country.
0: For the most part, we tend to hear when the prime minister travels, whether he goes to CARICOM or some meeting in the U.S. But not all the time. And certainly not with his ministers. So his ministers leave the country all the time. We have no idea where they're going, what they're doing.
1: Yeah.
0: And then you see a video with them saying, oh, I was at the UN speaking about this, and I was at this event speaking about that. And then, you know, when you send a message to say, okay, could you come and talk to us about the purpose of your visit? Oh, no, not available. Can't come do it. And then you don't hear anything more. So, it's not acceptable.
1: You know, Simon, I don't know about other people or how other people feel. But my taxpayer dollar, that's what you use to travel on my behalf.
0: Yes.
1: Because me employ you.
0: Exactly. I think they forget that aspect. All right, I'm running out of time. You said there were three things.
1: Yes. The other one. The new proposal for the transfer in the transportation thing. What you call it again? How do you see it, Simon?
0: Which new proposal?
1: The new proposal for the what do you call it? The road traffic act.
0: Oh, you mean the demerit point system?
1: Yes, man. That and everything.
0: Yeah.
1: Because I'm seeing something, Simon.
0: Yes.
1: I am driving for 42 years now.
0: Yes.
1: And some of these things, I have never heard of them.
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1: 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More info coming soon.
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4: I'm hungry, man. From morning, I'm on the road, man. I'm hungry.

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8: Wait, did Donald call Phil and say he need your help?
9: Yeah. Yeah, man, you know, big guy, leave me both either, you know.
8: Yes, I hear you. So what's on your mind today?
9: Let me ask you.
8: Mm-hmm.
9: What's in that voice note that you are talking about? What's so damaging in it?
8: Well, the voice note speaks to Nara and it being a major platform for the JLP possibly to secure a fourth term, and that they need to do something about it. I think the more damaging part was the suggestion that they should maybe attack the CEO of NARA, but the consensus was there is not much to attack him about because his record is fairly clean. I think
9: so
8: what
9: my thing to
8: yes, you, go ahead.
9: My thing to you now, if they're worrying about a little voice note with some of the recording thing on it, the kind of Jamaica I'm seeing over there now, would Nara able to stand up to the to do all of that work in Jamaica if they can't manage a little criticism or whatever it is.
8: Mm.
9: The kind of Jamaica I'm seeing there right now.
8: Uh-huh.
9: I mean, I'm not having the first hand experience. What I'm seeing from roads to people still under the falling to people this, that, and so much.
8: So you see what? There are more important things to deal with?
9: Yeah, man, if they can manage a little criticism, a little voice note, how is it that they're going to really get up and really begin to fix the country as it needs to be fixed right now?
8: Okay.
9: Where they come and if they've been
8: I think, remember, you know, it's a game of politics, and if you can get something to beat your opponent with, then you're going to do it. And the voice note has given the government or the JLP sufficient ammunition for them to make this into a big deal. So
9: Well, they don't need that, you know, because they are the man at the front line right now. So they don't need to be stumbling over a little voice. No, they need to be showing the people what they capable of doing.
8: Okay.
9: They need to be getting in the work right now, because Jamaica is at a critical, I have to say, right now, where the country needs to be moving.
8: Mm-hmm.
9: The country is badly damaged. They can't be now being bumbling and all kind of things over a little voice note. They need to show the people, look, we're beyond a little voice note. We are putting in the work.
8: Mm-hmm.
9: So let the people see the work being going on, and then people will forget about even that little voice note thing.
8: Okay.
9: Yeah, that's what they really need to do. Because what I'm saying over there,
8: mm-hmm,
9: right now I'm down there for so many days and no water in the house.
8: Mm.
9: No water. You know, the road, they are so bumpy, so much potholes, and I mean, this place is just bad. It's a disaster.
8: That's why you run.
9: What they get there now to be dealing with boys, don't.
8: That's why you run back in New York, eh?
9: No, that's not the reason. I still would want to be there right now.
8: Okay.
9: You know, I would still love to be there, really. You know, I still have to figure my way out and, you know, navigate what's going on and, you know, but, you know, But, you know, I'm talking about the people that, you know, that dealing with this every day. Mm-hmm. The heat over there is unbearable. You know, so much been happening, man. Mm. You know, we need to be setting up the country with solar panels that people can, you know, find ways and means to cool on themselves in this kind of weather. What this government have sent to be the new voice note?
8: Okay.
9: There's bigger issues.
8: Bigger fish to fry.
9: No, man, I mean, the big just fish them out there need to be dealt with, you know, the barracudas and all of them big fishes out there in the ocean.
8: Yeah.
9: Yeah, man, they're not type of voice, don't worry, no time, man.
8: I hear you, Spitty, I hear you.
9: No, man, I mean, you know, it's as if they're showing the people that they're not really, they don't know where to move on, so they'll be, you know, fumbling them way over voice notes. While the country is at a standpoint, one time you had a note that you were going to go into parity. What happened? Where did you go?
8: Into what?
9: Parity, that means nobody destroyed with this parity.
8: Yes, yes. Not me personally.
9: Yeah, I know one time that you were going to go there.
8: Not me personally, no. But maybe.
9: No,
8: maybe.
9: I understand yeah. That. But, you know, you're the man. The enemy is right here, so, you know.
8: Yeah, I'm not
9: but
8: sure.
9: But I went there. I went there, no time.
8: Uh-huh.
9: And the people there, they're already living on the sea.
8: Yeah.
9: Yeah, man, it's bad.
8: Really bad.
9: It's really bad.
8: Okay.
9: Really bad. Really bad.
8: Hmm.
9: So there's a lot to be done, Simon. Yeah. It's just too much. So tell the government, listen, move away from that voice note thing and put the work in. The work needs to be going. I mean, it should have been up and running long time ago,
8: mm-hmm.
9: because they have the money in their hands, and it's the money that has the answer.
8: Okay. All right, Sminty. I'll move on.
9: Yeah, man.
8: Good to hear from you.
9: Yeah, man. Cool.
8: All right, cool. Let's go to 8631. Hello, morning.
0: Simon.
8: Yes, sir.
0: I'm happy about the idea that the Baptist Church has started with wanting to send some aid to the people
8: mm-hmm.
0: of Cuba.
8: Mm-hmm.
0: You know, I endorse it, and I hope other churches in Jamaica and in the Caribbean and elsewhere,
8: mm-hmm.
0: you know, share the idea and want to help as well.
8: Did you ever live there? Huh?
0: Hmm?
8: Did you ever live there?
0: If I've lived?
8: In Cuba. Did you ever live there?
0: No. I've never lived there.
8: Okay.
0: I know it's not littered with churches.
8: Yeah.
0: But,
8: yes.
0: I don't know that Jamaicans, that we really want to support a regime as such, but we mm-hmm. feel obligated to support the regime a bit, but the people in particular.
8: Yes.
0: And, I don't know whether the initiative is one from the Baptist Church in Jamaica or Baptist Church elsewhere,
8: mm-hmm.
0: But I think it's a good idea because it's going to be very difficult for Mr. Trump to interfere with this one.
8: Mm.
0: I know that he's going to find a way to say that it's propping up the regime.
8: The regime.
0: Even if you give it to the church itself.
8: Mm-hmm.
0: But, you know, it's going to be very, very difficult. But we still have to be very careful because, you know, the intention of Mr. Trump and the Trump administration is to squeeze Cuba to, you know, submit Cuba to its knees so mm-hmm. that the regime change so they can go and impose what they want on the people like Venezuela. But one of the things that I'd love, though, Simon, is for the ordinary Jamaican to have access to making a contribution. I do hear about sending the money to .com and this, that, and the other, but I don't know how the Baptist Church can make it easier, whether they can sort of put some collection device in the church or someplace so that the ordinary man who has $500 will find it easy, whether it's at a church or on the street. We know that we have to be very careful. And not just careful with the regular man on the street, because we know what has been happening with the holding area there. What's the address where the Prime Minister's office is on again? What street is on?
8: The office of the Prime Minister?
0: The Prime Minister's office.
8: Devon Close.
0: Where it's on?
8: What is it? Devon Road.
0: Okay, mm-hmm. you know, because we know that, you know, it's safer. It's safer to pass with the money hanging out of your pocket down King Street than pass the holding area there at Devon Road, because it's easier to lose your money on Devon Road more than to lose it downtown Kingston, mm-hmm. where the pickpockets are. And one thing we would love for not to happen is that the government, not because of the relationship that will get so between the U.S. and Jamaica, but we know that anything at all that the government lays hands on, we don't know where it's going to go. But I'm happy with the idea, and I hope that other denominations in Jamaica will want to contribute as well. Simon, I asked Google a while ago, I said that suppose rum drinking in Jamaica declined by 40%, suppose ganja smoking in Jamaica declined by 50%, suppose fornication in Jamaica declined by 40%, preachers would decline by 90%, and Google said the pulpit would be very clean if all of these things decline.
8: I'm not sure why you went there, Al.
0: No, because, you know, I do know. I went there because I have videoed in so many churches, mm-hmm. and the topics that, on which the preachers mm-hmm. really get revved up, it's on fornication, it's on rum drinking, mm-hmm. it's on ganja smoking. And if those topics are taken away from them, you know, according to Google, the pulpit will be empty.
8: If they take that away from us, the whole are we mad. But I believe it there, Al. Thank you.
0: Right.
8: Thank you for
0: all
8: that rather unpleasant thought.
0: All right.
8: Good. Let's take the break.
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8: All right, we're back with you. Stephen in Mandeville says, while I agree with you that the PM attending a football match is really not a big deal, his statement that he paid his own way raises questions for me. One, based on his own statement, he was there as a guest of FIFA, so it's hardly likely that he paid to attend the match. Two, he was already in the US on official business, so it's hardly likely that he paid for plane tickets to be there. So what exactly did he pay for? His statement about paying his own way really doesn't make sense to me, and I can understand why others find it hard to accept. But equally, it would be easy to prove if he didn't. The Auditor General or any other investigator could easily prove that he didn't. So I don't know. I don't know why I would go there. I really don't trust him at all. With regard to the Prime Minister attending the World Cup, whether he paid his way to the world or the government paid is neither here nor there for me. My concern is our political leaders leaving the country without the knowledge of the public. That's Clarky Best in Huntstown, St. Mary. That to me is more of a concern. It's amazing that Metro expressed the same sentiment as the above text. Yeah. Simon Sir P called Dr. Dawes and Ralston yesterday. Okay. To say he was in hospital? Oh, I didn't hear that. That's Jacksonville. Why we Jamaicans think that other prime ministers or presidents of other countries are truthful, but Jamaica is not that. The station. Okay. Please explain for me what the Minister of Justice said concerning the expungement of criminal records, drugs importation in particular. I didn't hear it, to be honest, Mara. I don't know. I'll look it up and maybe see if I can talk about it or comment on it tomorrow. Alright. Back to the phone lines. Hello, morning. Welcome
1: morning,
8: to Hot Time.
1: How are you doing?
8: Yes, man, I'm good. What's up?
1: All right, we have three little points I want to make.
8: Yes.
1: First of all,
8: uh-huh.
1: Why we have to beat down everything that they, as is our own and is our prime minister, we don't give people the benefit of the doubt. We just try to beat down everything what people say.
8: Mm-hmm.
1: We have, you see, we really have a trust problem, you know.
8: We
1: but
8: do.
1: Anyway, all right. First, before we go to serious business, mm-hmm. I want to thank comrades and that. In did not blame the climate change and the hotness of the time on the Prime Minister and on the government.
8: Okay.
1: All right. So I must tell him thanks for that.
8: Mm-hmm.
1: Next point. I want somebody to look into the banking issue with these machines. Because right now you can't go into the bank and bank some money. The other day I have some money to bank and I went to the machine. I wait 35 minutes and when my time to go up there, I put in the money around 5 times and it picked up back the money. I went back the next day and it's the same thing that happened. I end up using up the money and I really wanted to bank that money.
8: Mm.
1: And that is serious business. I don't know. At the bank I hear people complain that this is what these machines have been doing. So I wouldn't mind if the bank them can look into these machines, why them keep spitting out the money. You can't go into the bank to bank them. We know that we're going cashless, but we are still using cash. So at least we'd want to know we can put away a little money.
8: Mm-hmm.
1: All right. That is my second point. My last point now, Simon.
8: Mm-hmm.
1: And I want to make a basic for the point, because it's going to come off maybe political. I grew up in a place where we call Vineyard Town.
8: Right.
1: To be exact, his name Magra Gully. And Simon, you must know about Magra Gully. Dead PMP.
8: Magra Gully.
1: Yes.
8: Uh-huh.
1: And I'm telling you, I'm a professional right now in my own way.
8: Uh-huh.
1: And it's Eastern Douglas sent me to school.
8: Uh-huh.
1: I am saying all of that to say this, that if I start to talk against the PMP, it's not that, it's because I am a Jamaican.
8: Mm-hmm.
1: I'm loyal to Jamaica, not
8: right.
1: A party.
8: Yes.
1: And I'm saying, it has been a long time that our party, the PMP party, have been putting their agenda over the people. And when they in the 90s, when they shut down Central National Bank,
2: mm-hmm.
1: because Central National Bank was supporting Edward Siaga and he was leading in the poll, and then when they realized that they would have lost the election in that time, them shut down Central National Bank out of politics, and every single factory in Jamaica closed down. 19 alone in Centamas include Goodyear, Thermoplastic, all of the top factories in Jamaica shut down because of politics. I'm telling you, this has been a long time the PMP has been doing this. It just come up front now.
2: Mm-hmm.
1: And I can tell you, because I work in organization that has to do with major development in this country, and I'm telling you, I see first on how the PMP work,
2: mm-hmm.
1: in terms of how they undermine certain things. I'm telling you, it is crazy. I'm going to tell you, I voted for the PMP was Sister P. I vote for, you know.
2: Mm-hmm.
1: And I'm telling you, nothing wrong to say that we are a PMP, but in this time we cannot say that we are a proud PMP. I am embarrassed to say that I was associated with the PMP party. You know why? Because of the foolishness that's going on in the party. Tell me how you can say that you want to be run this

0: Where is the integrity in that? It's only the government is required to have integrity in whatever they're doing.
1: No.
0: And the opposition who is in waiting to whatever they please.
1: No. No.
0: So you see that we are in serious problems,
1: yes,
0: in this country.
1: Yes. All of us in our own spheres of life should act with integrity. All of us.
0: So because my understanding, Mr. Hughes, if I know that wrong is being done in some places and I turn a blind eye to it and don't say anything, I'm lacking integrity myself.
1: Yes. Yes.
0: So therefore, all these so-called groups that come out strongly against the government,
1: mm-hmm,
0: where integrity is concerned.
1: Their credibility, no? Their credibility.
0: They themselves.
1: Uh-huh.
0: They themselves is lacking integrity.
1: Yes. And their credibility.
0: Because
1: yes, their credibility has taken a serious blow. Serious blow. National Integrity Action, Jamaica Accountability Meter Portal, the Church Leaders Group, yes, the private sector, yeah, who have all remained deafeningly silent, yes, they know, yeah, are really under the microscope. Should they be taken seriously the next time they issue a statement, or should we just dump it?
0: Without evidence, Mr. Hughes, a lot of times the opposition will come out and say things. And those
1: I have to run, sir. It's time for the news. Sorry, I have to run. It's now time for the world at noon. We'll be back at 12:30.
2: My hands were steady. My eyes were clear and bright. My walk had purpose. My steps were quick and light. And I held firm to what I felt was right, like a rock.
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6: 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It's finger licking good. Governor General Sir Patrick Allen is calling on Jamaicans to unite in the spirit of resilience to rebuild the country following the devastating impact of Hurricane Melissa. His message was delivered by Custis for St. Thomas, Marcia Bennett, at the National Emancipation and Independence Thanksgiving Church Service held yesterday. Referencing the theme for this year's national celebrations, United in Celebrating Resilience, the Governor General said that our national story has never been defined by the absence of hardship. He noted that while emancipation in 1838 ended slavery and independence in 1962 secured sovereignty, both milestones required Jamaicans to take responsibility for their own destiny, even in adversity. He noted that resilience is not defined by enduring hardship alone, but requires a collective effort involving neighbors, churches, emergency workers, and everyday citizens who have made the effort to support recovery across the island. And in Z Athletics, Noah Lyles pulled up halfway through the 200-meter final at the U.S. Track and Field Championship Sunday, suffering a rare loss and allowing USC's Garrett Colland to take up the title. In the women's race at Icahn Stadium in New York, reigning world champion Melissa Jefferson Wooden cruised to her second straight national title in a season best 21.69. Lyles, a four-time world champion at the distance, was in decent shape rounding the turn, but as he pulled into the stretch, he slowed and shut it down. He made it to the finish line to congratulate Colland, a 22-year-old who won NCAA indoors at the distance earlier this year. Colland's winning time was 20.04. Finally, in our Z Heritage feature, we take a look at Scots Kirk in Kingston. The St. Andrew's Scots Kirk is the principal Presbyterian church in the island. It was rebuilt after the earthquake of 1907 on the foundation of the original church. The restoration work replaced only three of the original four porticos and reduced the height of the building. Two pairs of columns support a simple main entrance portico. Brick coins emphasize the eight corners of the building. Presbyterian missionary work began in Jamaica in 1824 at Hamden in Trelawney. For details on some of these stories, log on to zipfm.net. I'm Sapphire, and that's Zip Info. 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

0: dreaming of. Grab your friends, cause we outside for 3 weekend Montego Bay, July 3rd to August 3rd. You're here.
1: Upside kisses,
0: all
1: the sex of my life. Oh my gosh! Ah! I haven't heard this song in like forever. Like, can we not pretend the 90s weren't totally iconic? Well, like, good news.
2: Yesterday isn't behind you. It's like waiting for you.
1: Saturday, August 1. It's Yesterday, the best of the 90s at Mass Camp. Like, oh my god, you like so have to go to Yesterday. Yeah.

music.

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Radio on blast, make the moment last. She got solar power, minutes feel like hours. She knew she

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0: Gunman and Munchie in association with Sip and Children Robin present a night called God is the Greatest 2026. 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So get yourself ready for Saturday, August 1st, and come out and show some love to Gunman and Munchie. It's all about good vibes and pure niceness, so make sure you're ready. She
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0: Board to part with North Coast Jamaica's most prestigious retro music festival, Retroology, presents Grooving on the Lawn, an all-white retro music festival with scrumptious food included. 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
1: 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I don't need security to ride around town. We can fly downtown, just us two. Unless you know the G-Way handshake when we go to shake.

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1: 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It's all about good vibes and pure niceness, so make sure you're ready.
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Station.

All right. So that is my time. DJ Spector signing out of the grooves. And I mean, those vibes from 10 a.m. Gotta make way for Zip Heat. You know, the vibes straight up until 6 p.m. Follow me on the socials, Code Spector on Instagram. It is Code Specs on TikTok and X. You don't know. We do it all again on the flip side. Stay safe. Big up on yourself. Play one more song. This one is by Voice. Can't Behave.

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4: 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In the sports, long jumper Jordan Turner has secured a spot in Wednesday's finals of the men's long jump at the Commonwealth Games in Scotland. Turner produced a leap of 7.84 meters to advance to the qualifying round. He will now fight for a podium finish alongside the world's best when the final gets underway. In the entertainment, dancehall artist Vybz Kartel is generating major social media buzz, this time for a viral comedy clip. The Fever DJ posted a video imitating popular social media figure Mark Hanson Malcolm, widely known as the Cologne Bender. In the clip, Kartel is seen dancing to Pretty Ricks on the Hotline with its pants pulled above his waistline, spraying cologne into the air and catching it mid-flight. Kartel capped off the video with a caption referencing a recent incident involving Member of Parliament Desmond McKenzie. The dancehall star gave credit to the original creator, prompting a light-hearted response from Malcolm in the comments. For details on some of these stories, log on to zipfm.net. I'm Shanae, and that's the info. Everything you need to know, every hour on the hour.

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up to Nadine and the crew rocking Stars of Femina. Oh, that Roper. Right there, man. Tampa crew checked in as well. Master Mixer here. Shout out to Jenny from the crew. All right, as we continue.

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0: Salah. 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Admission only $10. So get yourself ready for Saturday, August 1st, and come out and show some love to Gunman and Munchie. It's all about good vibes and pure niceness, so make sure you're ready. She
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Oh, that fat man. 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Hey, Draper's crew, what go on? Talk about fat man, you know, sir, DJ Junior, father, that, right? Yeah, man.

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And we're back inside the Blazing Zip Heat. The time is now 7 minutes after 3. Yeah, we got that pop flavor coming at you. Load up until 3:30. Keep it loud. We got zip code coming up. Yeah, we have some things to talk about, all right? Yeah. We got a lot of things to talk about. Yeah, that's it. Got to send a zip out to Randy Shop. Got it locked in over there in Hibernia Crossroads. Taxi driver Andy got it locked in over there in Otrius. Yeah. Sending zip outs one time to our sexy Sheikah. Got it locked in over there in John's Road. Yeah. Miss Optimistic, how you doing? Good afternoon to you. And if I feel a little bit jealous because you didn't hear your name, send me a message. Hit me up at 876-574-5591. Yeah. Check in. It's a Nitro. We're active. Popular music coming at you. Some Jason Derulo. DJ Goja. Let's go. It's called Michiko.

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1: 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Casamigos. We continue the popular music vibe. Taking us up on

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0: Nitro, please.
1: What's happening? Hi, Quella. How are you doing?
0: Hello, Nitro. Hello. Nice song intro.
1: Yeah, big song.
0: Nice song intro. Amazing song intro.
1: Yeah.
0: Ziptocrats, if you don't know, well, you know, I'll you know what? Anyways,
1: yeah,
0: so welcome to Zip Code. It's your girl Quella in the building, and alongside me we have Nitro.
1: Yeah, we check in. Yeah.
0: Mm-hmm.
1: How y'all doing?
0: I'm doing all right. How are you?
1: I'm good.
0: All right. So let's get into the stories. Shensia, her K-pop collaboration is going 1 million and counting. Shensia in her K-pop era is definitely not something that I had on my bingo card for 2026, but it definitely makes sense for her. She's always, you know, dabbling and dibbling in different genres. So I love this for her. She has a recent collaboration with K-pop star Geo, her first ever in that genre, and it's gaining momentum and celebrates officially crossing 1 million streams on Spotify just 2 weeks after its release. So the song is called Distant Lover, and it sees the dancehall star blending K-pop, dancehall, and Afrobeats into a summer-ready anthem. When I listened to the song, I didn't really expect her to even go into the pot one and them something there, you know. But she does, and it works. And I mean, this is K-pop, so it has billions of fans globally.
1: Yeah.
0: So this is like an amazing bag for her. This is an amazing platform for her. Yeah, amazing. And the milestone definitely follows Shensia's recent success with Echo, which is her FIFA World Cup collaboration with Daddy Yankee. Of course, it is cementing her place as one of Jamaica's biggest international crossover stars. I love that for her.
1: Yeah, big star.
0: Mm-hmm. All right, so it is that time. It is almost August, and you know, all the patriots are outside right now because the Jamaica Festival Song Competition has officially named its winner. So it's reggae star D Burns, and he's officially the winner of the 2026 Jamaica Festival Song Competition with his anthem I Love Jamaica. It's a really, really good tune. You know, he's from Clarendon, and his real name is Melbourne Douglas, and he claimed the top prize at Saturday's grand final at the Ronnie Williams Entertainment Center. So he took home $3 million along with the winner's trophy. So all of the people them who want $3 million, just, you know, can you write? Can you write a song? Can you record a song? Now you know what to do. So he also walked away with the award for best performer, earning an additional $200,000. Ziptocast, this is I Love Jamaica.

0: big song.
1: Yes, yes. Big it's a song. Really good feel good song. A lot of these songs that we know, you know, traditionally, you know, like the ba ba boom boom.
0: Yes.
1: You know, so I'm looking for
0: I think it's right up there with them.
1: Definitely, definitely. So. It's a feel good song, is a patriotic song, is a song that I can see on like the Jamaica Tourist Board ads for sure.
0: Definitely.
1: I'm looking forward to the next 30 years, the next 64 years, when maybe it's one of the classics as well. All right, congrats, D Burns.
0: It definitely is. I mean, if you listen to the lyrics, it's preserving culture.
1: Mm-hmm, absolutely.
0: It's speaking to tradition, so fireful.
1: Yeah, yeah.
0: D Burns, big up yourself.
1: Right, right, right. And of course, preserving culture is something that is really on the top of our minds lately in 2026.
0: Definitely.
1: All right, so the winning track will serve as the soundtrack for Jamaica's 64th independence celebrations under this year's themes, United in Celebrating Resilience. The annual competition was staged by the Jamaica Cultural Development Commission, and it remains one of the country's biggest cultural traditions leading up to Independence Day on August 6th. Ziptocast, where will you be for Independence Day? Hopefully doing something patriotic. All right. Chanel Muir and Jada Kingdom are teaming up for Tears. This is their first collaboration, and it just makes me wonder why it did take so long. Why did it take so long?
0: Me wanna know too. It takes so long.
1: These are two of dancehall's most promising female acts, of course, and they're collaborating for the first time on the song. So fans were locked in speculation late last week when Jada Kingdom, she teased the tune with the caption thanking Muir for trusting her vision. Of course, Chanel Muir, she slid into the comment section and was, you know, echoing the same sentiment. So that was really sweet. So it looks like maybe Jada Kingdom like reached out to her with that collaboration opportunity. So today the song was officially announced. You know, the fans are definitely excited for this one. People are writing, Jada and Chanel taking over. Yes, let's go, ladies. Let's go. Let's go, ladies. You know me, I love the female dancehall space. So to see this collaboration is just a personal win for me. You know, these are two of my, you know, faves. It's all of them coming together. Somebody else wrote, if Twinkle part bad so, then I so bad girl Chanel I go come. All right, yeah. So we don't have no review, we don't have no release date as yet, but I'm definitely keeping my eye out for that one, and I will come back to you Ziptocrats with the information. And hey, you're gonna hear it on the air as well, because it's a good one.
0: It's gonna be a hit.
1: Mm-hmm, absolutely.
0: Yeah, I call it. I mean, I hear it yet fully, but I know it's gonna be a hit.
1: It have like definitely a kind of rock sound. Yeah. You know what I mean? Something for the ladies as well. So yeah, definitely gonna be in that bad girl era, that bad girl vibe.
0: Yeah.
1: Get out for it. All right, so some celebrity birthday shout outs today. This is model Winnie Harlow, Jamaican model. You know, she's always in Jamaica. She's always bigging up the country, the island. It's her birthday today. Happy birthday from us at the Z. Ziptocrats, if you're celebrating a birthday today, happy birthday. If you're celebrating that special day with that special someone, happy anniversary. If you just woke up today and you're celebrating life, exactly.
0: Yeah. Big up Nigel. Happy birthday, Nigel. One time.
1: Nigel, birthday today?
0: Yes, definitely.
1: Oh, Nigel. Happy birthday, Nigel. All right, so I'll leave you with the code of the day. A rose does not answer its enemies with words, but with beauty. Right.
0: And a few thorns.
1: We can just keep the beauty. You know what I mean? Let's keep it cute. Let's keep it quiet on the creek. If you know, you know. That's a new one. That's a new slang that I've been hearing, people. So just get with it if you're not with it already.
0: All right.
1: So that was Zip Code. It's been your girl, Quella, and I'll see you in the next one.

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Got it locked in. Yeah. Father and Son Barbershop got it locked in over there in Queens, New York. We're zipping. Oh, no, laugh on the garden pen taxi driver. They want to stay. I'm on there. What? On the road stay. Go on, do it, yeah. Oh, come on. Where are you, bad bro? DJ Fuse zipping in. On this lovely Monday afternoon. We go. Tanisha, how you doing? Tanisha, what go on? Supposed to see you and the entire Westmoreland crew got it locked in. And other people are gone. Gonna take a break, find out what's happening inside the world, alright? Keep it locked.

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2: In Zip Info's latest this hour, Jamaica's National Security Council, chaired by Prime Minister Andrew Holness, has approved new measures to protect the country's global services sector from evolving criminal threats. Officials warn that lottery scamming has become a major issue to Jamaica's financial security, driving up costs and damaging the country's reputation in the digital market. The industry remains a major part of Jamaica's economy, even as the number of workers recently fell from 60,000 rather to 40,000. The government says it is now moving to completely dismantle the criminal networks enabling these scams. In these sports, Jamaica's track and field athletes had a strong start to the Commonwealth Games in Scotland, advancing in several major events. National champion Kellyanne Beckford has booked her spot in the women's 800-meter semifinals. Teammate Adele Tracy also advanced to the semifinals as a non-automatic qualifier. In the long jump, former world champion Taji Gale needed just one attempt to reach the final, clearing 8.10 meters to secure his spot. And finally, in our Z Hurricane Awareness feature, today we are looking or breaking down three weather terms that can be confusing during a storm. First, a hurricane watch does not mean a hurricane is happening right now. It simply means conditions are possible in your area, usually within 2 days. On the other hand, a hurricane warning isn't just a heads up that something might happen. It means conditions are expected in your area within 36 hours and you need to finish your preparations immediately. Finally, do not let the term tropical depression fool you into thinking a storm is weak or fading away. It is actually the very first stage of a developing cyclone before it advances into a tropical storm. For details on some of these stories, log on to zipfm.net. I'm Shanae, and that's Zip Info. Everything you need to know, every hour on the hour.

0: 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And me, I wonder how some people can afford to have backup in their backyard, house, shop, and bar. Me could do the maths.
1: If you back up with 30
0: 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See, you know how much money I have thrown down? We could have helped your ear, buy food, and pay a bill. Bring them back. 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

0: burn up radar. 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
1: The time is at 8 minutes after 4. You're inside the hour, brought to you all courtesy of ATL. Stay cool this summer with the new Panasonic AC from ATL. Oh, Jovi Caribbean vibes. Big up yourself, you know, my bro. There we go. What's zipping, though? 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Dan Sam checking in for the soca. No, normal, right? 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We got Barry all. Man called Little Kerry. I'm a flab what other vibes that I do. Are you ready? Find a rock, find something. You know we go. Let's do this.

0: Stay cool this summer with the new Panasonic AC from ATL. The time by ATL and Panasonic is...
1: It is 4:15. Hey, we got the Vuxoka vibe. It continues going up until 4:30. Final rock right on the Mount Causeway.

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0: DJ Baba, and also guest DJs passing through. 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So get yourself ready for Saturday, August 1st, and come out and show some love to Gunman and Munchie. It's all about good vibes and pure niceness, so make sure you're ready.
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Gunman and Munchie in association with Sip and Chiron Robbins present a night called God is the Greatest 2026. Musical entertainment by DJ Shades, DJ Keith, Global Fire

That's right, the future is now. And right about now, we got some mainstream music coming at you. Some alternative, some rockative, some popular country music. We got a vibe for you. And do remember, you are still inside the hour, brought to you by ATL. Stay cool this summer with the new Panasonic AC from ATL. Yeah. If you're zipping in and you're on the road right about now, I'm asking you to please take it easy on the road, all right? Not sure if you're in traffic or whatever the case is. Let's look what the AI is in. Stay focused, all right, my side? We're gonna get home safe. We're gonna do that. We're gonna get home safe. Yeah. Brown Sal Santan, how you doing? You were zipping. If you got it locked in and you want to check in, hit me up at 876-574-5591. We're blazing. Sounds of Tame Impala, it's called Dracula. Let's go.

0: exactly what it is.
1: All right, so I'm a Aquarian. 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
0: And I know exactly what a girl wants.
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0: Gunman and Munchie in association with Sip and Chillron Robin present a night called God is the Greatest 2026. Musical entertainment by DJ Shades, DJ Keith, Global Fire Sound with DJ Baba, and also guest DJs passing through. Doors open 7 p.m. Come on out early and stay late. There will be food and refreshment on sale. All goes down at 894 Madagascar Boulevard, Brooklyn, New York, between Linden and Eggerman. Admission only $10. So get yourself ready for Saturday, August 1st, and come out and show some love to Gunman and Munchie. It's all about good vibes and pure niceness, so make sure you're ready. She
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0: Good afternoon. It's Monday, July 27. I am Clement Reed from IFM's News Center. Here are the headlines. Synthetic drugs such as Molly to be covered under updated drug laws following increased seizures. St. Andrew Central Police express concern about rise in interpersonal conflicts. And a church group calls on the nation to take better care of children and to report persons who they know are abusing children. The first segment of Live at 5:45 is brought to you by Lisbon Pharmacy, with you in mind every time.
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0: Now the news. The National Security Council, NSC, has approved recommendations to modernize Jamaica's drug laws. This will be done by bringing new psychoactive substances, commonly known as synthetic or designer drugs, within the scope of the existing legislation. The decision follows an increase in the seizure of synthetic drugs, including substances marketed as Molly. The NSC stated that this reflects the government's determination to ensure that Jamaica's legal framework keeps pace with rapidly evolving narcotics. The council expressed that the government will amend the relevant legislation to enable emerging psychoactive substances to be rapidly designated and controlled before they become established in Jamaica. Prime Minister Dr. Andrew Holness highlighted that synthetic drugs have become one of the fastest growing threats to public health.
2: Synthetic drugs represent one of the fastest growing threats to citizen security and public health. Criminal organizations continually modify these substances to evade the law. Our legislation must evolve just as rapidly to ensure that Jamaica has the legal tools necessary to protect our people, particularly our young people. We will now move to have these synthetic drugs covered under the dangerous drugs regime.
0: Meanwhile, the NSC has reviewed evidence of increasing psychological trauma, domestic violence and interpersonal conflict in several Hurricane Melissa-affected communities. The council approved the development of a coordinated national program to expand trauma counseling, community mental health services, family intervention programs and violence prevention initiatives in the most affected areas. The Prime Minister noted that addressing trauma is essential to restoring families and communities.
2: Recovery is not measured only by the number of homes built or roads repaired. We must also heal the invisible wounds left by disaster. Addressing trauma is essential to restoring families, strengthening communities, and preventing violence from taking root in the aftermath of crisis. We will support families and households experiencing crises and trauma as a result of the hurricane damage.
0: Prime Minister Dr. Andrew Holness. Dr. Holness chaired the council's monthly meeting last Thursday. The St. Andrew Central Police have expressed concern about the rise in interpersonal conflicts. This concern comes as the police have curtailed gang-related violence in the space. The disclosure was made by Commander for the Division, Mark Harris, while speaking on the police's Force for Good podcast yesterday. The division covers areas in the corporate area, including Half a Tree. Up to July 25, 26 murders were recorded in St. Andrew Central, compared to 20 last year. No murder was recorded in February in the division. Superintendent Harris explained that it is easier to police gang conflicts than interpersonal issues. This, he said, is due to the gang members being easier to locate.
3: Last year, I had gang issues. This year, we don't have a gang issue. We have criminals committing crimes, but it's not associated with gangs like 2024 and part of 2025. Right. And believe it or not, gang conflict is easier to police than the interpersonal and the domestic issues. Because we know where the gangs are and where they operate and who they are in conflict with. And we put police right there, Oxford policing. But the interpersonal things, even in Jaxil, we're having murders that that is not normally a place where we have murders. Gardentown Road, Smallines Road, and these are interpersonal rather than gang conflict. So we have managed to control the gangs, but the interpersonal and domestic is our major concern, and we are trying to get that.
0: He said the police have been having engagements in schools and communities to curtail conflicts.
3: Although we have a high and shield, we go out here and do the hard policing, we still have our community engagement. And that is something we are high on, even from last year, community engagement. If you could look at the viral video a couple months ago, you see a JC at the school. We went there and we have intervention leading up to boys' camps. We had to do those meetings at the transport center. These are the engagement to prevent these issues, domestic issues and gang conflict.
0: Commander for the St. Andrew Central Police, Superintendent Mark Harris. A St. Catherine mechanic is facing multiple charges following the death of a man on Friday. Charge 32-year-old Daniel Carby, a mechanic of Waterloo District, Ewerton, St. Catherine. The deceased is 34-year-old Richard Robinson, a mechanic of Backland Marchpen, St. Catherine. Reports from the Spanish Town Police are that at about 4:20 a.m., Robinson and Carby got into an altercation during which Carby allegedly brandished a firearm and opened gunfire, hitting Robinson to the upper body. Carby fled the scene. The police were alerted and Robinson was assisted to a hospital where he was pronounced dead. Following the incident, Carby turned himself in to the police. He was charged with murder, possession of a prohibited weapon, unauthorized possession of ammunition and using a firearm to commit a felony after a question and session in the presence of his attorney. He's scheduled to appear before the Spanish Town Parish Court on Tuesday, August 4. One church group is calling on the nation to take better care of its children and to report persons who they know are abusing children. The call from President of the Jamaica Evangelical Alliance, Bishop Alvin Bailey, follows the rape and murder of a 10-year-old Shani Koch of Troy in Trelawney last week. The man accused of her murder was killed in a mob attack. Speaking to IFM News today, Bishop Bailey said he's not satisfied with how the country is protecting its children. He called on the nation, including the church, not to wait until a child is harmed or dies before taking action. Bishop Bailey also urged residents to report persons who they know are not acting in the best interest of children to the authorities, regardless of the consequences.
4: It is not very satisfactory that we are not doing all. It's very disappointing that we are not doing all. And whenever we think that the children have lives or the lives of children are endangered, we are to take the necessary action immediately to protect our children and don't wait until the incident reaches alarming proportion or the horse is gone through the gate, as we often say, that we are taking the kind of action out of anger, you know, and out of revenge. So I really do think that we need to be proactive. And persons who we know who are not prone to protect the children, we are to report them to the relevant institution if talking to them is not enough. And also we are to take the necessary action to report persons who we know are not acting in the best interest of our children, whatever the consequences. But we must protect our children and be very proactive about it.
0: He said the church can also aid in helping to teach children how to protect themselves and parents how to better care for their children.
4: How to protect themselves, how to report to their elders, their parents and guardian, and whatever makes them feel uncomfortable or insecure. Also, we need to speak to the parents and guardians of children and how they must comply with and being affirmative in the care and protection of children. So the church indeed can inform parents, they themselves in the institution and the environment, retrofit it to carefully care for children, to provide the level of supervision, to enforce the rules and regulations and stipulations as it relates to their care. And pretty much that it, just to give them a level of importance, certainly to instill in them the kind of values that will take, cause them to take pride in themselves, to protect themselves where necessary, you know, telling them from Jesus love them, to mommy love them, to the institution care for them, whatever we need to do to make them aware and be prepared and be protected wherever they exist, and certainly in the church.
0: President of the Jamaica Evangelical Alliance, Bishop Alvin Bailey. The church is being urged to take a more active role in the fight against human trafficking. Speaking during the opening service to mark Trafficking Persons Week, Secretary for the Methodist Church Jamaica District's Young Adults Work, Reverend Holson Hill, said the crime continues to evolve while still exploiting vulnerable people. He said human trafficking continues to thrive in communities affected by socioeconomic instability, where people are most vulnerable to exploitation.

0: exploit those who are in vulnerable circumstances.
1: Reverend Hill added that while the methods used by traffickers have changed over the years, their purpose has remained the same.

0: the more they stay the same.
1: Secretary for the Methodist Church Jamaica District's Young Adults Work, Reverend Halton Hill. The Ministry of Labor and Social Security, the Foreign Agricultural Resource Management Services, and Service Canada have reaffirmed their shared commitment to strengthening the Seasonal Agricultural Workers Program, SAWP. This follows a high-level bilateral meeting held at the farm's headquarters in Ontario. Marlene Freeman reports.
2: The meeting provided an opportunity for stakeholders to review the program's progress, address emerging priorities, review work welfare issues, and reinforce the long-standing partnership in support of Jamaican workers and Canadian employers. Labor Minister Pernell Charles Jr. led Jamaica's delegation. He was accompanied by Jamaica's High Commissioner to Canada, Marsha Corlubban, Chief Liaison Officer Alfie Riley, and other officials from the Ministry of Labor and Social Security and the Jamaica Liaison Service. Discussions focused on several strategic priorities aimed at ensuring the continued success, sustainability, and integrity of the program. Key agenda items included updates on the new foreign labor program for agriculture, fish, and seafood processing, ongoing announcements to the Seasonal Agricultural Workers Program, and the work of the Housing Working Group. The other items discussed were oversight of the AgStream low-skilled program, preparations for the 2027 season, including medical examinations and police record requirements, and measures to safeguard the program's integrity. Mr. Charles Jr. underscored the importance of continued collaboration in ensuring the program remains responsive to the evolving needs of both workers and employers. Both delegations reaffirmed their commitment.
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0: Motorists using the Trans-Jam Highway will be paying higher toll rates effective August 1. According to a notice from the Trans-Jam Highway, the changes are being made to ensure that the company can continue delivering the high standard of service its customers expect and deserve. It said motorists using T-tags will not see an increase until October 31. Effective August 1, motorists will see an increase at all toll plazas and across all vehicle classes. And with that, sir, we have come to the end of the local news, brought to you by Lismore Pharmacy, with you in mind every time.
1: Trying to mix up the original Norwegian saltfish, I could do any other region. When you want to talk about saltfish, you know, say the real one, not the Norwegian.
2: Brought to you by Saltfish from Norway, the real one.
3: The time is...
0: It's now 6:01. 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Still to come, the Financial Corner, Owa Caribbean and Sports. But first, here's the weather.
4: There's a trough across Jamaica. It is expected to linger over the island for the next few days. Additionally, a tropical wave moves across Jamaica Wednesday afternoon, and a low level jet stream will be across the island on Thursday, resulting in windy conditions across most parishes. Tonight will become fair. Tomorrow morning, expect partly cloudy conditions across eastern parishes. Otherwise, it will be sunny elsewhere. And tomorrow afternoon and evening, look for partly cloudy conditions with showers and thunderstorms, especially across north central and western parishes.
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5: 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Home ownership is a major milestone, but achieving that goal requires proper planning and financing. In other words, you'll need a mortgage, and according to Mr. Hanson, the first step is to seek a pre-approval assessment.
6: So pre-approval essentially means that you get a clear idea in terms of your budget. So you're not necessarily kind of hopscotching. You have a clear, distinct vision of where you need to go based on that budget. Right? It also gives you greater negotiating power with sellers. So you're not necessarily going into a transaction and you don't have any confidence. So that confidence is important, and that translates into your buying power, you know, the negotiating power to be able to kind of get a better offer than your primary would have obtained if you had not had a pre-approval in place.
5: He said you will then need to have an early discussion with a mortgage specialist.
6: Having an early discussion with a mortgage specialist will help you to understand where you stand currently and what are the next things that you would need to do, or what are the things that you need to do to strengthen your application.
7: So now you have persons who have actually tried and they have not gotten through. What would you say to allay those fears or to allay those concerns for persons who have never tried before, but because they're hearing and seeing the complaints by many other persons, what would you say to them? And what would you say to those persons who have tried to get a mortgage before and it didn't work out?
6: Each person have a different situation. So it is important that you don't focus too much on what your friend or colleague or your neighbor experience. So another person's experience should not be the prism that you look at yourself through. So what is important is understanding where you stand, because I can be earning the same income as you, but because my debts are exceedingly high, I may not have the capacity to be able to afford a mortgage at this point in time. So that is important, understanding where you're at. And just like when you go to a doctor's office and a doctor does the diagnostic evaluations, we at JN Bank it's the same undertaking in that regard. We basically diagnose where you're at. We look at your mortgage readiness. That may be looking at your income. It could be a case where you have a lot of debts, but we can actually effectively consolidate those debts to give you that platform to basically afford a mortgage application. Income is not the only determinant. There are other things, like your debts is another thing, your credit history. And we always implore persons to ensure that they keep paying their bills on time, your commitments that you have, those financial commitments, ensure that you're paying those on time, because that is also a significant barometer to allow you to essentially afford a mortgage. Another key component is save. Your savings, start saving from early. Don't wait until you have identified a property now to start that conversation. It's important that you start saving, because when you look at a mortgage application or a mortgage process, people think that it's just a deposit, because synonymously in the market, you know, people talk about your 5 or 10% deposit. That's not the only cost that you need to contend with. You need to look at insurance. You also need to look at legal fees. You also need to look at your closing costs. And sometimes you may be buying an open market property on the open market, and there may be some level of repairs that are required. So having savings also gives you that boost and that platform to be able to qualify for a mortgage. So again, don't look through the lens of another person's experience to determine what your worth is. Ensure that you have that early conversation with a JN Bank representative.
5: Chief Product Officer for Mortgages at JN Bank, Dave Hanson. And here's this week's financial news. The Caribbean Development Bank has approved a grant of $100,000 to the Caribbean Community CARICOM private sector organization to support a study that will assess the feasibility and inform the design of a regional stock exchange for participating states of the CARICOM single market and economy. The grant will finance phase one of a broader initiative aimed at assessing viable models for establishing a regional securities exchange and advancing deeper capital market integration across the Caribbean. The study will examine opportunities to create a more connected and efficient regional capital market capable of mobilizing investment, improving liquidity, reducing financing costs, and expanding access to capital for businesses across CARICOM member states. The bank said, despite the presence of several stock exchanges across the region, Caribbean capital markets remain fragmented, limiting cross-border participation and constraining the scale of investment opportunities available to businesses and investors. It said a more integrated regional market could help unlock new sources of financing, particularly for micro, small, and medium-sized enterprises, while supporting greater economic resilience and competitiveness. Upon completion, the findings and recommendations of the study will be presented at a regional symposium. And now for this week's financial tip. Getting in the habit of saving is the hardest part. So try to put something in your savings each month to get started. It does not matter the amount, because for now, it's just the saving habit you're trying to develop. That's the Financial Corner, brought to you by Quartz Ready Cash. 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I'm Shanice Gibbs. Good evening.

0: We now bring you our Caribbean, some of the stories making the headlines from across the region.
1: Haitian police are searching for a senior education ministry official who was kidnapped over the weekend as authorities continue efforts to combat escalating gang violence while preparing for the country's first elections in a decade. According to Caribbean National Weekly, the police said the chief of staff to the Minister of National Education was abducted on Friday while returning home. It is further reported that kidnappers had not made any ransom demand as of the weekend. The incident comes as criminal gangs continue to control large sections of the capital Port-au-Prince, prompting the Haitian National Police, PNH, to implement additional security measures across the country. Finally, St. Lucian officials are warning that cybersecurity is now a matter of national security, economic resilience, and public trust. The warning came as nearly 100 local, regional, and international stakeholders gathered in St. Lucia for a forum focused on strengthening digital resilience. According to the St. Lucia Times, the one-day cybersecurity forum brought together government officials, policymakers, professionals, and regional and international partners to discuss cyber threats, digital resilience, and cooperation. Speaking at the forum on behalf of Senior Minister Stevenson King, Director of the Division of Public Sector Modernization, Marlon Narcisse, said protecting the country's digital infrastructure has become a national priority. He stressed that as governments continue to digitize services, safeguarding digital infrastructure and protecting information entrusted to citizens must remain among the highest priorities. For Our Caribbean, I am Georgetta Williams.
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2: In Entertainment Spotlight, Jamaican music continues to make global strides as Sean Paul and producer Cordell Scatabarell are featured on the soundtrack for Netflix's new comedy, 72 Hours, starring Kevin Hart. The movie soundtrack includes Move Your Body by Nina Sky, featuring Jabba, a song built around Scatabarell's iconic coolie dance rhythm, earning him songwriting or composition credit through the sampled work. Sean Paul's Shake Senorita, featuring Pitbull and T-Pain, is also among the featured songs. Both songs appear on the film's 24-song soundtrack, which complements the movie's high-energy South Beach setting, including scenes featuring yacht parties and nightlife at Miami's famous Live nightclub. Now streaming on Netflix, 72 Hours features Kevin Hart in the lead role, along with Cat Williams and Teyana Taylor. Directed by Tim Story, the comedy follows Kevin Hart as a struggling 40-year-old executive whose career needs a major boost. After being accidentally added to a group chat, he finds himself joining a group of Gen Z partygoers for a 3-day bachelor party in Miami. For Entertainment Spotlight, I'm Kishima Francis.
0: And to end this segment of Live at 5:45, here's a recap of some of the main points of the local news. Synthetic drugs such as Molly to be covered under updated drug laws following increased seizures. St. Andrew's Central Police expressed concern about rising interpersonal conflicts. And a church group calls on the nation to take better care of children and to report persons who they know are abusing children. And that's the wrap on the segment of Live at 5:45. Sports is next. I am Clement Reed. Good evening.

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0: It was a good outing for Jamaica today as the country's athletes secured two gold medals at the 2026 Commonwealth Games currently in progress in Glasgow, Scotland. Damario Prince won his first international individual medal today when he struck gold in the men's 110 hurdles event after crossing the line in 13.17 seconds. The other Jamaican in the final, Jerome Campbell, was sixth in 13.86 seconds. The other gold medal was won in the field by Romain Beckford, who landed gold in the men's high jump after clearing the bar with a leap measuring 2.25 meters, while his compatriot Raymond Richards was fourth with a mark of 2.20 meters. In the meantime, Rowan Watson booked his place in the semifinal of the men's 100 meters after victory in his preliminary round heat, where he clocked 10.13 seconds today. He's among some 17 runners who will join Akeem Blake and the other already decided semifinalists for the semis tomorrow. Gale advanced after topping the qualifiers, that is, Tajay Gale, topping the qualifying round of the men's long jump event. The first round of the women's 800 meters, meanwhile, has Adele Tracy and Killian Beckford, and they will also contest that session. In the meantime, Tajay Gale and Jordan Scott have qualified for the men's long jump final, which will be contested on Wednesday. Elsewhere in the field, national champion Noyoko Clunis booked a spot in the final of the women's hammer throw event after she finished eighth in qualifiers with a mark measuring 64.83 meters. On the court, Jamaica Sunshine Girls secured victory today over Pool B rivals Uganda after winning the contest 55-49, led by the world-class shooter Romelda Aiken-George, who netted 39 goals from 42 attempts in a 93% shooting accuracy. She was supported by Rhea Dixon, who finished with 9 goals from 12 attempts, while newcomer Azaria Wilmot finished with a 100% shooting accuracy in 4 goals from 4 tries. The Sunshine Girls suffered a 53-48 loss yesterday to world number 2 ranked New Zealand after opening up their campaign with a massive 81-22 crushing of Caribbean neighbors Trinidad and Tobago on Saturday. Alana Walker was a sixth place finisher in the women's uneven bars in the gymnastics final on Sunday after scoring 12.533 points. While in the pool, Olympian Sabrina Lynn, she booked a spot in the final of the women's 50 meters breaststroke event after finishing third in semifinal 2 earlier today when she touched the wall in 31.13 seconds. In the meantime, Jamaica opened its medal count at the 25th CSC Games in the Dominican Republic by securing a bronze in the women's rugby sevens and badminton today. The Jamaicans defeated host Dominican Republic 24-7 in the bronze medal match after early defeating them 22-0 in their Pool A matchup. Mexico won the gold after slamming Costa Rica 38-0. Talia Richardson garnered the bronze medal in the women's badminton singles, despite losing her semifinal match by 2-0 to Mexico's Vanessa Garcia, going down 21-7, 21-15. Richardson scored a come-from-behind win over Colombia's Maria Rojas, winning by 3-1 to make progress to the semifinal. In the meantime, Joel Angles went down by 2-0 to 21-19, 21-15 to Kevin Gordon of Guatemala in the quarterfinal of the men's badminton singles. The pair of Christina Miller and Julian Johnson, competing in the women's beach volleyball competition, went down 2-0 against the Bermudan pair of Natalie Gazzard and Megan Hans. Brandon Seely, meantime, went down to Ica Casas of Mexico in the men's 80-kilogram judo competition. Jamaica's men's hockey team, meanwhile, they lost 1-0 to Cuba in their opening game, and their next play host the Dominican Republic on Wednesday, starting at 4 p.m. Jamaica time. Meanwhile, Jamaica's women's hockey team will look to rebound from Sunday's 7-0 loss to the Cuban women when they oppose Bermuda at 10 o'clock in the morning come tomorrow. 3 Jamaican swimmers will take to the pool on tomorrow's first day of swimming. Leah Chin will be the lone female swimmer in the pool for Jamaica as she'll compete in the heat of the women's 50 meters freestyle event. On the men's side, Nathaniel Thomas and Benjamin Davis will both splash into action in the heat of the men's 50 meters freestyle. Jamaica's women's beach volleyball team, meanwhile, they tasted their second consecutive defeat at the games, this after losing by 2-0 at the hands of Bermuda in Group D today. Jamaica's team of Julian Johnson and Christina Miller lost 21-10, 21-15 to Bermuda to add their first defeat, suffered on Saturday against Nicaragua, also by 2-0. Jamaica's women's beach volleyballers will step into the sand tomorrow when they play the third match against Venezuela. The first test matchup between the West Indies and Pakistan is shaping up to produce a grandstand finish on tomorrow's fourth day at the Brian Lara Academy in Trinidad. This as the West Indies close today's third day on 126 for 7 with an overall lead of 155 runs with 3 wickets in hand on a day in which the ball dominated the bat. Shamar Joseph 22 and Kemar Roach 5 are the not-out batters for the Windies. This after Tegnaran Chandapal fell for a top score of 35 and Justin Greaves 20, the only batters into double figures so far. Mohammed Abbas is leading the Pakistan fight with a 3 for 14 in the bowling. Khurram Shahzad 2 for 35, while there's a wicket each for Mohammed Ali and Amir Jamal. Earlier, Greaves completed his maiden 5-wicket haul for the Windies as Pakistan from their overnight 199 for 3 were dismissed for 282 to hand the home side a 29-run first innings lead. Shan Masood completed his 7th test century before he fell for 109 to Greaves, who ended at 5 for 27. There were 2 wickets each for Kemar Roach and Shamar Joseph. Greaves reflected on his achievement.
1: Every time I go on to ball, it's always a lot of chirping in the camp, and rather than be a holding bowler, Kemar Roach really spoke to me and told me, on this pitch, I think you're the guy to get some wickets for us as well. In terms of being one of the more disciplined bowlers, holding that line, holding the length. So for me to get 5 wickets, first time in Test cricket, you know, really, really happy, but, you know, still a lot of work to do in the game.
0: That is Justin Greaves. So scores so far, the West Indies 311 and 125 for 7. Pakistan 282. Jamaica's national under-20 footballers made a winning start last night as they began the final leg of a qualification for the FIFA under-20 World Cup stated for next year in Azerbaijan and Uzbekistan and the 2028 Summer Olympics in Los Angeles. This with a crucial 2-1 win over Honduras and the CONCACAF under-20 championship in Mexico. The Rudolph Austin coach, Young Rugger Boy, took the lead through Jamari Nolan in minute 22.
2: Excellent ball here. Bodies hit the deck. This ball floats across. It redirects off of a man and floats it. Jamari Nolan strikes. First, it's Nolan winning the race. A defender slides down. And yeah, it does look like it is crisp and clear.
0: They conceded in the 75th minute when Victor Salazar struck the equalizer, but Brandon Bent restored the lead in second half injury time as Jamaica moved to second in the group behind Canada, both with 3 points.
2: Young slingshots it in. It misses the first man. It falls at the feet of the second. Bent bounces it off of a man and scores the game winner!
0: In the other Group C game yesterday, Canada blanked Panama 3-0. So the Jamaicans will be back in action on Wednesday against Panama before wrapping up the group stage of the tournament on Friday against Canada. The 4 teams that reach the semifinal will qualify for next year's FIFA Under-20 World Cup, while the tournament winner will also qualify for the 2028 Olympic Games. Should the United States, already qualified as host of the Olympics, win the competition, the Olympic berth will be awarded to the runner-up team. Staying with football, and Barbados team Weymouth Wales will be Mount Pleasant's quarterfinal opponent come tomorrow in the CFU Club Shield competition in Trinidad. Weymouth Wales booked their place in the quarterfinal after a 4-3 penalty kick win over Britannia of Aruba after they had battled to a 1-1 scoreline in their round of 16 meeting yesterday. Jamaica Premier League team Mount Pleasant had earlier received a bye to the quarterfinal following the withdrawal of former Antigua Premier League champions All Saints United, who pulled out of the competition reportedly for financial issues. Mount Pleasant, meanwhile, will now tackle Weymouth Wales tomorrow in the first game of the double header at the Larry Gomes Stadium. Following that game, Slingers of Ghana take on SV Robin Hood of Suriname. The other quarterfinal, the Atebolden Stadium, will see Illinites of the U.S. Virgin Islands facing Metropolitan of Puerto Rico, while Inter Wilmstead of Curacao faces Delfines del Este of the Dominican Republic. Villa defeated Falkland by 4-1 in the latest round of matches in the Western Masters Football League. In other matches, Fateful clipped John's All 3-2. Hart Turners turned back Bogue 2-0. Jacksonville Masters also had a 2-0 triumph over Lilliput, while Falmouth and Advent played to a 3-3 draw. The International Olympic Committee, the IOC, has said it will not investigate a complaint against FIFA President Gianni Infantino, who is a member of the IOC committee, for breaking political neutrality rules over the facilitation of U.S. President Donald Trump's request to review the one-match red card suspension of U.S. striker Florin Balogun during the 2026 FIFA World Cup. The IOC said that the complaint was denied because it was not within its jurisdiction. The IOC in a statement adds that the complaint refers only to FIFA decisions on its governance and its management, including its relation with government and to FIFA's implementation of the rules of its sports, adding that the complaint falls outside of the IOC Ethics Commission's jurisdiction. Rights group Fair Square launched the complaint, alleging that Infantino breached Olympic principles of political neutrality through his close relationship with Trump. It is not the first time that Fair Square have alleged that Infantino is not complying with his duties to adhere to FIFA and IOC statutes. Following the award of the maiden FIFA Peace Prize to Trump in December, the rights group filed a complaint to FIFA's Ethics Committee, led by Rwanda's Martin Ngwoga, against Infantino. During the recent World Cup, FIFA overturned a mandatory one-game red card suspension for U.S. striker Balogun after Trump called Infantino. FIFA maintained that due process had been followed, with the UAE's Mohamed Al-Kamali, the chair of the disciplinary committee, taking the decision on his own and without consultation with other disciplinary committee members. However, the saga prompted major backlash over what is probably the biggest scandal regarding political interference in the actual rules of the game and cast a long shadow over the tournament. In the meantime, the Norwegian FA is currently considering filing a formal complaint to FIFA's Ethics Committee regarding the red card incident. It is not clear whether that complaint would be joined by other federations. NBA superstar LeBron James will wear number 23 with the Philadelphia 76ers as they officially announced the signing of the NBA All-Star leading scorer. The Sixers took to their social media channel to post a photo of James' blue jersey hanging in a locker stall along with a crown as a nod to his King James nickname. The 41-year-old James announced his decision to join Sixers last Friday and will now look to become the first player to win the NBA championship with four different teams after lifting two titles with the Miami Heat and one each with the Cleveland Cavaliers and the LA Lakers. The four-time NBA Most Valuable Player, who has worn both number 23 and number 6 during his professional career, spent the last eight seasons with the Lakers, leading them to a title in 2020 after two separate stints with the Cavaliers and 4 years with the Heat. Retired player, now NBA analyst, Wallace Zerbiak, who played two seasons with James, had this to say about LeBron heading to 76ers.
3: It's not his market value, obviously. Even at this age, he's worth $20 to $30 million. But at this point, in order to win a championship, he has to take less because of the rules with the second apron and with all kinds of stuff like that. So I give him a lot of credit. It's all about winning for him right now. And it's going to be very interesting to see how this plays out because he is a great locker room guy.
4: Yeah.
3: When he comes there, he breeds winning in culture. And that's exactly what this Philly team needs. You know, they had to do.
0: Former NBA player Wallace Zerbiak, in announcing what he called his last decision, James said he opted to sign with the Philadelphia 76ers because he felt he could make a championship team. The Sixers have not won an NBA title in 43 years. Staying on the courts, and Caribbean Basketball Academy won the mid-season title of the GK Juan Howard McCarthy Community Basketball League on the weekend at the National Stadium Courts in Kingston. This as they brushed aside the Jamaica Defense Force, the JDF, 75-66 in the grand finale. David Thomas led the way for Caribbean Basketball Academy, the CBA, with 19 points, while for the Jamaica Defense Force, Ramon Spence...
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4: I'm hungry, man. 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

0: Slide. Gunman and Munchie in association with Sip and Children Robin present a night called God is the Greatest 2026. Musical entertainment by DJ Shades, DJ Keith, Global Fire Sound with DJ Baba, and also guest DJs passing through. Doors open 7 p.m. Come on out early and stay late. There will be food and refreshment on sale. 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So get yourself ready for Saturday, August 1st, and come out and show some love to Gunman and Munchie. It's all about good vibes and pure niceness, so make sure you're ready. She
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good Lord have mercy, good Lord have mercy, good Lord have mercy, good Lord have mercy. Greetings to you. If we have not met, I am yours truly, Azadi Ali. Is another edition of The Ride. I want to say thank you to all the people logged on, wherever you logged on from. I do love and appreciate you. Thank you so much for hanging out. If you're on the highways and the byways, on the subway, waiting for the subway, you at home, at the beauty salon, the barber shop, the restaurant, wherever you are, I want you to do me a favor, Flavor. I want you to turn the volume on your radio up loud. Let them know Azadi Ali is on your radio with nothing but niceness in the music. You heard? As always, I want you to do your part to keep our culture alive. 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I'm talking about Yarnut Rod Restaurant. 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I am yours truly, Azadi Ali. You are on the ride. Oh man, no long talking, but I got to tell you about Vision World Realty, making home ownership a reality. Through a very special program, you can own yourself a home in sunny Florida. Yes, you heard me right, with a very low down payment. Call Owen right now. 917-751-1792. That number once again is 917-751-1792. I don't know how long the program is going to last, but through a very special program, you can get yourself a home in sunny Florida. And of course, I want to tell you about Purity Gate Cuisine, 4824 Church Avenue, open Monday to Saturday with a great choice in Jamaican food. 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I'm Azadi Ali. You are on the ride. Listen to the voice of the granddaddy of them all, Mr. Beresford Hammond, on the ride. I ain't gonna waste your time over you, baby. Message in the music. Let's go, Beres. Let's go.

boys in the ride. Budget by Ted and Barry's having on the ride. Who said big man don't cry? Yes, they do. Yes, they do. Yes, they do. Did I tell you about Mackenzie Kitchen? Did I tell you about Mackenzie Kitchen? Open for breakfast, lunch, and dinner. 1553 Ralph Avenue. That's between East 78 and East 79th Street. 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Telephone number 347-702-9106. 347-702-9106. Mackenzie Kitchen, 1553 Ralph Avenue. 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I'm a Sonny Ali. You are on the ride. Just juggling through a few songs off the granddaddy, Mr. Bertrand Hatman.

feeling lonely. Now she gone and left me. But guess what? 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

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And of course, Portland Past Student Network presents a fish fry fundraiser. 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

DJ Echo Stone. Call 347-646-8203. 347-646-8203. And of course, the same day, Gunman and Munchie presents A Night Called God is the Greatest. It goes down at 894 Mother Gadsden Boulevard in Brooklyn. 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Food and drinks are going to be on sale. So stop by 894 Mother Gadsden Boulevard. You know what? They say, man, pull up that saw on Friday evening and bring it back from the top. I hear and I'll bass. I do it nice and easy.

granddaddy of them all, Mr. Birdsford Hammond on the ride. 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You know the best place to take her? 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It's a boat ride with two cruises. The day cruise, 1 p.m. until 6 p.m. The night cruise, 7 p.m. until 12 a.m. The Brooklyn Army Terminal, 4850 White Plains Road in the Bronx. Advance tickets are only $80. You better get your ticket right now. 917-882-6582. 917-882-6582. White out. You don't want to miss it, man. If you miss the boat, I'm sorry for you. I'll tell you. But that's the best place. Take her there. Trust me. You'll have a full attention there. I'm telling you. White out.

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